Bubba, it's been a minute, but I'm back with more. Facts that sound fake, but aren't. Cheetahs have never killed humans. There is no documented or confirmed records of it. They do not view us as prey and are essentially giant house cats. That's supposed to make me feel better. It doesn't. Right here on Z90.

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0: 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It is time to play maybe my most fun trivia game out of all of them that we do. My daughter plays along.
9: Oh, fun.
0: She said it may be time to mix up the games. She goes, why do you play the same games on the same day?
9: Oh.
0: Like, so people can count on what we're doing. She explained it all, how a tie works, everything. She knows it all. So Josie, play along. Everybody play along. It is time to play Beat the Bosnian, where all you do is you take on Adina in basic trivia. Sonia is playing today. Good morning, Sonia. How are you?
10: Hey, Martin. I'm good.
0: Oh, well, I'm glad to hear that. You're going to answer questions today, and I'm going to tell you something. A few of these are ridiculously easy. A handful of them are pretty hard, too. So I don't know if that plays into your strengths or not, Adina. I think if it's harder for the person playing, it's easier for you because you'll both get a low score.
9: True.
0: Right? Because and there may be stuff that you know that she doesn't know. So we're going to try and exploit what Adina knows or doesn't know. Sonia, well, same with you. Adina's going to leave the room.
9: Good luck, Sonia.
10: Thank you.
0: There she goes. All right. I'm going to give you 30 seconds. Answer as many of these questions as you can. Say pass if you get stumped on a question and move on to something easier. On your marks, get set, go. Name an office supply store.
10: Office Depot.
0: What sitcom features a family of aliens?
10: Elf.
0: Name a store that sells recreational equipment.
10: Home Depot.
0: What planet is also a brand of car?
10: Venus.
0: Who sings a song about love?
10: Elvis.
0: Name an ingredient of a souffle.
10: Egg.
0: All right, there you go. You got four today. I'm actually office supply store, Office Depot. Very good. What sitcom featured a family of aliens? It's Third Rock from the Sun. Alf had an alien, but it was a people of from Earth. But, you know, good old-timey references. Nice. I like it. So we don't give you that one. A store that sells recreational equipment. You know, they do sell cushions and outdoor seating, but it's not really recreational equipment. I mean, I'll give you that one. But, boy, I was thinking more like REI or Cabela's or places that sell tents and things like that. But I'll give you that one because they do sell patio furniture. That's pretty recreational. All right. A planet is a brand of car. The Venus. I have not driven a Venus, but Saturn is what I was looking for. Oh, yes. Volkswagen Venus. Not often seen on the road. Elvis does sing a song. Who sings a song about love? Everybody does, it seems like, right? So that's a pretty easy give me one. And yes, an egg is an ingredient of a souffle. So we'll give you 1, 2, 3, 4 today. I'll give you 4. Let's wave Adina back in. The longer it takes to get her back in, the more nervous she gets. So we'll bring her back in. All right, Adina. Out of 6, she got 4.
9: Okay, that's right. More...
0: Hard to know, right?
9: Okay, yeah.
0: All right, this will be fun. 30 seconds on the clock. Sonia, listen in. You've got to get 5 to win. Say pass if you get stumped. On your marks, get set, go. Name an office supply store.
9: Staples.
0: What sitcom featured a family of aliens?
9: Pass.
0: Name a store that sells recreational equipment.
9: Big Five?
0: What planet is also a brand of car?
9: Pass. Saturn.
0: Who sings a song about love?
9: Whitney Houston.
0: Name an ingredient. Oh, time's up.
11: Ooh.
0: Well, today you got...
9: Well, how many?
0: 4.
9: Wow.
11: Tied up.
0: Yes.
9: Okay.
0: Wow.
9: Woo.
0: You barely pulled that one out. I really tried to give this one away to you guys. By the way, Office Supply Store, Staples, Office Depot, both good.
11: Yeah.
0: Sitcom features a family of aliens, Third Rock from the Sun.
11: Yeah.
0: Name a store that sells recreational equipment. There is a store that goes by the name Recreational Equipment Incorporated. Have you ever heard of them? REI? tried to give it to you guys. But
11: that was a softball right there.
0: Yeah, right there. Yes. REI would have been one. Yeah. I'll give you Big Five. That's a California sporting goods store, so that's good.
9: Yeah.
0: We'll give you that. Brand of car, Saturn, 100%.
11: Yeah.
0: Who doesn't sing a song about love? Just say anybody.
11: Yeah. Anybody, yeah.
0: Yes. Lil Wayne. Yeah. Like anybody.
11: Yeah.
0: Right? Slipknot. Like pretty much everyone sings about love. An ingredient of souffle would be egg. So you both got 4 today. All right?
9: Okay. I'm ready for the tiebreaker.
0: Here's the tiebreaker.

0: of you.
1: Bubba, it's been a minute, but I'm back with more facts that sound fake but aren't. If there are just 23 people in a room, there's a 50% chance that two of them share the same birthday. Now, how does that math? I have no idea, but it does. Right here on Z90.

0: Bubba, it's been a minute, but I'm back with more facts that sound fake but aren't. Three out of the five U.S. presidents died on the 4th of July.
1: Ew, I didn't like that one. Oh, it was creepy. Right here on Z90.

Coronado. I've never been to the Vons in Coronado. I don't know how big of a deal that is, but I just wanted to be honest with you that I've never been to the Vons in Coronado. Right here on Z90.

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1: Wait until you hear Diplo's biggest gig of his career. He posted it to his social media and said, "This is the most exclusive party of the year," adding, "My son's kindergarten graduation to the list of the most important sets of my career." Take a listen to how this went.
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1: Diplo in front of a school with a bunch of
3: imagine
1: kids.
3: Diplo having to mix all those like Kids Nation songs.
4: Oh, Kids Bop, yeah,
3: Kids
4: dude.
3: Bop songs.
4: You better know it.
3: Yep, it's all from Kids Bop. But that is pretty cool because for him, probably the best.
4: Of course,
3: right? Yeah. And probably a little annoying because some of the like cool moms at that private school are probably like, "Oh yeah, Diplo,
1: oh yes."
3: Just Diplo, it's whatever.
4: Felt like I was at Coachella.
3: I've seen him at Burning Man 3 times. So I was like, whatever.
1: That was so true. Yeah. Tune in on Hey Morton. I'll have fresh dirt every hour. I'm Adina, and that's your 60 Seconds of Dirt on Z9.
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3: All right, let's play a game. Every Wednesday, you take Adina on in basic trivia. See who can beat you today. I'll tell you something. A couple of these questions you've had before.
1: Oh.
3: So you should know them, but maybe you will, maybe you won't. Hey, Jennifer.
12: Hey, Warren. Good morning.
3: How are you today?
12: Good. How are you?
3: Good. So we're excited to have you on. We're going to have Adina leave the room in a second. We're going to give you 30 seconds to answer as many questions as you can. We'll bring her back in, ask her the same questions, and then compare scores. You're about 50-50.
12: Okay.
1: I am.
3: You're actually about, you lost 2 weeks in a row, so you're actually down a little bit.
1: Okay.
3: Like 48-52. So okay. You got to get a win back to get to 50-50 status.
1: I'm going to try.
4: Yeah, all right. Get an average back.
3: Jen, yeah. Jen, what kind of trivia player are you? Let's gauge your level of intelligence real quick.
12: I've actually never played, so this is going to be my first time.
1: Oh.
3: So you and Adina, about 50-50.
1: Okay.
3: Yeah. Yeah. She's played every week for years and years. Some of these questions might throw you off, so.
1: All right. Let's do it. I'm ready. Okay. Good all luck.
3: Right. Say good luck. There she goes. Head out of the studio.
12: Am I allowed to say pass?
3: Of course, yes. Easy peasy, you can't say pass. We do that on a Thursday. But Wednesdays, you can say pass. Trust me, it's part of Adina's strategy.
12: Okay.
3: Yeah. All right, here we go. 30 seconds on the clock. Remember to say pass if you get stumped. On your marks, get set, go. Name a city in Switzerland.
12: Pass.
3: True or false, it's wintertime in Brazil.
12: False.
3: Name a human bone.
12: A femur.
3: Flathead and Phillips are types of what?
12: Screwdrivers.
3: Name a brand of bicycle.
12: E-bike.
3: What bird cannot fly?
12: A penguin.
3: All right, you got three today. City in Switzerland. Now, you would think they would just roll right off your tongue. And when I was looking them up, I'm like, man, there aren't that many famous ones that I think of. Zurich, Geneva, Bern, Lausanne, all cities in Switzerland. I wouldn't think of a lot of those other than Zurich, right? Yeah. It is wintertime in Brazil right now. May to September is their winter months. Isn't that weird? Their Christmas time is when it's warm and hot down on the beaches. But okay.
12: Yeah. My friend's Brazilian.
3: Oh, no. Well, I hope he's not listening. We'll find out. Name a human bone. You said? Do you remember what human bone you said? Yeah.
12: Oh, I said femur.
3: Femur. That is a human bone, so congratulations. Flathead and Phillips are types of screwdrivers. A brand of bicycle, Schwinn, Trek, we would accepted those. Huffy, there's a bunch of them. What e-bike is a type of bicycle but not a brand. What bird cannot fly is a penguin. You're correct. A penguin cannot fly. So we'll bring Adina back in. She probably thinks a penguin can fly if you throw it from high enough. We'll find out what she thinks here. Hold on real quick. All right, Adina. Out of six, she got three.
1: Three.
3: Yeah.
1: Okay.
3: All right, we'll see how you do.
1: All right.
3: All right, listen in, Jennifer. 30 seconds on the clock. Say pass if you get stumped. On your marks, get set, go. Name a city in Switzerland.
1: Zurich.
3: True or false, it's wintertime in Brazil.
1: True.
3: Name a human bone.
1: Your femur.
3: Flathead and Phillips are types of what?
1: Tool belts. Tools. They're types of tools.
3: Name a brand of bicycle.
1: Mountain range.
3: What bird cannot fly? Oh, time's up.
1: What are these questions today?
3: What bird cannot fly?
1: No bird. Because all birds can fly.
3: No, they can't.
1: Oh.
3: Penguin. You were just at SeaWorld not long ago. Penguin cannot fly.
1: Oh, man.
3: What's that, D-Rock?
4: Oh, my gosh, dude.
3: Yeah.
4: Really?
13: I feel like I didn't know one of these questions. I guessed on all of them. So I got anything right, that's a miracle.
3: Well, you said Zurich. That's not correct, but Zurich is
13: okay,
3: the
13: that's what
3: Zurich.
13: I was thinking about.
3: It's not Zurich. It's
13: just
3: Zurich.
13: A different, you know, pronunciation.
3: It's really not. Because I've never heard it called Zurich. Today, the accords were signed in Zurich. No. True or false, it's wintertime in Brazil.
13: True.
3: That's right.
13: Oh,
3: you got
13: okay.
3: that right. A femur is a bone in human.
13: I
3: Flathead and Phillips are types of what?
13: I know it's in the toolbox.
3: Yeah, I need more specificity.
4: Yeah.
13: I have
3: screwdrivers.
4: Yes.
13: Oh.
3: Phillips screwdriver. Flathead
4: yeah.
3: screwdriver.
4: Flathead, yeah.
3: Name a brand of bicycle.
13: I don't know what.

pass at the Disneyland are waiting for you tomorrow morning. They're like, hi, do you want to win me, please? That's exactly what they sound like. I didn't make that up. So go win them with Hey Morton right here on Z90. Four chances to win two. 6 a.m., 7 a.m., 8 a.m., and 9 a.m.

I thought I covered this, but no, there is more. Here are birds with messed up names. Part one, we got a bird called a hairy woodpecker. Hairy woodpecker. Now, I'm looking at this hairy woodpecker, and there's nothing really hairy about it. 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Why is it called the hairy woodpecker? I have no idea, but it is. And now you know there's a bird out there called the hairy woodpecker. Not as bad as the Dick Sizzle, but still, why? Right here on Z90.

0: All right, guys, you ready to hook up some Disneyland?
1: Yeah. Yeah.
0: Hi, it's Hey Morton here with D-Rock and Adina and me, Rick. And tomorrow, Morton, we've got tickets for you to go to the Disneyland Resort.
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6: Ooh, I'm feeling great. Hey, Morin, I'm ready to play.
2: All right, let's do this. Adina's going to leave the room. We're going to give you 30 seconds to answer questions. We've got 10 of them. You can say pass to any of them if you feel stumped, okay? And what we'll do is we'll tell you your scores at the end. Then we'll bring Adina back in, and we'll ask her the same questions and compare her scores. So good luck to you.
6: Thank you.
7: Good luck, Marissa.
2: And there goes Adina. All right. Now, there's a little bit of a delay, so I'm going to start the timer for you right after the first question to accommodate for that delay. Good luck to you. 30 seconds on the clock. Here we go. On your marks, get set, go. Name a cartoon with cats.
6: Garfield.
2: What is located at 1600 Pennsylvania Avenue?
6: The White House.
2: Which number is higher, 10 degrees Fahrenheit or Celsius?
6: Celsius.
2: Name a country that is known for its fjords.
6: For its what?
2: Fjords.
6: Pass.
2: Name a national grocery chain.
6: Save Mart.
2: All right, there you go.
6: I still don't know what that word is that you said at the end of that question.
2: Fjords. I'll give you the answer. It's Norway. So they are narrow channels of water that have high cliffs on cliffs wouldn't be the word, but mountains on either side. So they're glacier. They're made by glaciers. And so in Norway, you can tour
6: the fjords.
2: Okay, well,
6: now I feel dumb.
2: Well, don't feel dumb because a lot of people may not know that. Or maybe everybody does, but we'll never know. I'll never make you feel dumb for that, okay? So which number is higher, 10 degrees Celsius, you said?
6: Yes.
2: All right. That's actually not true. Fahrenheit is higher because for Celsius, you double it and add 30 to get to Fahrenheit. 0 degrees Celsius is freezing. So 32 degrees is freezing for Fahrenheit. So you missed that one. Fjord, you missed. What did you say for grocery chain again? Save Mart?
6: Save Mart.
2: All right. I'll give you that one. And then the White House is at 1600 Pennsylvania Avenue. And a cartoon with cats is Garfield. So very good. So we'll bring Adina back in. All right, here she comes. All right, Adina, here we go.
5: Okay, what's her score?
2: Her score was 3.
5: Oh, sorry. Sorry, Marissa.
7: Dang.
5: It's not a shade. It's not. It's just I'm excited for me.
2: Okay, well, we'll find out. 30 seconds on the clock. Say pass if you get stumped. On your marks.
5: Okay.
2: Get set. Go. Name a cartoon with cats.
5: Oh, snap. Pass.
2: What is located at 1600 Pennsylvania Avenue?
5: The White House.
2: Which number is higher, 10 degrees Fahrenheit or 10 degrees Celsius?
5: 10 degrees Celsius.
2: Name a country known for its fjords.
5: Sweden.
2: Name a national grocery chain.
5: Walmart.
2: What state did the attack on Pearl Harbor take place?
5: Pass.
2: All right. See? All right. Well, you got 1600 Pennsylvania Avenue, okay. The White House. 10 degrees Fahrenheit is actually higher.
7: Yes.
2: National grocery chain. You said Walmart. That's
5: okay.
2: True. And what state did the attack on Pearl Harbor take place?
5: I don't know.
2: Do you know the answer to that one?
6: Hawaii.
2: Yeah.
5: Okay.
2: Pearl Harbor is in Hawaii. The Japanese flew across the Pacific and attacked it there. So you can still go to the Pearl Harbor Memorial and see which ship
7: it's
2: is
7: really cool.
2: There.
7: Oh, my gosh. What is it?
2: I know.
7: I can't remember.
2: It escapes me right now, but yeah. I know it off the tip of
7: and
2: my
7: I've
2: tongue.
7: Toured it before. It's gorgeous. It's a
2: really spectacular monument.
7: Yeah.
2: Yeah. You stand over looking down into the water.
7: Is it the Arizona?
2: Still stuck.
7: Might be the Arizona. That's this Arizona. Something.
2: So there you go.
7: Yeah.
5: So wait, how many did I get?
2: 2.
5: Are you sure? There were no other ones? I didn't...
2: Cartoon with cats.
5: I didn't answer.
2: Did not get. White House you got. Grocery chain you got. And that's all you got.
5: Really? Oh,
2: 2.
5: Man.
2: You couldn't even add past 2? What other one did you think you got?
5: I thought there were so much more in my
2: you
5: head.
2: You just tried to answer a lot. You just didn't get them right.
5: Oh, dang.
2: Yeah. Garfield would have been a good cartoon. Yeah.
5: Garfield.
2: Cat. Yeah. I know, right? That's a kind of a simple one.
5: Cartoon I need a redo.
2: Right there.
7: Or Tom and Jerry. Or yeah.
2: Tom and Jerry.
5: Oh,
2: there's another
5: God.
2: Good one.
5: Okay. All right. Enough. Okay.
2: Do we have any others you can think of? Felix the Cat.
6: Aristocats.
2: That's the old school one. Oh, yes. Aristocats.
5: Oh, yes.
2: All right.
5: My favorite.
2: Let's keep it going. Do you have a
6: Animaniacs.
2: Favorite?
6: Animaniacs.
2: All right. Animaniacs. That's another good one.
5: All
2: keep
5: right.
2: them coming.
5: Yeah.
2: Marissa, way to rub it in. And congratulations. You won.
8: Extension 6215. Government of Mexico.
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11: In Oceanside on the 5 South, right before you get to the 78, got that crash cleared from the lanes. On the 8 eastbound, right before you get to the 15, looks like they got that crash cleared from the left lane as well. And your 805 southbound still slow between the 52 and the 15. 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

I thought I covered this, but no, there is more. Here are birds with messed up names. Part 2. There's a bird out there called the Satanic Goat Sucker. Now, I don't know why it's called that, but it's a pretty ugly bird. Not a beautiful one. I'm sorry. I'm not trying to shame it. Does it deserve being called the Satanic Goat Sucker? No. But it is a little creepy looking. Right here on Z90.

0: I thought I covered this, but no, there is more. Here are birds with messed up names. Part 3. Save the two best or worst for last, depending on how you look at it. There's a bird called the rough-faced shag. It's like a hybrid between a bird and penguin, in my opinion. And then we also have the horny screamer. It's got a big horn, and I imagine it screams. Do with that information what you will, right here on Z90.
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0: 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All right, I have to make a correction. I don't think Mission Hills is two neighborhoods here. It's only one. There is like a neighborhood-esque area in the north called Mission Hills, too. Why does that matter? I don't know. I'm oversharing, right? You're on
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10: In Oceanside on the 5 South, right before you get to the 78, got that crash cleared from the lanes. On the 8 eastbound, right before you get to the 15, looks like they got that crash cleared from the left lane as well. And your 805 southbound, still slow between the 52 and the 15. 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
3: Today, we play a game where you take on Adina in basic trivia. Amanda, how are you today? Sorry, Amanda, I didn't pick up the phone line, so it makes it hard for you to answer. Why can't I hear her? I'm like, oh, you got to pick up the phone
6: line. Hey, Martin.
3: Hey.
6: Good morning.
3: I've got some really fun questions. You're going to love these. Adina will, too. And it's really, this is a really fun Beat the Bosnian. So, you know what? If you're paying attention today, your chances are really good. I'll say that.
7: Okay.
3: If you're paying close attention, your chances are really good to win. Are you paying close attention, Amanda?
6: I think so. I want to say yes.
3: All right. We're about to find out. Adina's going to leave the room.
7: Good luck.
3: There she goes.
6: Thank you. You too.
3: So she'll be out of the room. I'm going to ask you 10 questions. You'll have 30 seconds to answer as many as possible. And remember, if you don't know the answer, say pass if you get stumped, because that's always a good strategy. It helps. Okay?
6: Okay, perfect.
3: All right. There's a little bit of a delay on the phone, so I'm going to start the timer after our first question. Good luck to you. On your marks, get set, go. What country is known for its rum?
6: Russia.
3: What Friday night ABC News show is hosted by Elizabeth Vargas?
6: Pass.
3: Name an ingredient of a lasagna.
6: Ricotta cheese.
3: Complete the phrase. Hindsight is always...
6: Pass.
3: Name a Michael Jackson song.
6: Beat It.
3: What year was Joe Biden elected president?
6: Pass.
3: All right. Time's up. You got two today. now, listen. I'm going to let everybody in on a little inside joke today, okay? You ready to have some fun with me? Now, I can tell you now, Amanda, that you're done. What country's known for its rum? It's Puerto Rico. Vodka is the Russian drink you were thinking of.
6: Vodka.
3: Yes. What Friday night ABC news show is hosted by Elizabeth Vargas? It's called 2020. And it's been on for years. Barbara Walters used to host it a long time ago. An ingredient of lasagna, you got that right. Complete the phrase. Hindsight is always 2020. Can you name a Michael Jackson song? You said Beat It. Beat It is correct. What year was Joe Biden elected president? He was elected president 2020. The next question on my list is, what number is considered perfect vision? Do you know?
6: 2020.
3: Very good. So if you're paying attention today, many of the questions, in fact, four of the 10 are answered 2020. And we'll see.
6: 2020, yeah.
3: We'll see if Adina catches on. So hold on. We'll have her come back in. So you got two. Two out of five. So it's okay, score. We'll see how she got two out of five.
7: Okay.
3: All right.
7: Well,
3: so
7: that makes me a little nervous.
3: Listen in, Amanda. If you're paying attention, you can win today, Adina. Good luck to you. Okay. 30 seconds on the clock. Say pass if you get stumped. On your marks, get set, go. What country is known for its rum?
7: Pass.
3: And what Friday night ABC news show is hosted by Elizabeth Vargas?
7: Pass.
3: Name an ingredient of lasagna.
7: Noodles.
3: Complete the phrase. Hindsight is always
7: 2020.
3: Name a Michael Jackson song.
7: Beat It.
3: What year was Joe Biden elected president?
7: 2018.
3: What number is considered perfect vision?
7: 2020.
3: All right, you got it after the buzzer, unfortunately.
7: Oh, come on.
3: So what country is known for its rum?
7: I have no idea.
3: Puerto Rico.
7: Oh.
3: Puerto Rican rum is considered the best, right, D-Rock?
8: Yep, Bacardi.
3: Yep. What Friday night ABC news show is hosted by Elizabeth Vargas? Do you have any guess?
7: I don't even know who Elizabeth Vargas is.
3: Okay, Barbara Walters used to host this show back in the day. Do you have any guess?
7: Dateline.
3: 2020.
7: Oh, 2020.
3: 2020.
7: Oh.
3: Yes. Name an ingredient of lasagna. You said noodles. Complete the phrase. Hindsight is always 2020. You got that right. Very good. Name a Michael Jackson song. Beat It. You got that right.
7: Okay. Yeah.
3: What year was Joe Biden elected president? Any guess?
7: I said 2018, but I was trying to...
3: What's your gut telling you? What year it is?
7: Well, it's 2025. But before that, he was... Oh, was it 2020? Mm-hmm. 2024? Mm. 2021?
3: Yes. Mm. And what number is considered perfect vision?
7: 20... Oh, my God!
8: What show is Barbara Walters on?
7: Oh, wow! Well, you tricked us!
3: I didn't. I said if you're paying attention, it'll be very obvious.
8: I was like, she doesn't get the pattern?
7: Oh, my God.
3: She's not going to catch it. She's like, nobody knows perfect vision, so that's not a real question.
8: Right.
7: Oh,
3: Amanda,
7: that's so good.
3: Adina did beat you today.
7: I did?
3: Yeah, you got three. Lasagna, hindsight.
9: Midgard.

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2: Wait until you hear Diplo's biggest gig of his career. 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
2: little kids.
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6: Oh, Kids Bop, yeah,
5: Kids
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6: You better know it.
5: 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But that is pretty cool because for him, probably the best.
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5: 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Yeah. 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
5: Just Diplo, it's whatever.
6: Felt like I was at Coachella.
5: I've seen him at Burning Man 3 times. So I was like, whatever.
2: That was so true.
5: Yeah.
2: 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I'm Medina, and that's your 60 Seconds of Dirt on C90.
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9: All right, let's play it. Okay. Playing today, Shireen. Welcome to the show, Shireen.
3: Good morning.
9: We've had Shireen on before. I recognize your name. You've been on before with us, right?
3: Yes.
9: All right. Well, we love having you. Good energy.
3: Thank you.
9: Do you think you'll beat Adina today? What do you think the score will be at the end? What's your prediction?
3: I hope so. It's hard sometimes. I hope so.
9: What's your prediction for the score?
3: I think I'll get 4.
9: Mm-hmm.
2: Mm. And what do you think I'll get?
9: Another chance.
3: I hope Adina gets 3. Only because so I went.
6: Right. That's fair.
9: That's the object of the game. Otherwise, why try, right?
6: Yeah, you play to win, not to lose.
9: Yeah. Right?
2: I hope it's a tie. I don't know why.
9: Oh, that's so weird.
6: Aww. That is so lame.
9: All right. Well, you know, I've got 10 questions. I've got 30 seconds. Adina, we'll say goodbye.
2: All right. Good luck, Shireen.
9: She'll be back in a second.
3: Thank you.
9: There she goes. And the door is closed. She's out. She can't hear us. 30 seconds on the clock. Remember, say pass if you get stumped. On your marks, get set, go. What is the name of the Buffalo football team?
3: Bills.
9: Name a brand of fruit juice.
3: Oh my gosh, Ocean Spray.
9: What show does Terry Crews host?
3: Pass.
9: What country is Rihanna from?
3: Oh my gosh, not Bahamas. Okay, pass.
9: Name an ocean creature that has 5 arms.
3: Octopus, squid.
9: Oh. Well, you didn't get 4. I'll just leave it at that. I didn't say at least 5 arms. I said 5 arms particularly. That's a starfish. Starfish.
3: Oh my God, duh. You're right.
9: Well, you know, you don't think of it like that because it doesn't seem like arms. It seems like legs, right? So 5
3: yes.
9: arms. Right?
3: It
9: can be up to like 20, but most starfish have at least 5 arms. What is the name of the Buffalo football team? Bills, you got that right. Ocean Spray for fruit juice. Terry Crews hosts America's Got Talent. AGT.
3: Oh, okay.
9: All right. Rihanna is from, you're right, not Bahamas, Barbados.
3: Okay.
9: Yes.
3: Dang it.
9: An ocean creature with 5 arms is a starfish. So let's welcome Adina back in. She's excited. Okay. I can tell she's excited by the way she like looked at me like, ooh, oh, it's my turn.
2: All right. Why are you smiling?
9: It's my job.
2: Why are you having so much fun?
9: I know, right? You are suspicious of my happiness. Sad. Out of 5, she answered. She got 2 right.
2: Ooh.
9: 2 out of 5. So let's see how you do. Listen in, Shireen. Let's see how Adina does. 30 seconds on the clock. Say pass if you get stumped.
2: Okay.
9: On your marks, get set, go. What is the name of the Buffalo football team?
2: What? The Bills. Oh!
9: Name a brand of fruit juice.
2: Oh, Welch's.
9: What show does Terry Crews host?
2: American Idol? No, yeah.
9: What country is Rihanna from?
2: Barbados.
9: Name an ocean creature that has 5 arms.
2: A squid.
9: What type of solution is used on times up?
2: What type of solution? What? Ask me. I feel on fire.
9: What type of solution is used for contacts?
2: Oh.
9: Time's up.
2: That, I don't know.
9: Saline.
2: Saline. Yes, I did
9: saline
2: know that.
9: Solution.
2: Yeah.
9: Well, if you knew it, you'd say it. What do you mean? I did know that.
2: I did.
9: I'm trying to give the answer. You hear that, D-Rock? Yes, I knew that.
6: Yeah, ridiculous.
9: Really? Because I gave you a chance to tell me, and you said, I don't know.
6: He's like, you're right. I did. I got nothing.
9: That's so funny, the way your brain works like that. You're like, tell me what it is. I don't know. Saline. I knew it.
6: Right.
9: You did. Well, it's a tip of your tongue answer,
2: yeah.
9: right? Yeah, I got that. Well, Shireen, you know what? You didn't get a win today.
2: Woo!
5: She beat you by one. She got the Barbados. America's Got Talent, Terry Crews host. Yes. It's not American Idol.
2: That's right.
5: Yeah. And a small ocean creature that has five arms, not a squid.
2: No.
5: It is a starfish.
2: Well, it could be a squid.

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Song number 14 of your Trending 20 tonight is Bella Kay. This is I Love It, I Love It, I Love It, right here on Z90.

Trending 20 on Z90. You're home for Hit Morton in today's Hit Music All Day. My name is Flo, hanging out with you tonight. And right now we're talking about the new Spotify Reserve feature coming soon that will give top listeners access to a special block of reserve tickets at that artist's shows. But right away, people online started pointing out it still might not be completely fair due to things like sleep streaming. I remember Justin Bieber got clowned when Yummy came out and he asked people to stream it 24/7, including while they were sleeping. But I don't know, maybe that'll be the norm now. Song number 12 of tonight's Trending 20 is Harry Styles. The song is called American Girls. Z90.

Taylor Swift on Z90's Trending 20. And we've officially made it to our halfway point of tonight's countdown. This is Bruno Mars, Risk It All, song number 10 on Z90's Trending 20.

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2: Wait until you hear Diplo's biggest gig of his career. He posted it to his social media and said, "This is the most exclusive party of the year," adding, "My son's kindergarten graduation to the list of the most important sets of my career." 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
3: 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One, two,
4: standing in the truck. That sounds fun.
2: Diplo in front of a school with a bunch of
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2: little kids.
4: Diplo having to mix all those like Kids Nation songs.
5: Oh, Kids Bop, yeah,
4: Kids
5: dude.
4: Bop songs.
5: You better know it.
4: Yep, it's all from Kids Bop. But that is pretty cool because for him, probably the best.
5: Of course,
4: right? Yeah. And probably a little annoying because some of the like cool moms at that private school are probably like, "Oh, yeah, Diplo,
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4: Just Diplo, it's whatever.
5: Felt like I was at Coachella.
4: I've seen him at Burning Man 3 times. So I was just like, whatever.
2: That was so true. Yeah. 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I'll have fresh dirt every hour. I'm Adina, and that's your 60 Seconds of Dirt on Z90.
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1: It is Wednesday, and that means it's time to play one of our favorite games. Everybody play along. All you gotta do is take Adina on in basic trivia. Greg is ready to play. Good morning, Greg.
2: Good morning.
1: All right, so who do you think will win today, you or Adina? What's your guess? Even though you're confident you're calling to play, what is your guess?
2: Sorry, Adina, I got to put my money on me.
3: Yeah, oh, okay.
1: That's good. And what would make you better than her at trivia? I'd like to flesh this out a little bit before we play.
2: Well, I never made the choice to have bangs. How about that?
3: Fair enough.
1: Did you have the option? That's another question. All right.
2: I'm sure she still would look better with them anyway.
1: Yeah. All right, so let's do this. Adina, you head out of this room.
3: Good luck.
1: Greg and I are going to go. We're going to have 30 seconds, Greg. There she goes. All right.
2: All right.
1: Say pass if you get stumped on a word. If we have time left over, we'll come back to it. I've got 10 questions, 30 seconds, and good luck to you. On your marks, get set, go. Name a country where pineapple is grown.
2: Hawaii.
1: Name a high fashion scarf brand.
2: Louis Vuitton.
1: What name is the popular video game streaming platform?
2: Twitch.
1: What channel has the show SportsCenter?
2: ESPN.
1: What city has an opera house on the bay?
2: Sydney.
1: Name an SUV from England.
2: Aston Martin.
1: All right, time's up. Wow, you did pretty good. Out of six, you got five right. You would have got six right. I said name a country where pineapple is grown. Hawaii is a state, but not a country. USA would have been the answer for that, but that's good. The rest of it, you
2: That's
1: got good. Right.
2: Then we'll give Adina a chance.
1: All right. Let's give her a chance. We'll bring her right back in. So out of six, you got five right. All right, Adina, out of six, you got five right.
3: Oh, my God. That's good.
1: Yeah.
3: Okay.
1: What do you got to say to Greg about that?
3: You led me to believe that, you know, you would do average, but you did above average. And so now, yeah, I'm a little nervous, but... It doesn't mean we can't at least tie. I'm not even trying to win. I'm just trying to tie now.
1: Okay.
2: Fair enough. Good luck.
3: All right. Thank you.
1: You got to get five. Greg, listen in. Good luck. 30 seconds on the clock.
3: Okay.
1: Remember to say pass if you get stumped. On your marks. Get set. Go. Name a country where pineapple is grown.
3: Hawaii? America.
1: Name a high fashion scarf brand.
3: Hermes.
1: What is the name of a popular video game streaming platform?
3: Xbox?
1: What channel has the show SportsCenter?
3: ESPN.
1: What city has an opera house on the bay?
3: Oh, in Australia. Pass. Sydney.
1: Sydney is right.
3: Yes.
1: You would have got that right. Well, you didn't think of it quickly enough. A video game streaming platform. I will give you Xbox. Twitch is the platform.
4: But, right, but they have Xbox Live.
1: And they do stream, so we'll have to give that to you.
4: Yeah.
3: Okay.
1: So, name a country pineapple is grown. You said America.
3: Yeah.
1: That's not a country. Those are continents, North and South America. The United States of America is a country. Little insulting to South Americans go, no.

It's Tame Impala on Z90 with Tame Morton in today's Hit Music All Day. I'm Floha hanging out with you this Tuesday night. I keep wanting to say Monday, but no, it's Tuesday. We're already moving along this 4-day work week. Z90.

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3: play a game where you just take Adina on in basic trivia. Today we play with Christina. Good morning, Christina.
10: Hey, good morning.
3: Well, you're about to play Beat the Bosnian. Have you ever played this before?
10: I have not.
3: All right. Now, the fact that
10: I
3: it took you
10: in
3: a second. Okay, fair enough. Yeah. So you've played along in your car.
11: But you had to think about it.
3: Never live on the air. I'll tell you, being quick on your feet helps you in this game. So you might want to focus that brain because Adina's about to leave the room. I'm going to give you 30 seconds. I'm going to ask you questions. You give me your answers. If you get stumped, say pass. Don't stick around on a question you don't know the answer because, well, that's going to just eat up time that's unnecessary. All right?
10: Sounds good.
3: All right, Adina.
7: Good luck.
3: We'll see you. There goes Adina. And here we go. 30 seconds on the clock. Remember to say pass if you get stumped. Good luck. On your marks. Get set. Go. The bird that has a pouch under its beak is called...
10: Pass.
3: Name a sport that uses weapons.
10: Hockey.
3: Your sister's daughter is your...
10: Niece.
3: What color is an elephant?
10: Gray.
3: What company has a mermaid in its logo?
10: Starbucks.
3: Fort Knox is famous for storing what?
10: Weapons.
3: All right, time's up. You got 3 out of 6 today. The bird that has a pouch under its beak is called a pelican. Sport that uses weapons. Hockey, no. The sticks are not weapons. They're actually playing pieces. We're looking at archery or a javelin where you throw a spear or a biathlon, which has you use a gun. There's some other sports like that. But those would be weapons that are also used as sporting event items. Your sister's daughter is your niece, and elephant is gray. Mermaid is the Starbucks logo. And Fort Knox is famous for storing gold. And the old term would be like, not for all the gold in Fort Knox. And so a ton of U.S. gold is stored at Fort Knox. Let's bring Adina back in. She'll be confident that you got 3 out of 6 that she'll beat you. So watch this. Adina, out of 6, she was able to get 3 right. So, you having trouble with the headphones there?
12: I am. Okay.
3: Why not use both hands to put headphones on?
12: My left hand doesn't work today. It hurts.
3: Oh, it does?
12: Yeah.
3: Your left hand hurts?
12: So, I was panicking all morning thinking, okay, for Beat the Bosnian, how am I going to get my headphones back on?
11: I told you, if you're going to have breakdance rehearsal, you have to move the coffee table.
3: I'm sorry, you can't see this, but Christina, I'm watching Adina. She's trying to put headphones on with one hand.
11: Yes.
3: And so she's got her head sideways, and she's trying to like wrap them around, and it's not...
11: It was actually fascinating to watch. Like, I was like, she's really going to do this with one hand.
3: What are you doing?
12: It's like a challenge. Okay.
3: Yeah, use the other hand, too. Nope, not doing it.
11: Nope.
3: All right, she got 3 out of 6, right?
12: Okay.
3: Okay, we'll see how you do. 30 seconds on the clock. Listen in, Christina. Say pass if you get stumped. On your marks, get set, go. The bird that has a pouch under its beak is called?
12: A stork?
3: Name a sport that uses weapons.
12: Fencing.
3: Your sister's daughter is your?
12: Sister's daughter is your niece.
3: What color is an elephant?
12: Gray.
3: What company has a mermaid in its logo?
12: Starbucks.
3: Fort Knox is famous for storing what?
12: Gold.
3: What fish is the color of a rainbow?
12: A clownfish. Mm. I don't know. Wait, that's not right.
3: No. Got that one wrong. But you did win today.
12: Yes! Oh, those are easy-ish.
11: That's fair.
3: Yes. I'm not going to give you fencing because you don't use a sword in fencing.

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1: Wait until you hear Diplo's biggest gig of his career. He posted it to his social media and said, "This is the most exclusive party of the year," adding, "My son's kindergarten graduation to the list of the most important sets of my career." Take a listen to how this went.
2: You ready to get crazy? One, two, standing in the
3: truck. That sounds fun.
1: Diplo in front of a school with a bunch of
3: imagine
1: kids.
3: Diplo having to mix all those like Kids Nation songs.
4: Oh, Kids Bop? Yeah,
3: Kids
4: dude.
3: Kids Bop songs.
4: You better know it.
3: Yep. It's all from Kids Bop. But that is pretty cool because for him, probably the best.
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3: Right? Yeah. And probably a little annoying because some of the like cool moms at that private school are probably like, oh, yeah, Diplo.
1: Oh, yes.
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4: Felt like I was at Coachella.
3: I've seen him at Burning Man 3 times, so I was like, whatever.
1: That was so true. Yeah. 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I'm Medina, and that's your 60 Seconds of Dirt on C90.
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3: In January, we are doing Junior January. And so junior listeners are going to get to play our games. We've never done this. And so if you're between the ages of 6 and 14, we've wanted you to call and play. Today, we're being joined by Juliana, who's going to play our game. Welcome, Juliana. How are you?
12: I'm good.
3: Yeah, are you sure? You sound bored already. Are you there?
12: Yeah.
3: All right. So are you nervous? Don't be nervous.
12: No, yeah, I am.
3: Oh, don't be nervous. Listen, I'm your big brother, and I'm going to take care of you. We're going to do a good job today, okay?
12: Okay.
3: Now, how old are you?
12: 14.
3: All right, 14. Ready to go. So do you know how this game works? Adina is going to leave the room, and we're going to ask you questions, but you only have 30 seconds to answer. And we're going to bring her back in. We're going to ask her the same questions, and then we'll compare scores. And she's done this for a long time, so she's kind of an expert.
12: Okay.
3: All right. So good luck to you. Adina, we'll see you.
1: All right. Good luck.
3: Some of these are hard. Some are easy, okay?
12: Okay.
3: And I'm going to tell you something. Say pass if you get stumped, because that 30 seconds goes really fast. So if you got a question and you don't know the answer, say pass, okay? I'm rooting for you. I want you to win. Adina can try again next week, but I know you won't be here. So let's get a win for you, okay?
12: Okay.
3: All right. Speak up loud and speak quickly. Here we go. 30 seconds on the clock. On your marks. Get set. Go. What is the name of Mario's brother in Mario Brothers?
12: Luigi.
3: Which of these is the biggest, a city, a state, or a county?
12: State.
3: What does a stethoscope do?
12: Zoom in.
3: What singer has the last name Cat?
12: Oh, I don't know that one. Surprise.
3: What country is Mount Everest located in?
12: What?
3: What country is Mount Everest located in?
12: Pass.
3: All right. I'll give you one more. What game has Victory Royale as the winning message?
12: Fortnite.
3: There you go. You got it right. So you got Luigi. You got State. What'd you say for stethoscope? What does a stethoscope do?
12: To zoom in.
3: Say it again.
12: Zoom out or zoom in.
3: Oh, okay. No, not necessarily. It listens to your heart. What singer has the last name Cat? Doja Cat. All right. What country is Mount Everest located in? You could say China or Nepal. That's kind of a hard one, but I thought you might get China. And then Victory Royale is right. You got that one right. Fortnite is the answer to that. So you, out of six, you got three. Let's bring Adina back in. How do you feel about it?
12: Good.
3: All right. Good. Juliana, hold on.
1: What am I up against here?
3: All right. Juliana got three out of six.
1: I mean, that's kind of how I do. So. I may have found my match.
13: Okay. Twinsies.
3: Juliana, don't be psyched by that. Don't you worry about that, okay?
1: What's poppin', twin?
3: slow down. Well, you haven't heard the questions yet, right?
1: I know, okay.
3: All right, here we go. 30 seconds on the clock. Listen in, Juliana. Say pass if you get stumped. On your marks, get set, go. What is the name of Mario's brother?
1: Luigi.
3: Which of these is the biggest, a city, a state, or a county?
1: A state?
3: What does a stethoscope specifically do?
1: Listens to your heart.
3: What singer has the last name Cat?
1: Pass.
3: What country is Mount Everest located in?
1: Nepal. No. Yes. Nepal.
3: What game has Victory Royale as the winning message?
1: Oh, I don't know what that one is. Oh, is it that king guy? He's always pushing rocks.

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1: Yeah.
0: Hi, it's Hey Morton here with D-Rock and Adina and me, Rick. 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
0: All right, let's play it. Okay. Playing today, Shireen. Welcome to the show, Shireen.
10: Good morning.
0: We've had Shireen on before. I recognize your name. You've been on before with us, right?
10: Yes.
0: All right. Well, we love having you. Good energy.
10: Thank you.
0: Do you think you'll beat Adina today? What do you think the score will be at the end? What's your prediction?
10: I hope so. It's hard sometimes. I hope so.
0: What's your prediction for the score?
10: I think I'll get 4.
0: Mm-hmm.
11: Mm. And what do you think I'll get?
0: Another chance.
10: I'm... I hope Adina gets three. Only because so I win.
1: Right. That's fair.
0: That's the object of the game. Otherwise, why try, right?
1: Yeah, you play to win, not to lose.
0: Yeah. Right?
11: I hope it's a tie. I don't know why.
0: No, that's so weird.
1: Aww, that is so lame.
0: All right. Well, you know, I've got 10 questions. I've got 30 seconds. Adina, we'll say goodbye.
11: All right. Good luck, Sheree.
0: She'll be back in a second.
10: Thank you.
0: There she goes. And the door is closed. She's out. She can't hear us. 30 seconds on the clock. Remember, say pass if you get stumped. On your marks, get set, go. What is the name of the Buffalo football team?
10: Bills.
0: Name a brand of fruit juice.
10: Ocean Spray.
0: What show does Terry Crews host?
10: Pass.
0: What country is Rihanna from?
10: Not Bahamas. Okay, pass.
0: Name an ocean creature that has five arms.
10: Octopus. Squid.
0: Oh. Well, you didn't get four. I'll just leave it at that. I didn't say at least five arms. I said five arms particularly. That's a starfish. Starfish.
10: Oh my God, duh. You're right.
0: Well, you know, you don't think of it like that because it doesn't seem like arms. Seems like legs, right? So five arms. Right? It can be up to like 20, but most starfish have at least five arms. What is the name of the Buffalo football team? Bills, you got that right. Ocean Spray for fruit juice. Terry Crews hosts America's Got Talent. AGT.
10: Oh, okay.
0: All right. Rihanna is from, you're right, not Bahamas, Barbados.
10: Okay.
0: Yes.
10: Dang it.
0: An ocean creature with five arms is a starfish. So let's welcome Adina back in. She's excited. Okay. I can tell she's excited by the way she like looked at me like, ooh, oh, it's my turn.
11: All right. Why are you smiling?
0: It's my job.
11: Why are you having so much fun?
0: I know, right? You are suspicious of my happiness. Sad. Out of five, she answered. She got two right.
11: Ooh.
0: Two out of five. So let's see how you do. Listen in, Sheree. Let's see how Adina does. 30 seconds on the clock. Say pass if you get stumped.
11: Okay.
0: On your marks, get set, go. What is the name of the Buffalo football team?
11: What? The Bills. Oh!
0: Name a brand of fruit juice.
11: Welch's.
0: What show does Terry Crews host?
11: American Idol? No, yeah.
0: What country is Rihanna from?
11: Barbados.
0: Name an ocean creature that has five arms.
11: A squid.
0: What type of solution is used on times up?
11: What type of solution? What? Ask me. I feel on fire.
0: What type of solution is used for contacts?
11: Oh.
0: Time's up.
11: That, I don't know.
0: Saline.
11: Saline. Yes, I did
0: saline
11: know that.
0: Saline solution.
11: Yeah.
0: Well, if you knew it, you'd say it. What do you mean? I did know that.
11: I did.
0: I'm trying to give the answer. You hear that, D-Rock? Yes, I knew that.
1: Yeah, it's ridiculous.
0: Really? Because I gave you a chance to tell me, and you said, I don't know.
1: He's like, you're right. I didn't. I got nothing.
0: That's so funny, the way your brain works like that. You're like, tell me what it is. I don't know. Saline. I knew it.
1: Right.
0: You did. Well, it's a tip of your tongue answer,
11: yeah,
0: right? Yeah, I got that. Well, Sheree, you know what? You didn't get a win today.
11: Woo!
0: She beat you by one. She got the Barbados. America's Got Talent, Terry Crews hosts.
1: Yes.
0: Not American Idol.
11: That's right.
10: I know.
0: Yeah. And a small ocean creature that has five arms, not a squid.
11: No.
0: It
11: why?
0: Is a starfish.
11: Well, it could be a squid.
10: I said squid, too.
11: Why not?
0: Why can it be a squid?
11: They've got five of the things floating.
1: They've got more than five.
0: They've got more than five.
11: Well, at least one could have had an accident and only had five.
0: Well, you know what?
11: At least five.
0: Go ask a one-legged pirate. Sure, anything can happen. We're asking you what creature.
1: Sounds like the name of a bar. The five-legged squid.
0: Yes, I'm the five-legged squid.
1: Drink specials.
0: Caught one of his legs off in a fight in the ocean.
11: Yeah. Like,
0: all right, Uncle John. No, you don't understand. If you see him, you'll know him. His beady eye looking at you.
1: It's a legend.
0: Yes. He took down five sailors before I got his leg. All right, listen. This is really off track. Shereen, just for having to sit through that, I'm going to give you your prize today, okay?
10: Thank you.
0: Oh, she's still there. That's good.
1: Dead men tell no tale.
0: All right.
1: Arr.
0: I wonder what it is about people that want to make pirate talk. It is weird, right?
11: Yeah.
0: Like, even you.

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1: Wait until you hear Diplo's biggest gig of his career. He posted it to his social media and said, "This is the most exclusive party of the year," adding, "My son's kindergarten graduation to the list of the most important sets of my career." Take a listen to how this went.
2: You ready to get crazy?
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4: That sounds fun.
1: Diplo in front of a school with a bunch of
4: imagine
1: kids.
4: Diplo having to mix all those like Kids Nation songs.
5: Oh, Kids Bop, yeah,
4: Kids
5: dude.
4: Bop songs.
5: You better know it.
4: Yep, it's all from Kids Bop. But that is pretty cool because for him, probably the best.
5: Of course,
4: right?
5: Yeah.
4: And probably a little annoying because some of the like cool moms at that private school are probably like, "Oh yeah, Diplo,
1: oh yes."
4: Just Diplo, it's whatever.
5: Felt like I was at Coachella.
4: I've seen him at Burning Man 3 times. So I was like, whatever.
1: That was so true.
4: Yeah.
1: Tune in on A. Morton. I'll have fresh dirt every hour. I'm Adina, and that's your 60 Seconds of Dirt on C90.
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4: All right, let's play a game. Every Wednesday, you take Adina on in basic trivia. See who can beat meet you today. I'll tell you some. A couple of these questions you've had before.
2: Oh.
4: So you should know them, but maybe you will, maybe you won't. Hey, Jennifer.
13: Hey, Warren. Good morning.
4: How are you today?
13: Good. How are you?
4: Good. So we're excited to have you on. We're going to have Adina leave the room in a second. We're going to give you 30 seconds to answer as many questions as you can. We'll bring her back in, ask her the same questions, and then compare scores. You're about 50-50.
13: Okay.
2: I am.
4: You're actually about, you lost 2 weeks in a row, so you're actually down a little bit.
2: Okay.
4: Like 48-52. So you got to get a win back to get to 50-50 status.
2: I'm going to try.
14: All right. Get an average back.
4: Jen, yeah. Jen, what kind of trivia player are you? Let's gauge your level of intelligence real quick.
13: I've actually never played, so this is going to be my first time.
2: Oh.
4: So you and Adina, about 50-50.
2: Okay.
4: Yeah. Yeah. She's played every week for years and years. Some of these questions might throw you off, so.
2: All right, let's do it. I'm ready. Okay. Good All luck.
4: Right. Say good luck. There she goes. Head out of the studio.
13: Am I allowed to say pass?
4: Of course, yes. Easy peasy, you can't say pass. We do that on a Thursday, but Wednesdays, oh yeah, you can say pass. Trust me, it's part of Adina's strategy.
13: Okay.
4: Yeah. All right, here we go. 30 seconds on the clock. Remember to say pass if you get stumped. On your marks, get set, go. Name a city in Switzerland.
13: Pass.
4: True or false, it's wintertime in Brazil.
13: False.
4: Name a human bone.
13: A femur.
4: Flathead and Phillips are types of what?
13: Screwdrivers.
4: Name a brand of bicycle.
13: E-bike.
4: What bird cannot fly?
13: A penguin.
4: All right, you got three today. City in Switzerland. Now, you would think they would just roll right off your tongue. And when I was looking them up, I'm like, man, there aren't that many famous ones that I think of. Zurich, Geneva, Bern, Lausanne, all cities in Switzerland. I wouldn't think of a lot of those other than Zurich, right? Yeah. It is wintertime in Brazil right now. May to September is their winter months. Isn't that weird? Their Christmas time is when it's warm and hot down on the beaches. But okay.
13: Yeah. My friend's Brazilian.
4: Oh, no. Well, I hope he's not listening. We'll find out. Name a human bone. You said? Do you remember what human bone you said? Yeah.
13: Oh, I said femur.
4: Femur. That is a human bone, so congratulations. Flathead and Phillips are types of screwdrivers. A brand of bicycle, Schwinn, Trek, we would expect accepted those. Huffy, there's a bunch of them. What e-bike is a type of bicycle but not a brand? What bird cannot fly is a penguin. You're correct. A penguin cannot fly. So we'll bring Adina back in. She probably thinks a penguin can fly if you throw it from high enough. We'll find out what she thinks here. Hold on real quick. All right, Adina. Out of six, she got three.
2: Three.
4: Yeah.
2: Okay.
4: All right, we'll see how you do.
2: All right.
4: All right, listen in, Jennifer. 30 seconds on the clock. Say pass if you get stumped. On your marks, get set, go. Name a city in Switzerland.
2: Zurich.
4: True or false, it's wintertime in Brazil.
2: True.
4: Name a human bone.
2: Your femur.
4: Flathead and Phillips are types of what?
2: Tool belts. Tools. They're types of tools.
4: Name a brand of bicycle.
2: Mountain range.
4: What bird cannot fly? Oh, time's up.
2: What are these questions today?
4: What bird cannot fly?
2: No bird. Because all birds can fly.
4: No, they can't.
2: Oh.
4: Penguin. You were just at SeaWorld not long ago. Penguin cannot fly.
2: Oh, man.
4: What's that, D-Rock?
14: Oh, my gosh, dude.
4: Yeah.
14: Really?
2: I feel like I didn't know one of these questions. I guessed on all of them. So if I got anything right, that's a miracle.
4: Well, you said Zurich. That's not correct. But Zurich is
2: a city
4: in Switzerland.
2: Okay, that's what I was thinking about.
4: It's not Zurich. It's
2: just
4: Zurich.
2: A different, you know, pronunciation.
4: It's really not. Because I've never heard it called Zurich. Today, the accords were signed in Zurich. No. True or false, it's wintertime in Brazil.
2: True.
4: That's right.
2: Oh,
4: you got that right. A femur is a bone in human. Flathead and Phillips are types of what?
2: I know it's in the toolbox.
4: Yeah, I need more specificity.
14: Yeah.
2: I have
4: screwdrivers.
14: Yes.
2: Oh.
4: Phillips screwdriver. Flathead screwdriver.
14: Flathead, yeah.
4: Name a brand of bicycle.
2: I don't know what.
14: It's like mountain range.
4: Schwinn, Trek.
14: Huffy.
2: Nope.
4: Nope. Okay.
2: Wouldn't have known.
4: All right. Fair enough. I said some might. And a bird that cannot fly is a penguin.
2: A penguin. Yeah. Oh, okay. Well, how many did I get?
4: Two.
2: Oh. Hey, you know what? That's better than zero than I thought.
4: I'm going to rename this game Better Than Zero. Jennifer, I'd like to say congratulations, but I don't know if you're taking away a particular amount of pride from winning today.
13: Oh, it was fun.
4: She's like, I won? Sure. Okay. You did. You got three. Adina got two and barely. But you know what? The ones you knew, you knew.
2: Yeah.
4: So
14: sure you did.
2: Don't ask me the same question twice. I won't know it the second time.
4: Right. I asked you the penguin one before. That's the one that's a repeat.
2: See? I don't know it.
4: Oh, my gosh.
2: Oh, if you ask me next week, I still probably won't know.
4: Yeah, all birds can fly. Otherwise, it wouldn't be a bird.
2: Exactly. Right. It doesn't make sense.
4: Yeah. Ever see an ostrich up in its nest?
14: Right.
4: Right.
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2: 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Every Wednesday, we play a game with this theme. Oh, people love to play Beat the Bosnian. It's our most popular game. I don't know why, but it's all about you today, Adina. It's a lot of fun. We're going to give you 30 seconds to see how many questions you can answer. And Erica is up. Good morning, Erica. How are you today?
6: Good morning, morning. Good morning, Adina. I'm great. I'm ready.
2: All right.
7: Oh, she ready. Sounds ready.
2: Yeah, look out. Okay, so here's what's going to happen, Erica. Adina's going to leave the room. I'm going to give you 30 seconds. I'll count you down and we'll start. I'm going to ask you questions, okay? You give me as many answers as you can for each question, meaning just throw out whatever you can, or you can say pass if you get stumped. Don't eat up a bunch of time trying to think of the answer, okay? I'm not going to tell you whether you're right or wrong. I'm just going to move on to the next question until your time's up. We'll go over your score. Bring Adina back in. Ask her the same questions and see how closely she matches your score. If she bests it, how she does.
7: All right.
6: All right. I think I'm ready.
2: Wait, you just said you were. What just changed? Did I confuse you?
7: She got nervous.
2: Yeah, I was like, oh, God. Oh, boy. I'm nervous. All right. You know what's great? No one listens to our show, so you don't have to worry about it. It's just us here on the phone. All right, Adina.
7: All right, good luck, Erica.
2: There she goes.
6: Thank you.
2: Yep. 30 seconds on the clock. Remember, say pass if you get stumped. On your marks, get set, go.

0: What does CPR stand for?
1: CPR. Oh, man. It's, Pass for now.
0: Name a band with more than four members.
1: A band with four members. Destiny Child.
0: What vegetable is used to make pickles?
1: What vegetable? Oh, gosh. A pass.
0: Oh, well, today you got zero. Not your day.
1: Oh, man, that was it?
0: Name a band with more than four members. Destiny's Child has four members in it. Did you think I said name a band with four members?
1: Yes, I thought that's what I heard.
0: Okay, well, you know, I'll ask Adina name a band with four members and see what she comes up with, all right? So I'll give you one. You got one today. Destiny's Child, that's a good one. CPR stands for cardiopulmonary resuscitation. And the vegetable that is used to make pickles is cucumber. You take a cucumber and you put it in that salty water and it just shrivels up, kind of like you do when you're in the pool. So, all right, cucumber's the answer to that. Let's bring Adina back in. This is going to give her a false sense of confidence. So we'll see how she does. Hold on.
1: All right.
0: Adina?
2: Yes?
0: She answered three questions.
2: Okay. Oh, three?
0: Yes, and she got one right.
2: Oh, my God, Erica, what happened? Yeah.
0: Well, you're about to find out. Wow. Maybe it's not as easy as you think.
2: Oh,
0: all right,
2: okay.
0: Here we go, Erica. Listen in. Dina, 30 seconds on the clock. On your marks. Get set. Go. What does CPR stand for?
2: Pass.
0: Name a band with four members.
2: Pass.
0: What vegetable is used to make pickles?
2: Cucumber.
0: Name the fictional city in the animated movie Cars.
2: Pass.
0: Corn dog covers the meat with what ingredient?
2: Cornbread.
0: What breed of dog is known for its black and white spots?
2: Dalmatian.
0: Oh, boy. Today you answered six, and you got two right.
2: Whew, okay, yes.
0: CPR stands for cardiopulmonary resuscitation.
2: Oh, that's a lot to say, yeah.
0: Yep, that's why they call it CPR. Name a band with four members.
2: I'm racking my brain because I wanted to say One Direction. I'm like, no, they got like five or six. Then I wanted to say Jonas Brothers, but that's only three. Then I was going to say BTS, but they have like 10. So I can't think of four.
0: Beatles.
2: Oh, yeah, that's not in my lane. I wouldn't have remembered that.
0: I mean, D-Rock, give me some bands with four members. Destiny's Child was her answer. I mean, almost.
2: Wasn't it three only of them?
0: No, there was a fourth at the beginning, right?
3: Yeah, there was a fourth, yeah.
0: I can't remember the name of the fourth person. In any event, you won today.
2: Oh my God.
0: The fictional city in the animated movie Cars was Radiator Springs.
2: Oh, duh.
0: Corn dog covers the meat with what ingredient?
2: I said corn.
0: Yeah, big hunk of cornbread on your corn dog.
3: Just jab it in the cornbread.
0: Imagine a big brick of cornbread there on a stick. You're like, wow, that's a challenge.
3: What is this, Minecraft?
2: I don't know. What is that batter called?
0: Cornmeal.
2: Cornmeal.
3: Yeah, it's corn.
2: Oh, well, that's what I meant.
0: Technicality.
3: Just say corn.
0: Yeah, look, tell you what, you go to the fair and ask one of those cornbread hot dogs and see what they do.
3: That might have scorched you out.
0: What's the matter with you, psychopath? There's a ratio. It has to be just right. Ever have one of those corn dogs that has way too much batter and you're like, nope, too much batter. Can't do it. It's wearing me down. Dalmatian was right. Dog with black and white spots. So, Adina, you barely got a win today. Man.
1: Yeah.
0: Cucumber. You got cucumber and Dalmatian.
3: Dalmatian, yeah.
0: Out of six, you got two right.
2: And still a W, baby.
3: Don't be proud.
1: No.
3: Don't be proud.
0: Yeah, I tell you what, we'll let you win, all right?
1: Yes.
0: Because you just gloated, Adina. You just lost them by gloating.
3: Yep.
2: Oh,
0: that's
2: man.
0: It.
3: Karma.
0: In your face, baby.
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1: Any question you ask, we will answer at Hey Morton. Travis wants to know, Hey Morton, what do you think you could DIY fairly successfully? Like something in your house or whatever?
2: Okay.
1: All right, what could you DIY? You're like, today, I'm going to do this. When I get done, it'll look like it was professionally made.
3: Okay.
1: Could be anything. All right, it's next here on Hey Morton.

0: When you have a question, there's nothing we can't answer. Whatever you want to know, just ask for it by name. Hey, Morton.
1: Hey, Morton.
2: Hey, Morton.
3: Hey, Morton.
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0: Hey, Morton.
6: Hey, Morton.
7: Hey, Morton. Hey, Morton. Hey, Morton.
8: Anything you want to know, we'll answer it. You just hit us up in the DMs at Hey Morton. Travis wants to know, hey Morton, what do you think you could successfully DIY? So I think that means if you got it done, it would look professionally done.
9: Okay.
8: Here's what I think mine would be. I think it would be a cutting board. Like one of those nice ones you see that's like dark wood and light wood.
9: Yeah.
8: I actually kind of want to do that. I see the people like cut a board into strips and then they're like clink, clink, clink, clink.
10: Yeah, it's like slab by slab, right?
8: Yeah. Yeah. And then they glue it together. Then they plane it out and then put linseed oil on it. I think I could do a fairly thick, well-looking cutting board.
10: And that would seem tedious.
9: It would be hard.
8: I think I would like doing that. Yeah.
9: Okay. Now, would you start with like already a piece of wood that is already pre-cut, or you're like,
8: no,
9: you're going out getting wood?
8: I'm not going to the forest.
9: That's what I'm picturing. Is like you got to go out like from scratch.
8: Nobody's going to do that.
9: No, okay.
8: That doesn't make sense.
9: No. That makes sense. Yeah. Okay.
8: Yeah. No, it's get lumber.
9: Got it.
8: Out of lumber, I can make a cutting board. Okay.
10: There's got to be a Lowe's or a Home Depot nearby.
8: Yeah, right.
10: Come on, relax.
8: That would be crazy. I'm not saying who's Amish.
10: Yeah.
8: Jeez. I made my own horsing buggy with my own hands. Mighty.
9: I can paint, like paint a room. Like, you know, if you want to paint your walls red, whatever, your cabinetry. My dad's a professional painter, and I would go on job sites with him. Sometimes I'd help him, and I've painted my own place.
8: All right, what's a painting tip that gives you an advantage that most people don't know? So I think everybody can kind of paint. That's not really DIY.
9: I think it's all in the prep. Everyone just thinks, oh, I got to get, you know, great primer and a great color and a great, that will all look good probably at the end. It's all in the prep. So if you don't prep right, like with taping it off and doing things like
8: so
9: that.
8: Okay, so what's a taping technique that people don't know?
9: I mean, back in the day, now they have a roller for tape. So you just put it on and you literally glide, which is easy.
8: So not really bragging about this DIY that much. I can paint a wall.
9: I feel like people say it, but then I'll come into someone's house. I'm like, yeah, that's good.
8: Like,
9: I guess
8: everybody does.
9: But the
8: it.
9: Edges are like rough, and you can see kind of through it. They didn't prime maybe properly. You're like, yeah, it's good. It's just not great. And I feel like I could do a great job.
8: Okay, you could do a professional painting job.
9: Yeah.
10: All right. Okay. Mine is definitely.
8: I'm sorry. It's just, I'm not amazed by that. I know a lot of people. But I haven't seen your painting job, so I have to wait.
9: Okay.
10: Yeah, I might have to hire you soon.
8: Yeah.
10: I don't know. But mine is definitely, I think I could DIY a gazebo.
8: Oh,
10: I really think I could. You know why I know? Because I've watched my dad fail like 4 times in his backyard. So like I know like what not to do.
8: Did he have pre-cut pieces and all that though?
10: He did.
8: A kit?
10: He had to design his own footing. For the gazebo, so like each one from like corner to corner, he had to like do the twist in and get all that in. So I think I could. I think I could. If I had enough lumber and like the ceiling and all, like I think I could do it. I could knock it out.
9: And it would look professionally done.
10: Absolutely. Might take like 20 trips to the hardware store.
8: Is it made out of wood or metal?
10: Wood.
8: Okay, so wood gazebo.
10: Because I feel like the metal ones are super easy.
8: Gazebo is arched though, so you'd have arched wood at the top. It's not going to end up being a shed.
10: Yeah, that'll be tricky. But yeah.
9: I don't feel like, you know, well, all right.
8: You don't buy it?
9: I'll come and paint it when it's done.
8: Yeah, none of us are going to be at the home show winning an award.
10: At all.
8: Oh,
10: at
8: my all. God. At what all. A mess. Nothing. That's your answer.
10: Zero Travis garden.
8: Nothing.
10: Yeah.
8: You couldn't DIY anything. Yeah.
0: Got a question? DM us at Hey Morton, MORTON, on Instagram and ask for it by name. Hey Morton.
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2: A short week, so here we are. It's Wednesday already. It is Hey Morton. I'm your host, Rick Morton. There's Adina.
6: Hey Morton.
2: There's D-Rock.
7: Hey Morton.
2: Coming up next, Adina, you're going to get so hot when you find out why this woman was asked to tip.
6: Oh.
2: It is the... Even I think absolutely not. Oh. No tipping in this situation.
7: Oh, man. Oh,
2: I'll explain why next.
6: And I am following this one girl on social media, and when I tell you what she's doing... I promise you're going to be so invested in her journey from California to Hawaii. I'm going to explain what she's doing, trying to break a world record. This is awesome.
2: I don't think you need to explain it.
7: Oh, man. No.
2: You gave away so much. It's sailing.
6: You don't know. It could be swimming.
7: Oh, boy.
2: Sure.
6: Dang it.
2: Well, I mean.
6: Could be driving? No.
2: Right. Not driving. Could
6: flying.
2: Be flying.
6: Could
2: yeah.
6: Be flying.
2: Well, all right. Oh, I don't know boy. If that would set a record. So.
6: I'll share Kelsey's story next.
7: Now, we're all familiar with the band from Philadelphia, the boy band, Boys to Men.
2: Yes.
7: Well, a super fan basically comes clean and explains an encounter that she had. And when you hear what happens, you will be shocked. We'll play it next.

0: is on Z90.
1: Oh, my gosh.
2: Yeah.
1: How?
2: I'm nice.
1: Have you never used it?
2: Yeah, I'm nice. I talk to the drivers. I try and be accommodating. I'm always at the curb the minute they pull up.
3: Turns out being polite pays off.
2: I tip all of them.
1: I think it's my friends. They're the problem, not me.
2: They don't have their own rating?
4: They have yours.
2: All right. Well, here we go. It's a brand new day. Let's get the show underway. Thank you for coming into Hey Morton here. And thanks for waking up with us. We appreciate it. I'm your host, Rick Morton. There's Adina.
1: Hey, Morton.
2: There's D-Rock.
5: Hey, Morton.
2: Dina, you're going to get mad when you find out why this woman is going viral. She posted about having to tip at an establishment that even I agree, no, not here. That's too much. Listen to this.
6: I go into the froyo shop. You grab your own cup. You fill your own froyo. I used Apple Pay, so nobody even had to grab my card. Then the screen goes, how much would you like to tip? Who would I tip? If anything, the option needs to be, how much would you like to be tipped? No one even had to grab my debit card out of my hand to process the payment. This was self-service from start to finish, which is okay because that's the business model. Why would I tip the hourly waged employee who said, have a good day, as I walked out?
2: Right.
1: Oh, yeah. I would be heated. I would ask to speak to the manager. No joke. I'd say, who owns this establishment? And why is this here? That's crazy work. Why'd you play that for me? I'm so mad.
3: Because essentially, you're just a froyo conductor. You're just there.
1: Oh,
2: yeah,
1: God.
2: Right. You expedite the... Well, I would think here's a couple of things I've noticed in froyo. I can't eat frozen yogurt, so I won't go in. two times I've been into one... Mm-hmm. It's a mess on those ingredients.
3: Oh, yeah.
2: It's a mess table. So having someone keep that clean and separated, like, get all the cookie stuff out of the gummy bears, please.
3: It's a sketchy buffet.
2: There's that.
3: Yeah.
2: Two, yeah, it's like a sugar salad bar.
3: Yeah, exactly.
2: The other thing is keeping those machines clean is nice. Having them clean, because they once they start getting yogurt spilled all over.
1: True.
2: And the handle's all sticky.
3: Yeah.
2: Like, oh, I'm not trying to touch this.
3: Right.
2: So in that respect, but that... should be something you pay an employee for, not me.
1: Exactly.
2: I'm not hiring the employees for the place where I get yogurt. Otherwise, I would just do one at home.
3: Right. What? Yeah, exactly.
2: Yeah.
1: Wow.
2: So I totally agree.
1: Wow.
2: Yeah.
1: I am following this girl's journey on social media. I just think it's remarkable. On TikTok, her username is You Row Kelsey, like YOURow Kelsey, KELSEY, Kelsey. Kelsey Spendler is actively attempting to become the first American woman to row solo from California to Hawaii, completely unsupported by herself, just swimming out there in the rowing in the ocean. Listen to just her day 5 check-in. Take a listen.
7: Day 3 of becoming the first American woman to row solo.
2: Well, she's not good at math. Yeah. This is a problem.
7: Day 3. Day 3 of becoming the first American woman to row solo from California to Hawaii. Last night, I got over the Continental Shelf, which is really cool. It's like this big cliff that drops off. Off the coast, about 50 to 60 miles out. It was really cool. I was rowing, and all these tiny little fish were jumping around me. It's been pretty gray. I've been really trying to conserve my power. But yeah, just chugging along.
1: Just chugging along. She hopes to break the record, which was set by a British girl, and she had done it in 86 days. So if Kelsey can do it in under 86 days, that would be a brand new record. I don't know why... I'm so fascinated checking in every single day to see like how her nights are going, how her days are going, because she is just out there by herself. There is no, you know, team that's a little off the coast somewhere helping her or checking in on her.
2: Well, there is one team that's watching over her. It's called the Coast Guard.
1: I mean, yes.
2: But nonetheless, you're right. She's, yeah. I mean, it's not like they're right next to her in a chase boat or anything.
1: No. And her rowboat is 24 feet long. That thing looks small. I mean, you would think like, oh, well, that seems like plenty of space. No, it looks like a giant kayak. That's really kind of what it is.
3: Yeah, here I am. I remember I was worried about that dude from Oregon that had his cat that had that sailboat
1: that
3: went to Hawaii.
1: Sailboat.
3: This
1: yeah.
3: is different. This is a kayak?
2: I think I could do this.
1: It's really, really?
2: Yeah. Yes, because set a record. I don't know about that, but I think I could row from California to Hawaii. I totally do. Here's why.
1: Oh, yeah.
2: Just give me enough time.
1: Well, that's exactly it.
2: Yeah. I don't know if I'm going to do it in 90 days, but I think I'm definitely going to do it in like a year.
3: Just clear out 6 months of your calendar.
2: Yeah. Yeah. There you go. I got how many miles is it? 1,500 miles? All right. If I do a mile a day, that's 4 years. I can do it.
3: Piece of cake, right?
2: Yeah. I ain't worried about it.
1: Oh, my gosh.
2: Yeah. See you in 4 years.
3: Oh, my gosh. All right. So we're all familiar with the boy band out of Philadelphia called Boyz II Men. Well, there was a super fan back in the early 2000s, and she had a chance to do a meet and greet with him with her sister. Now, the guy with the deep voice in the group, his name is Nate, all right? And you need to know that because that's very important in this meet and greet, and this is how it happened.
0: We need to talk about Nathan Morris from Boyz II Men. I've been going back and forth about whether it's even worth it to say something now. I know there are probably statutes of limitations for things like this, but I honestly feel like it's my moral duty to put it out there so that it doesn't happen to somebody else. This is me in 2013. At a meet and greet. As you can see, Nathan took a little bit of a shine to me right off the bat. And at first, I was really, you know, excited. I couldn't wait to tell everybody that the Nathan Morris nestled his head on my shoulder. We could not have been more excited. Like, hello, childhood dream in between my sister and myself. And while we were talking, he put his hand on my knee, so it kind of got my attention. Of course, hello. It was like an electrical spark. And that's when things went wrong, because Nate Morris farted. He audibly farted. I heard it. My sister heard it. We made eye contact across him. He acted like nothing happened. He just let the moment pass. It stunk. It was not silent, and it stunk. And he knows he farted. I know he farted. My sister knows he farted. Okay? And it's time that everybody knows he farted. I demand accountability. Nathan Morris, this is my call out to you. You farted in 2013, and I know you did.

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Oh, Nate, check in.

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1: Ooh, we go to Hollywood every hour. What's coming up next?
2: I will share which country star, after 12 years, has decided they're going to step away from the spotlight. 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

0: Daily Dirt.
1: Zara Larsson is waking up today super thankful. So I'll share what she said to her fans in just a minute. But first, well, it's been 12 years since country star Jake Worthington was a runner-up on The Voice. And for those last 12 years, he has really tried to break through in the music world, right? He has gone on tour and done things. And it sounds like it's all a bit too much because he just announced he's taking a break from music, leaving that spotlight, saying, "I live a life as my heroes did, but that life gotten a hold of me. I love my family, my friends, and my fans too much to let it take over me. I need to take some time to work on myself for my wife and my
2: rehab.
1: Daughter.
2: Rehab. Sounds like a rehab.
3: Sort of kind of
1: situation. Yeah, it sounds a little more serious than just I'm burnt out.
3: Either that or he got slapped with an ultimatum. You know, like it's you are the family. Kind of what it feels like too. Like a little, like let me shift my attention to my family because I've been on the road for X amount of time.
1: Yeah, poof.
3: That could be too.
2: Saying, must be nice, Tyrese.
4: Congratulations. Oh, my God.
3: What's it like?
2: See you at the airport for the pickup.
1: Zara Larsson is waking up today feeling great after the American Music Awards were this week because this is what she had to say to her fans. Take a listen.
5: Back home in Sweden, I woke up this morning as a two-time American Music Awards winner. Best breakthrough album for Midnight Sun and best collaboration with Pink Panthers. And what's so amazing about that is that it's fan voted. So you guys voted for me. Thank you so much.
2: Someone needs to tell her it ain't fan voted. No, I like her and I know you're a huge fan of hers. But I'm just going to say it. I don't mean to say it. But, like, the American Music Awards is the Olive Garden of award shows.
1: Yeah, that
2: it's
1: is
2: at
1: you
2: the
1: know, true.
2: Absolute bottom.
1: But
2: if you show up, you get an award. We all know.
1: What is weird, though, because Zara Larsson has been around for over a decade, and she's had hit songs. Just she never had, like, her own moment.
3: Yeah.
1: These were her first two American Music Awards, which I'm shocked.
2: Don't be. They're not that hard to get. They're not amazing. Now, does she have any Grammys?
3: No.
2: Grammys is where it's like really hard. Grammys are like that's the Roots Chris.
3: I feel like she, you know, at this point in time in her career, which she's been out for quite some time, right? But I also feel like even if she got a Moon Man, like a VMA award, like she'd be excited as well. Like I think it's like level.
1: I think to her it matters because she's finally like, you know what? Finally, people know my name and who I am, actually.
2: I can see that.
1: Yeah. You know, like, dang.
2: Being a relief. Yeah. Well, good for her.
6: A Harvard doctor is promoting the three P's of healthy pooping, which we're told by him are pliability, pelvic floor, and propulsion. Really? Propulsion? Was I supposed to be going for distance this whole time?
1: I'm Medina Audrey Morton, and that's your Daily Dirt on C90.

0: Today's hit music is on Z90. Jibba, are you ready for another phone, Jibba?
1: Hey, you know that place that makes fruits and puts it on a stick? They like cut up fruit in the shapes of stars and flowers. Edible arrangements, right? Well, now that all the states have relaxed their marijuana laws, the word edibles means something completely different. So we're going to call them and ask them, how long does it take for it to kick in once you've eaten the fruit? It's our phone prank. The phone, Jibba.
2: Edible arrangements. This is Peter.
1: Yeah, hi, Peter. This is Rick, and I want.
2: Hey, Rick, how you doing?
1: I'm good. Listen, I ordered a bouquet from you guys yesterday. They just delivered it today, and we've been sitting here for about 3 hours, and nothing's happening.
2: What exactly do you mean nothing's happening?
1: Well, we got the arrangement, and everybody dug in right away. All my friends here, and that was about 3 hours ago. And so far, no reaction, no nothing. Everyone's just kind of sitting here, like chill, like same.
2: I'm kind of confused. I mean, is everybody ate from the bouquet?
1: Yeah, everybody ate from the bouquet, and
2: nothing's happening, right?
1: Yeah, nothing's happening.
2: Okay, I'm just kind of confused. Was there something wrong with it? Was it bad?
1: No, it tasted fine. I mean, the fruit was fresh. Everything was good. But this has been about 3 hours. Does it usually take longer than that to kick in?
2: For what to kick in? I'm not
1: like
2: I'm
1: the
2: not
1: feelings.
2: You.
1: Like
2: what exactly do you mean?
1: Like after you eat it, it usually takes about 3 hours for the feeling to kick in, and you start to feel something.
2: I mean, usually people just eat it, and that's about it. What do you mean?
1: Like the euphoria, like the, I guess is for lack of a better word, or like the like you start to feel lightheaded and like laughing and
2: are
1: stuff.
2: Were you trying to order like a marijuana edible?
1: Yes, exactly.
2: Okay, that's not what we do. We just have fresh fruits and chocolate, and I mean everything. Just you know, everything's edible. We don't do any sort of like medical anything or anything in it or on it or anything like that.
1: So you're telling me I just got a bunch of fruit?
2: But yeah, that's what the order was. It was an edible arrangement.
1: So you're telling me nothing's going to happen. And so we've just been sitting here like a bunch of
2: fruit. You guys all ate it, right?
1: Yes.
2: Yeah, there's nothing in it that's going to make you have any sort of...
1: Well, then why do you call it edible?
2: Because everything's edible. You ate it.
1: What's an edible?
2: Yeah, something you can eat.
1: But it's also something that makes you feel something. You know what I mean.
2: I know what you mean now, but that's not what we do here.
1: That's kind of false advertising, isn't it?
2: It's not. It was edible. You ate it. It's edible arrangement.
1: Okay, if I came up to you and gave you a brownie and said, hey, this is edibles, would you eat it?
2: Well, I mean, I would have to ask you if anything was in it.
1: Right, because you think edibles means something that makes you feel good, right? Oh, man, this is such a letdown. So we'd like to get a refund if that's okay.
2: I can't issue a refund for that. I mean, if there was something wrong with it, like if it was bad.
1: Yeah, there's something wrong with it. You gave us a bunch of chopped up fruit in the shapes of stars and stuff. So we ate a bunch of bananas and pineapples and stuff.
2: It was edible, and you guys ate it all.
1: So did people pay you that money to just buy fruit on a stick? Is that what you're trying to tell me?
2: Yes. It's all just fresh fruits and chocolates. That's all we do.
1: I'd like
2: here.
1: To get my money back.
2: Nothing like what you wanted.
1: I'd like to get my money back.
2: I'm sorry. I can't give you a refund for that.
1: The least you could do is give me a Jibba.
2: What's a Jibba?
1: A Jibba is a prank call. We're playing a prank call on you now, man.
2: Oh, man. I knew this couldn't be real.
1: Come on, man.
2: Oh, man. Edibles.
1: I'm waiting for the edibles to kick. Come on. Nobody's ever come by and tried to buy edibles from you.
2: Not that kind. You just made a phone, Jibba.
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1: It is Wednesday, and that means it's time to play one of our favorite games. Everybody play along. All you got to do is take Adina on in basic trivia. Greg is ready to play. Good morning, Greg.
9: Good morning.
1: All right, so who do you think will win today, you or Adina? What's your guess, even though you're confident you're calling to play? What is your guess?
9: Sorry, Adina, I got to put my money on me.
1: Yeah, oh, okay. That's good. And what would make you better than her at trivia? I'd like to flesh this out a little bit before we play.
9: Well, I never made the choice to have bangs. How about that?
10: Fair enough.
1: Did you have the option? That's another question. All right.
9: I'm sure she still would look better with them anyway.
1: Yeah. All right, so let's do this. Adina, you head out of this room.
10: Good luck.
1: Greg and I are going to go. We're going to have 30 seconds, Greg. There she goes. All right.
9: All right.
1: Say pass if you get stumped on a word. If we have time left over, we'll come back to it. I've got 10 questions, 30 seconds, and good luck to you. On your marks, get set, go. Name a country where pineapple is grown.
9: Hawaii.
1: Name a high fashion scarf brand.
9: Louis Vuitton.
1: What name is the popular video game streaming platform?
9: Twitch.
1: What channel has the show SportsCenter?
9: ESPN.
1: What city has an opera house on the bay?
9: Sydney.
1: Name an SUV from England.
9: Aston Martin.
1: All right, time's up. Wow, you did pretty good. Out of six, you got five right. You would have got six right. I said, name a country where pineapple is grown. Hawaii is a state, but not a country. USA would have been the answer for that, but that's good. The rest of it, you got right.
9: We'll give Adina a chance.
1: All right. Let's give her a chance. We'll bring her right back in. So out of six, you got five right. All right, Adina, out of six, you got five right.
11: Oh, my God. That's good.
1: Yeah. Okay. What do you got to say to Greg about that?
11: You led me to believe that, you know, you would do average, but you did above average. And so now, yeah, I'm a little nervous, but it doesn't mean we can't at least tie. I'm not even trying to win. I'm just trying to tie down.
1: Okay.
9: Fair enough. Good luck.
11: All right. Thank you.
1: You got to get five. Greg, listen in. Good luck. 30 seconds on the clock.
11: Okay.
1: Remember to say pass if you get stumped. On your marks. Get set. Go. Name a country where pineapple is grown.
11: Hawaii? America.
1: Name a high fashion scarf brand.
11: Hermes.
1: What is the name of a popular video game streaming platform?
11: Xbox?
1: What channel has the show SportsCenter?
11: ESPN.
1: What city has an opera house on the bay?
11: Oh, in Australia. Pass. Sydney.
1: Sydney is right.
11: Yes.
1: You would have got that right.
11: Oh.
1: Well, you didn't think of it quickly enough. A video game streaming platform. I will give you Xbox, which is the platform.
12: But, right, but they have Xbox Live.
1: And they do stream, so we'll have to give that to you.
12: Yeah.
11: Okay.
1: So, name a country pineapple is grown. You said America.
11: Yeah.
1: That's not a country. Those are continents, North and South America. The United States of America is a country. Little insulting to South Americans go, no, we're
11: sorry,
1: America.
11: No, I know.
12: Come on.
11: Well, because I said Hawaii, and then I was like, oh my God, that's a state. And then I was, yeah.
1: He said Hawaii, too, so don't feel bad. But the rest, he got right. High fashion scarf brand?
11: Hermes,
1: yes. Popular video game, Xbox.
11: Okay.
1: ESPN does have SportsCenter.
11: Okay.
1: Good job. Sydney is an opera house on the bay.
12: Yeah.
11: So?
1: And we asked him, name an SUV from England.
11: Ooh.
12: For real?
11: Porsche?
1: That's from Germany.
11: Oh, I
1: yes,
11: don't know.
1: Dr. Ferdinand Porsche.
11: What's England?
12: Land Rover.
1: Range Rover.
11: Yeah. Oh,
1: Bentley.
11: Duh.
1: Yes.
11: Oh.
1: So you did not win. You got.
11: Did we tie?
1: You got Hermes. You got ESPN and Xbox. 3-5
11: Man, I want a redo with Greg.
1: Why?
9: Anytime, bring it on.
11: I don't know. I feel like I can really take him on, and this just—I don't know—wasn't it?
1: Greg, she wants you to call back next week and play. Now, I love to give everyone else a chance, but I'm more than willing to have them. You guys want to do a tiebreaker?
11: I want to do it. Yeah.

0: have a question?
1: There's nothing we can't answer.
0: Whatever you want to know,
1: just ask for it by name.
0: Hey, Morton.
1: Hey, Morton.
2: Hey, Morton.
3: Hey, Morton.
4: Hey, Morton.
5: Hey, Morton.
1: Hey, Morton.
2: Hey, Morton.
6: Hey, Morton. Hey, Morton. Hey,
2: Morton. No matter what you ask us, we'll answer it. You just hit us up in the DMs at Hey, Morton.
3: Scotty asks, Hey, Morton, what is your biggest cooking disaster?
2: Oh, man. I went to make enchiladas. My wife invited friends over. Oh, Rick's enchiladas are so good. They're ground beef enchiladas, but they're good. And they are good, except for this one time. And I had salted the meat and not thought about that. And then I had salted the guacamole I was

0: making.
1: Okay.
0: And had also used a lot of cheese and way more salt in the meat than I remember.
2: Oh.
0: And then when I'm making the guacamole, too much salt. Oh my gosh. When I took one bite of those enchiladas, I was like, ooh, folks. Ooh, we're going to need
2: salt
0: some
2: face. Bomb.
0: We're going to need some lemonade. Just counteract this. Something. Something. It was so salty. I got through three bites and I'm like, you guys, I got to confess. I don't know what happened. This is trash.
1: Did you just start apologizing?
0: This is trash. Yeah. Let's order pizzas. Don't
3: order
0: even.
3: Pizza.
0: No, it's all right. It's all right. And I'm like, no. No. Don't be nice. Tell the truth. This is garbage. And to this day, I don't know how I oversalted all of it so much. But I threw away a giant casserole dish of enchiladas because I was like, hey, I'm sorry you came over and we're now we got to wait 45 more minutes for a pizza to show up.
1: Oh, that's the worst.
0: Yeah, it was
1: dude.
0: The worst. Man. Dang. My wife's looking at me like, what? What did you do? Don't know.
2: Sorry.
1: My biggest cooking fail was it was the Thanksgiving and it was the first one after my wife and I had gotten married. So our big idea was we're going to bring both families together. We're going to have a big meal, right? First thing, that morning, I'm goofing around and I'm cutting vegetables. Almost cut my finger off, so I have to go to the ER. Now, family's coming early to help prep. I'm not there, so I'm missing all of that, right? I'm in the ER. I get stitched up. Finger's okay. I got to keep the finger, thank God. All right, so I come back home, and family's already there, and they're watching TV and having a good time, and I'm like, okay, I'm here. I'm the man of the house. I'm going to put the turkey in. We were deep frying a turkey. I was so excited. I poured way too much peanut oil. So as I'm putting it in, it's cold, which means you're going to get a reaction when you dunk it in.
2: Yeah.
1: And the peanut oil just overflows all over to the entire porch.
2: Oh, my God.
1: I had to lay down. There was a fire, basically, in the patio. Now, I don't know if you know this, but my father is a retired fire chief. It's really bad when a fire started and he's always around. You know what I mean?
0: Like,
1: that's
0: way to go, kid.
1: Yeah. So,
0: you didn't learn a damn thing.
1: Yeah, at all, dude. At all, bro.
0: None of it rubbed off.
1: It was bad, dude.
0: That's funny.
1: It's the burnt bird.
2: Wow. My biggest cooking disaster was there was a boyfriend who I really, really, really desperately wanted to impress because he was big on food. He loved food. He wanted to say, like, have his girlfriend, woman, if you will, like, cook. And I chopped it up to like, oh, I'm Bosnian. I know how to cook. I don't, by the way, at all. And so I had this idea, like, I'm going to cook you a nice meal. I promise it's going to be something simple, but it'll be nice. You will love it. I can't cook. So, of course, I ordered Olive Garden. So, you know, there you can get like a sheet pan of like chicken Alfredo or whatever.
1: Yeah, okay.
2: That's what I did. I got a chicken Alfredo and I thought, you know, it looks like I can make chicken and it's Alfredo, like pasta.
1: Sure.
2: It's easy.
0: Fakeable.
2: Right. Yeah. So I got a whole tray of that and then I ended up getting basically every part of the dish was different from different restaurants. So I got
0: chicken Alfredo, Buffalo Wild Wings,
1: French fries,
0: and then Trito.
2: But I got the dessert from a store, just store-bought dessert. I ended up getting bread rolls, and those I just heated up in my, like,
0: I'm not mad
2: oven.
0: At this, by the way,
2: right.
0: So far.
2: And I ended up plating everything, and I did. I passed it along like it was mine. And he loved it. He ate it. Like, everything was fine until the next day. He was like, oh, where, you know, what was the recipe? What was that? You should make that again. I really liked it. And I was like, again? There's going to be an again? Like, I got to do this again?
1: I got to check my receipts.
0: You weren't thinking it through? You thought it was a one-time deal? Like, he'll never want me to cook again with this delicious food.
1: This ransom note of an entree.
2: I've been telling him, like, I didn't cook it. I'm so sorry. I did not cook it. I ended up just buying it, and I can't cook. And he was devastated. It felt like I told him I cheated on him. That's how he took it.
0: Yeah, you lied.
1: Yeah, that was deceiving.
0: Yeah, you lied to him saying, oh, yeah, I have this skill. And he's like, man, she was such a complete package. So all the lying. Elaborate lying.
2: What's the point? I mean, what's the problem?
0: It was like really elaborate.
2: Yeah, well, you know.
1: At least Rick and I were honest idiots about it.
0: Yeah.
1: You know,
0: like, way out of your way to deceive this guy.
1: Yeah, dude.
0: Yeah. He was like, I was a little suspicious when a packet of Del Scorcho sauce fell out of my enchiladas. I was like, something's up. Something's up here.
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6: 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On Wednesday, what we like to do is play a game where you take Adina on in basic trivia. We call it... I am looking at 10 questions. They are just a real potpourri of questions, just different topics. And we're going to see how many of those questions you can correctly answer with Adina out of the room. Then we'll bring her in the room, ask her the same questions, and compare scores.
7: All right.
6: And how are you feeling today? Good with it? I know you've been under the weather the last couple weeks. So
7: now I'm with it.
6: Oh, you are?
7: Mm-hmm.
6: All right. So look out. Let's welcome Michael to the show. Michael, Adina is with it today, so you better look out.
8: Oh, no. Good morning,
6: good
8: everyone.
6: Morning. I think we got a live one, Adina.
7: Woo!
6: I don't know. I think this guy sounds smart. I think he's going to do well. All right, listen.
8: I don't know about smart, but I've had my coffee.
6: Yeah, all right, then. Here we go. Hey, Mike, we're glad to have you on. Adina's going to leave the room, and we'll ask you questions, and we'll give you all your answers after you're done, and let you know what your score is, and we'll bring her back in. You ready, Adina?
7: I'm ready.
6: All
7: good
6: right,
7: luck.
6: Here we go. Remember,
8: good
6: Adina,
8: luck to you too.
6: When I wave you in, come right in.
7: Okay.
6: Sometimes I'm waving Adina in, and she's looking at me like, now? Is now good? Is now? Like, yes, that's the sign. All right, Michael, here we go. 30 seconds on the clock. Remember, one of the great strategies is to pass on the questions you don't immediately know and move on to the ones you do. Okay? Say pass if you get stumped. On your marks, get set, go. What pasta is shaped like an elbow?
8: Macaroni.
6: Name a famous inventor.
8: Obama.
6: What do you call a ball of dust and ice in space?
8: Pass.
6: LaGuardia, O'Hare, Reagan are names of what?
8: President.
6: What movie is about time travel?
8: Back to the Future.
6: Name a product Shaquille O'Neal endorses.
8: Big Chicken.
6: Oh, Big Chicken is right. Well, you got four today. Four out of six. Macaroni is shaped like an elbow. I'll give you Elon Musk, famous inventor. What do you call a ball of dust and ice in space? It's called a comet, like Halley's Comet. LaGuardia, O'Hare, and Reagan are names of airports. LaGuardia Airport, O'Hare in Chicago, Reagan International in Washington.
8: Shoot.
6: Yep. What movie's about time travel? Back to the Future. Whoever told you to say that, whoever's helping you today, was right. That was good. I heard someone go, Back to the Future. Really good. And a product Shaquille.
8: That was my son.
6: What's oh, good job. What's his name?
8: His name is Brandon. On our way to dropping to school.
6: Oh, Brandon, you did great. You helped your dad. You got four out of six. Let's wave Adina back in. Here she comes. She's excited to see. This will be a lot of fun. All right, Adina.
7: Okay.
6: Out of six, he got four right.
7: Wow.
6: It's pretty good.
0: That is good.
6: Yep. So let's see how you do. His son Brandon helped him. So Michael, Brandon, sit tight. Let's see how Adina does. You'll need to get 5 to win. Good luck. Say pass if you get stumped. On your marks.

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5: Give me that. 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Turn up the bass.
6: Temecula, slow drive on the 15 southbound from Rancho California to Rainbow Valley Boulevard. You've got a five-minute delay there as you head on through. Give yourself a little extra time. Through Otay Mesa, 905 westbound, connector to the north 805. Right lane there is going to be closed off by Caltrans. They should be picking up the cones. You think a ticket for not wearing your seatbelt is the worst that could happen? 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
2: Hey Morton. Well, it is Hey Morton. 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They got a really good lineup this year.
8: Yeah.
2: You've got to check it out. 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
9: Nice.
2: So that's the 12th, 11:30 in the paddock, the Fairtastic Food Competition. You know, from time to time, I love to get brand new facts and figures and bring them to you in a segment I call Randos. Random facts to educate, entertain, and amuse you. I've got a bonus rando for you. Are you ready?
8: Yeah.
2: Our skeletal system regenerates every decade through a process called remodeling. It's a constant process where damaged bone tissue is broken down and replaced by new, healthy bone tissue.
9: Nice.
2: Yeah. Every decade. I think not as much in the 60s. The 70s, yeah. Then your pelvic breaks. You're like, oh, I need some remodeling. So, interesting. I have five more fascinating actual facts, random but true, to entertain, educate, and amuse you. And I'll share them with you next, right here on Hey Morton.

0: It's a morning with Dina, D-Rock, and me, Rick. Coming up this morning at 7:15, we're going to go live on YouTube. If you would like to watch our show, it's a great way to do it. 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And we're giving out tickets to the San Diego County Fair today.
1: Yeah.
0: So good luck to everyone, and we'll have you check in on our live. We'll be doing it live in our chat. 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You know, I love to collect facts, figures, fascinating things that, well, if I'm being honest with you, will educate, entertain, and amuse you all at once. I call it randos. Random facts. Let's get into it. Rando number one. Brooks Brothers, the suit company, invented the button-down shirt collar.
2: Wow.
0: Yes. In 1900, they noticed polo players would pin their collars down so they wouldn't flap around while they were playing polo and thought, well, that's a good look. Let's add that to our dress shirts.
1: Mm, okay.
0: And the button-down collar came out. Rando number two. The oldest known tattoo was found on an Egyptian mummy of a woman who lived around 5,000 years ago.
2: Wow.
0: It was on her lower back. And it was in Chinese. No, I'm joking. That part's not true. Rando number three. Steve Jobs chose Apple because, one, he was a fan of the Beatles, who had Apple Records. Not only that, he loved apples. Oh. It is also because Apple is ahead of Atari in the phone book, and he used to work at Atari and wanted to show up before they did when people were looking up computers.
1: It's the first SEO.
0: Yes.
2: That's so petty.
0: His co-host, his co-creator, Steve Wozniak, said he heard him bringing back apples once from an apple orchard commune he stayed in. So Apple is a huge part of his life.
1: Interesting.
0: Yes. Thank goodness, not pomegranate.
1: Yeah, man. No,
0: pomegranate computers. Random number four. Researchers have documented 34 cases of wild orcas offering prey or food to humans, including fish, birds, and stingrays. Even crazier, they didn't just drop it each time. They appeared to wait for a response from the human after the offering.
2: Aww.
0: They either took it back or abandoned the gift.
2: That's so sweet.
0: I guess, right? And random number five, America has more than 53,000 storage facilities. That's more than all the Starbucks, McDonald's, and Subways combined.
1: Wow.
0: The rest of the world only has 10,000 self-storage facilities, and America has 7 square feet of self-storage for every man, woman, and child living in the United States.
2: What?
0: So get rid of your stuff. Oh, my God, America. Those are your randos here on Hey Morton.

0: Dirt Now.
1: Jack Osborne is here to explain to us why his dad's Ozzy Osborne avatar tribute that they're planning to take on the road is actually a cool thing. Okay, see if you're convinced in just a minute. But first, director Emerald Fennell made sure that Margot Robbie had extremely hairy armpits in Wuthering Heights for the sake of the historical accuracy, because it's supposed to be 18th century England. And, you know, Margot Robbie was all in, so she let those things grow. And then, after a ton of scenes, turns out Emerald decided to cut all of them. And she says now it's actually bothering her that she didn't include a single scene of Margot Robbie's armpits, because she says it kind of took away from that moment.
2: Not for us, said the audience.
3: Like, what?
2: Yeah,
1: isn't
2: we're good.
1: Funny?
2: It's fun.
3: Margot works so hard.
2: Yeah, it's like, look, by the way, we have a wig department. So. Yeah, right. Not necessary.
3: Like, really?
2: Yeah.
1: Well.
2: Just go in there and have them glue it on and be like, cut. You're good. It's pretty easy. Have you seen what they did with the Grinch?
3: That's right.
2: Okay, so, you know, they can handle it.
3: And that was lime green.
2: Yeah. Well, good for you.
1: Last week, we found out that...
2: By the way, she's complaining she grew armpit hair. Well, what am I complaining about? Because I've done it.
3: Yeah.
2: Haven't we all?
3: Right. I'm doing it right now. What do you mean?
2: It's not that hard. Can handle it.
1: Last week, we found out that Ozzy Osbourne will be turned into this, like, avatar that the family does plan to take on the road. They're saying he's going to be in digital form, kind of like an AI version of Ozzy, where you'll... very interactive. Well, fans will be able to ask him questions, and he will give you a comeback, like, as Ozzy Osbourne.
3: Is it a hologram?
2: Yeah, is it a hologram, or is it a kiosk at the concert?
1: Well, there's a lot of confusion, because we don't know all the details. All we know is it'll be digital form using AI.
2: Mm-hmm.
1: So Jack Osbourne, because there were a ton of haters online saying, this is weird,
3: of course,
1: including me.
3: Yeah.
1: Jack Osbourne decided to say this.
4: It's going to be so tasteful what we're doing. It's not going to be lame. And it's really complex what we're doing. This isn't just like hooking up an image of my dad to ChatGPT. This is some like high level technology that we're going to be working with. And it's going to feel very real. Like, it's really cool. And it's something that I think my dad would be into, because we actually talked about it before he passed. So yeah, you know, I know he'd be into this.
2: Well, Jack Osborne didn't just say my dad. We talked about it. My dad loved it. That's a different thing.
1: Yeah,
2: they talked about it, and he's like, what are you doing? What was that? Right? Yeah, don't worry, it'll be tasteful. Oh, don't make it weird. That's what he said.
1: Yep.
2: So, okay, now, have you seen, remember we all watched that video, Howie Mandel was in it, where he was kind of in another room,
3: yes,
2: in front of a green screen, but it looked like he was in a box and you could see all sides of it.
3: Correct. Yeah.
2: And interact. If you recorded Ozzy in front of that green screen a bunch, his whole body, and then had it AI, you know,
3: yeah,
2: it would look like he was standing in a box that you could go over and say hi to him, and it would be a 3D version of him.
1: Yeah.
2: That's what I'm picturing is the only thing they could pull off.
1: Well,
2: you know, I mean, it's not like he's on a motorcycle at X Games, so. Watch me jump!
3: He's doing stunts.
2: Like. Yeah, like, you said it would be tasteful. I don't know.
1: Yeah, what's tasteful to that family?
2: That's a good question.
5: Yeah. A tortoise named Jonathan that lives on the island of St. Helena recently celebrated his 190th birthday with his 140-year-old trophy wife.
1: Oh, wow. I'm Medina. I'm Haye Morton, and that's your Daily Dirt on Z90.

0: back. 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
1: Hey, morning.
0: It's time for Guesswork.
2: Oh, yeah, it is. Padres playing today at 1:10. So go, Padres. And we're playing Guesswords at now. So if you would like to play, call right now, 866-570-1903. Now, I know some people try to get through and you waited a second. Don't wait, because you've got only two slots available. Someone to play with D-Rock and someone to play with Adina. Two different contestants. And you're going to have 30 seconds to see how many words they can get you to guess from their expert clues. And it's easier than you think, but also fun, but harder than you think.
3: Yeah.
2: Is that right? Does that sound right?
3: Yeah, that's accurate.
2: So, Adina, you have all your clues ready?
4: Mm-hmm.
2: All 1 through 12 words?
4: Well, 1 through 8.
2: Oh, really?
4: Yeah.
2: Why not do the 9 and 10?
4: Well, I figure if I get there, adrenaline will kick in, and I'll just know the other ones.
2: Well,
4: you know?
2: All right. Well, I hope we put that to the test. That'd be fun to watch. 866-570-1903. We're about to play Guesswords next right here on Hey Morning.

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2: All right, we're going to play Guess Words. Let's get right into it. Let's not wait. Iman's waiting to play, and we love having you on. Iman, who are you going to play with, D-Rock or Adina?
3: D-Rock, please.
2: All right, 30 seconds on the clock. Remember to say pass if you get stumped. On your marks, get set, go.
4: If you have an Xbox, you can play video.
3: Games.
4: This is cheddar, Swiss, pepper jack. These are all types of...
3: Cheese.
4: Yes,
3: cheese.
4: A vegetable that you eat with melted cheese. They're like little trees.
3: Not
4: cauliflower, but...
3: Pass.
4: Okay. Your aunt has a kid, and that is what to you? That's your...
3: Cousin.
4: When you win, you get a shiny what? You win a sport?
3: A trophy.
4: Yes. You should always strap this in when you're in a car.
3: A seatbelt.
2: Seatbelt's right. You got it after the buzzer, so you got four today. The word you passed on was broccoli.
3: I see. Sorry about that.
4: No, don't worry.
2: There are no apologies.
4: I hate broccoli, too. Bro.
2: Four is a good... Well, it's a decent score.
4: Yeah, it's
2: decent.
4: It's good.
2: Iman, you've heard this game enough to know that, you know what? The odds are stacked against you.
4: Yeah.
2: But it's not over. Adina needs to play with Sydney, so stay right where you are, Iman. Don't go anywhere. Let's bring in Sydney. Sydney, you and Adina have a rare opportunity today. You only need to get five to win.
5: Okay, let's do it.
2: 30 seconds on the clock. Say pass if you get stumped. On your marks, get set, go.
6: When you get on a plane, you find your...
5: seat.
6: Yes, you breathe in blank air.
5: Fresh.
6: Yes, you blank a marathon.
5: Run.
6: Yes, you can take a bath or a quick...
5: shower.
6: You can... blink and fall on a banana peel.
5: Trip. Flip.
6: Yes. Opposite of fake is keeping it...
5: real.
6: Yes. You listen to us on the FM...
5: radio.
6: Not a shower, but a nice hot long...
5: bath.
2: Oh, she would have got bath if you didn't say hot long. A nice hot... not a shower, but a nice hot bath.
6: I already
2: bath.
6: Had a fantasy about a nice long
2: I know, you're really getting descriptive. Nice
4: this
2: hot
4: got personal,
2: long,
4: man.
6: Bath bomb. Yeah. Some candles. Yeah. Nice.
2: It's not a shower, but you sit down in the bath. What else would you say? Couldn't say toilet. Even bath would be the one.
6: Yeah.
2: I really wanted her to get bath. I don't know why. It's really hung up on it. It doesn't matter because you guys won today.
6: Woo!
2: You got the win. All right. You guys are vibing today. It was really good. All the clues were great. And
6: well, killed it.
2: You killed it on a day when you only needed five.
6: I know.
2: Of course. Isn't that how it always works? Once the pressure's gone, you perform.
4: Yeah.
2: Great job here on Guess Words.
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0: Today's hit music is on Z90. Jibba, are you ready for another phone, Jibba?
1: We're about to call Gus. He works at a major chain guitar store.
2: Okay.
1: And say, hey, can you help us figure out this song that's in my head? I heard it. Because, you know, they all think they're like musicians,
2: right? Of course, yes. Yeah.
1: But I'm going to hum something so outrageous. It's not a song.
3: Yes.
1: It's our phone prank. The phone, Jibba.
4: This is Gus.
1: Gus, my name is Rick. I'm having the hardest time. I heard a song on the radio the other day, and I have been trying to figure out the name of this song, and I'm at my wit's end. Nobody seems to know the song, and I wondered if I could play a little bit of it for you, and you could tell me the name of it. I heard it on the rock station, so there's a big guitar solo in it. I know it's a guy with a really high-pitched voice. Would you mind if...
4: I'll see if I can help you out.
1: All right, here you go. Does that ring a bell at all?
4: Well, you know, it's kind of hard to figure that one out, man. I don't know what to tell you.
1: Like, that part keeps going over again. And that's like the lead guitar, and then the bass is like, like that.
4: You know, I really don't think I can help you with that one. Do you remember any of the lyrics?
1: Something about like a girl or baby or something like that. Like a girl or baby. Or, no, I think it was girl. I'm trying to do my best. I'm not doing a very good job of it, but that's like everybody I've asked, nobody can remember it, and I can't get it out of my head.
4: I don't know. Maybe if you could sing some of the lyrics for me, I might be able to figure it out. But
1: it's something with girl or baby. I can't remember, but I think he keeps saying something about the girl. Girl, you know, girl. Girl, and then love, or like in something. Or...
3: Oh, my God.
4: Yeah, I'm struggling with you, man. Yeah, I'm not laughing at you. I'm laughing with you.
1: Well, it's you know what I mean when you get a song stuck in your head.
4: Oh yeah, believe me, I know. My wife's that way. She gets them stuck in her head. She wants to Google it to the end of time. But,
1: that doesn't.
4: I don't even think of a way I could even Google banana.
1: Right.
4: Yeah, good luck to you, man. I wish I could have help.
1: Well, let me try another part of the song. Yeah, would that be all right?
4: I got it, man. I really do. I got it, but I'm really busy at work. I'm on my boss.
1: It's like, just one second. It goes. You know that thing they move back?
4: I'm really busy at work. As good as that little bass sounds, I gotta get back to work,
1: Gus,
4: man. I wish I could help.
1: Gus, I do remember one of the lyrics.
4: What's that?
1: The lyric goes, you're having a jibba played on you. It's a prank call your wife told us to do.
4: What the
1: heck? It's a prank call. This is the phone, Jibba, man. It's a prank call.
4: Oh, man, you're killing me, man. I got to get to work, man. You just made a
0: phone, Jibba. Today's hit music is on Z90.
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1: All right. Let's play a game. Every Wednesday, you take Adina on in basic trivia. See who can beat you today. I'll tell you some. A couple of these questions you've had before.
5: Oh.
1: So you should know them, but maybe you will, maybe you won't. Hey, Jennifer.
6: Hey, Warren. Good morning.
1: How are you today?
6: Good, how are you?
1: Good. So we're excited to have you on. We're going to have Adina leave the room in a second. We're going to give you 30 seconds to answer as many questions as you can. We'll bring her back in, ask her the same questions, and then compare scores. You're about 50-50.
6: Okay.
5: I am.
1: You're actually about, you lost 2 weeks in a row, so you're actually down a little bit.
5: Okay.
1: Like 48-52. So you got to get a win back to get to 50-50 status.
5: I'm going to try.
7: All right. Get an average back.
1: Jen, yeah. Jen, what kind of trivia player are you? Let's gauge your level of intelligence real quick.
6: I've actually never played, so this can be my first time.
5: Oh.
1: So you and Adina, about 50-50.
5: Okay.
7: Yeah.
1: She's played every week for years and years. Some of these questions might throw you off, so.
5: All right, let's do it. I'm ready. Okay. Good right. luck.
1: Say good luck. There she goes. Head out of the studio.
6: Am I allowed to say pass?
1: Of course, yes. Easy peasy, you can't say pass. We do that on a Thursday. But Wednesdays, oh yeah, you can say pass. Trust me, it's part of Adina's strategy.
6: Okay.
1: Yeah. All right, here we go. 30 seconds on the clock. Remember to say pass if you get stumped. On your marks, get set, go. Name a city in Switzerland.
6: Pass.
1: True or false, it's wintertime in Brazil.
6: False.
1: Name a human bone.
6: A femur.
1: Flathead and Phillips are types of what?
6: Screwdrivers.
1: Name a brand of bicycle.
6: E-bike.
1: What bird cannot fly?
6: A penguin.
1: All right, you got three today. City in Switzerland. Now, you would think they would just roll right off your tongue. And when I was looking them up, I'm like, man, there aren't that many famous ones that I think of. Zurich, Geneva, Bern, Lausanne, all cities in Switzerland. I wouldn't think of a lot of those other than Zurich, right? Yeah. It is wintertime in Brazil right now. May to September is their winter months. Isn't that weird? Their Christmas time is when it's warm and hot down on the beaches. But okay.
6: Yeah. My friend's Brazilian.
1: Oh, no. Well, hope she's not. He's not listening. We'll find out. Name a human bone. You said. Do you remember what human bone you said? Yeah.
6: Oh, I said femur.
1: Femur. That is a human bone, so congratulations. Flathead and Phillips are types of screwdrivers. A brand of bicycle, Schwinn, Trek, we would accepted those. Huffy, there's a bunch of them. What e-bike is a type of bicycle but not a brand? What bird cannot fly is a penguin. You're correct. A penguin cannot fly. So we'll bring Adina back in. She probably thinks a penguin can fly if you throw it from high enough. We'll find out what she thinks here. Hold on real quick. All right, Adina. Out of six, she got three.
5: Three.
1: Yeah.
5: Okay.
1: All right, we'll see how you do.
5: All right.
1: All right, listen in, Jennifer. 30 seconds on the clock. Say pass if you get stumped. On your marks, get set, go. Name a city in Switzerland.
5: Zurich.
1: True or false, it's wintertime in Brazil.
5: True.
1: Name a human bone.
5: Your femur.
1: Flathead and Phillips are types of what?
5: Tool belts. Tools. They're types of tools.
1: Name a brand of bicycle.
5: Mountain range.
1: What bird cannot fly? Oh, time's up.
5: What are these questions today?
1: What bird cannot fly?
5: No bird. Because all birds can fly.
1: No, they can't.
5: Oh.
1: Penguin. You were just at SeaWorld not long ago. Penguin cannot fly.
5: Oh, man.
1: What's that, D-Rock?
7: Oh, my gosh, dude.
1: Yeah.
7: Really?
5: I feel like I didn't know one of these questions. I guessed on all of them. So if I got anything right, that's a miracle.
1: Well, you said Zurich. That's not correct. But Zurich is
5: the same as what I was thinking about.
1: It's not Zurich. It's
5: just
1: Zurich.
5: Pronunciation.
1: It's really not. I've never heard it called Zurich. Today, the accords were signed in Zurich. No. True or false, it's wintertime in Brazil.
5: True.
1: True. That's right.
5: Oh,
1: you got that right. A femur is a bone in human. Flathead and Phillips are types of what?
5: I know it's in the toolbox.
1: Yeah, I need more specificity. Screwdrivers.
7: Yes.
5: Oh.
1: Phillips screwdriver. Flathead screwdriver.
7: Flathead.
1: Name a brand of bicycle.
5: I don't know what.
7: It's like mountain range.
1: Schwinn, Trek.
7: Huffy.
5: Nope.
1: Okay.
5: Wouldn't have known.
1: All right, fair enough. I said some might. And a bird that cannot fly is a penguin.
5: Yeah. Oh, okay. Well, how many did I get?
1: Two.
5: Oh, hey, you know what? That's better than zero than I thought.
1: You're going to rename this game Better Than Zero. Jennifer, I'd like to say congratulations, but I don't know if you're taking away a particular amount of pride from winning today.
6: Oh, it was fun.
1: She's like, I won? Sure. Okay. You did. You got three. Adina got two and barely. But you know what? The ones you knew, you knew.
5: Yeah.
1: So.
7: Sure you did.
5: Don't ask me the same question twice. I won't know it the second time.
1: Right. I asked you the penguin one before. That's the one that's a repeat.
5: See? I don't know it.
1: Oh, my gosh.
5: Oh, if you ask me next week, I still probably won't know.
1: Yeah, all birds can fly. Otherwise, it wouldn't be a bird.
5: Exactly. Right. It doesn't make sense.
1: Yeah. Ever see an ostrich up in its nest?
7: Right.
1: Right.
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10: Give me that. Turn up the bass.
11: Let's go to Escondido. We've got a crash on the 15 southbound right before Deer Springs Road. About a 10-minute wait there. It's off to the right shoulder, this crash. Slow from about Old Highway 395. Heavy through Murrieta. Stop and go on the 15 southbound French Valley Parkway to Rainbow Valley Boulevard. 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
1: Any question you ask, we will answer at Hey Morton. Travis wants to know, Hey Morton, what do you think you could DIY fairly successfully? Like something in your house or whatever?
2: Okay.
1: All right. What could you DIY? You're like, today I'm going to do this. When I get done, it'll look like it was professionally made.
3: Okay.
1: Could be anything. All right. It's next here on Hey Morton.

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2: When you have a question, there's nothing we can't answer. 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Hey, Morton.
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6: Hey, Morton.
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8: Hey, Morton.
9: Hey, Morton. Hey, Morton. Hey,
10: Morton. Anything you want to know, we'll answer it. You just hit us up in the DMs at Hey, Morton. Travis wants to know, hey, Morton, what do you think you could successfully DIY? So I think that means if you got it done, it would look professionally done.
11: Okay.
10: Here's what I think mine would be. I think it would be a cutting board, like one of those nice ones you see that's like dark wood and light wood.
11: Yeah.
10: I actually kind of want to do that. I see the people like cut a board into strips and then they're like clink, clink, clink, clink.
12: Yeah, it's like slab by slab, right?
10: Yeah. And then they glue it together. Then they plane it out and then put linseed oil on it. I think I could do a fairly thick, well-looking cutting board.
12: And that would seem tedious.
11: It that would be hard.
10: I think I would like doing that. Yeah.
11: Okay. Now, would you start with like already a piece of wood that is already pre-cut, or you're like,
10: no,
11: you're going out getting wood?
10: I'm not going to the forest.
11: That's what I'm picturing. Is like you got to go out like from scratch.
10: Nobody's going to do that.
12: No. Okay.
10: That doesn't make sense.
11: That makes sense. Yeah. Okay.
10: Yeah. No, just get lumber.
11: Okay. I got it.
10: Out of lumber, I can make a cutting board. It. Okay.
12: There's got to be a Lowe's or a Home Depot nearby.
10: Yeah, right.
12: Come on, relax.
10: Don't be crazy. I'm not saying who's Amish.
12: Yeah.
10: Jeez. I made me own horse and buggy with me own hands. Mighty.
11: I can paint, like paint a room. Like, you know, if you want to paint your walls red, whatever, your cabinetry. My dad's a professional painter, and I would go on job sites with him. Sometimes I'd help him, and I've painted my own place.
10: All right, what's a painting tip that gives you an advantage that most people don't know? So I think everybody can kind of paint. That's not really DIY.
11: I think it's all in the prep. Everyone just thinks, oh, I got to get, you know, great primer and a great color and a great, that will all look good probably at the end. It's all in the prep. So if you don't prep right, like with taping it off and doing things like
10: so
11: that.
10: Okay, so what's a taping technique that people don't know?
11: I mean, right now, back in the day, now they have a roller for tape. So you just put it on and you literally glide, which is easy.
10: So not really bragging about this DIY all that much. I can paint a wall.
11: I feel like people say it, but then I'll come into someone's house. I'm like, yeah, that's good.
10: Like
11: I guess
10: everybody does.
11: But the
10: it.
11: Edges are like rough, and you can see kind of through it. They didn't prime maybe properly. You're like, yeah, it's good. It's just not great. And I feel like I could do a great job.
10: Okay, you could do a professional painting job.
11: Yeah.
12: All right. Okay. Mine is definitely.
10: I'm sorry. It's just, I'm not amazed by that. I know a lot of people. But I haven't seen your painting job, so I have to wait.
11: Okay.
12: Yeah, I might have to hire you soon.
10: Yeah.
12: I don't know. But mine is definitely, I think I could DIY a gazebo.
10: Oh, wow.
12: I really think I could. You know why I know? Because I've watched my dad fail like 4 times in his backyard. So like I know like what not to do.
10: Did he have pre-cut pieces and all that though?
12: He did.
10: A kit?
12: He did, but he had to design his own footing. For the gazebo, so like each one from like corner to corner, he had to like do the twist in and get all that in. So I think I could. If I had enough lumber and like the ceiling and all, like I think I could do it. I could knock it out.
11: And it would look professionally done.
12: Absolutely. Might take like 20 trips to the hardware store.
10: Is it made out of wood or metal?
12: Wood.
10: Okay, so wood gazebo.
12: Because I feel like the metal ones are super easy.
10: Gazebo is arched though, so you'd have arched wood at the top. It's not going to end up being a shed.
12: Yeah, that'll be tricky. But yeah.
11: I don't feel like, you know, well, all right.
10: You don't buy it?
11: I'll come and paint it when it's done.
10: Yeah, none of us are going to be at the home show winning an award.
12: At all.
10: Oh, my God. What a mess. Nothing. That's your answer.
12: Zero Travis, home garden.
10: Nothing. Yeah. You couldn't DIY anything.
2: Yeah. Got a question? 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
10: 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Today we play with Christina. Good morning, Christina.
14: Hey, good morning.
10: Well, you're about to play Beat the Bosnian. Have you ever played this before?
14: I have not.
10: All right. Now, the fact that
14: I
10: it took you a second.
14: Car.
10: Okay, fair enough. Yeah. So you've played along in your car. But
12: you had to think about it.
10: Never live on the air. I'll tell you, being quick on your feet helps you in this game. So you might want to focus that brain because Adina's about to leave the room. I'm going to give you 30 seconds. I'm going to ask you questions. You give me your answers. If you get stumped, say pass. Don't stick around on a question you don't know the answer because, well, that's going to just eat up time that's unnecessary. All right?
14: Sounds good.
10: All right, Adina.
15: Good luck.
10: We'll see you. There goes Adina. And here we go. 30 seconds on the clock. Remember to say pass if you get stumped. Good luck. On your marks. Get set. Go. The bird that has a pouch under its beak is called?
14: Pass.
10: Name a sport that uses weapons.
14: Hockey.
10: Your sister's daughter is your?
14: Niece.
10: What color is an elephant?
14: Gray.
10: What company has a mermaid in its logo?
14: Starbucks.
10: Fort Knox is famous for storing what?
14: Weapons.
10: All right, time's up. You got 3 out of 6 today. The bird that has a pouch under its beak is called a pelican. Sport that uses weapons. Hockey, no. The sticks are not weapons. They're actually playing pieces. We're looking at archery. Or a javelin where you throw a spear, or a biathlon, which has, you use a gun. There's some other sports like that, but those would be weapons that are also used as sporting event items. Your sister, daughter is your niece, an elephant is gray, mermaid is the Starbucks logo, and Fort Knox is famous for storing gold. And the old term would be like, not for all the gold in Fort Knox. And so a ton of U.S. gold is stored at Fort Knox.

0: club is open. Club Morton. Oh, welcome. It is Adina, D-Rock, and me, Rick. I never asked what you did for Memorial Day, D-Rock. I saw D-Rock DJing for Star Wars.
1: Nice.
2: Oh, yeah, Sunday,
0: weekend, Sunday, and there was a full Star Wars drama going on stage right in front of D-Rock.
1: What?
0: Were they having you play the music? Did they give it to you ahead of time?
2: Yeah, so I had to play, like, their, you know, their fight music and everything. It was awesome. Like...
0: Now, yes. Ladies and gentlemen, welcome to Star Wars Weekend at Petco Park. Right?
2: Like, I felt like John Williams. Like, I was orchestrating the fight scene, you know?
1: Wow, that's cool.
0: But he didn't wear any Star Wars stuff.
1: D-Rock,
0: you killed the vibe.
2: I know.
1: You should have at least worn, like, some sort of robe and looked like you're a part of the
0: universe. Ben Kenobi robe is like burlap and a brown hoodie.
2: Totally.
1: Come on.
2: I couldn't figure it out in time to get there and get set up.
1: Please.
0: Yeah.
1: Yeah.
0: Come on,
1: man. You're just not a costume guy. Just admit it.
2: You know what? I'll be honest. I'm not really a costume guy. That's why I struggle, like, trying to find stuff.
1: But
0: well,
1: then you
0: guess
1: don't.
0: What? When you have a kid, you'll be Buzz Lightyear. I'll tell you that right
2: now. Or just a giant ghost. I don't know. Just throw a sheet on me or something. Nope. I don't know.
0: You will be Buzz Lightyear one year. You're going to be Olaf. Oh. You're going to be a lot of stuff you never plan on because your wife will pick it.
2: I'll be the oversized accomplice, right? Yep.
0: There's going to be a lot of stuff that you never counted on wearing.
2: Oh, my goodness,
0: really?
2: Man.
0: We're doing Adam's Family? Yes, we are. Oh, I don't know if I look like Gomez Adams, but all right.
1: Yeah.
0: Yeah, so it'll be a lot of fun. And then what'd you do for Memorial Day?
2: So my family, every Memorial Day, we go to Fort Rosecrans, where my grandfather's buried.
0: Oh,
2: and
0: that's awesome.
2: We go pay respects to him. And the view is incredible, right? You get to see the lighthouse, you know, the... what's the monument at the end of there, right there?
0: The Cabrillo Lighthouse.
2: The Cabrillo Lighthouse, yeah. And then you get to see the city. It's just a beautiful view from there, definitely.
0: Yeah, you drive up there and forget, like, oh, yeah, we've got this here, too, because it is such a solemn place to be.
2: Absolutely, yeah.
0: And then you go up, and you go up to look in that lighthouse, and you stick your head just through enough to see it, and then you're like, got to get down.
2: All right.
0: Like four people behind me on the one-person stairway.
1: Yeah.
2: Yeah, and the claustrophobia kicks in.
0: You're like, what is going on with this thing? I thought I was going to walk around and be like, ahoy, matey. You're like, stick my head up, and then I'm done.
2: This was much cooler when I was a kid, dude.
0: So then, just to make it last, you go down and like, so this is a room that they would stand in.
2: All right.
0: See it.
2: Is there a vending machine around here?
0: A chair, a desk, and a window. You're like, man.
1: I really wanted this to last longer.
0: Yeah, I wanted this to be more. I'm trying to make it more, and it's not. There's always that person that's like at the top of the stairs, too, taking too long. Like, come on. There's not much to see.
2: Yeah, you saw it, okay?
0: You saw it. I've done this before. Get down. You know exactly what I'm talking about.
2: Totally.
1: That was my exact experience the first time.
0: It's everyone's exact experience. Did you see the lighthouse for a minute?
2: Yeah.
0: I did. Thought it'd be more.
1: And it's a hike to get to it. You're like, oh.
0: Yeah. And it's a nice visitor center, and you're like, maybe I do need a book on orcas. I don't know.
2: That's the thing that you start to feel bad because you look at the signage for like wildlife or like plants because there's nothing else to do there.
0: You realize it's a great spot to take people from out of town, but you really got a good 15 minutes here, and you're pretty much done. That's the house where the Top Gun thing was.
2: Yeah.
0: That's North Island.
2: Yeah.
0: That's okay in Petco Park, right? And that's down there. They train dolphins to carry bombs, I think.
2: What?
0: I don't know. I think that's what? Probably not true, but makes it exciting.
2: Yeah, you got Dr. Evil's lair down right there.
0: Got nuclear submarines and I think there's walruses that can shoot a machine gun.
2: Right.
0: Yeah. The Navy has a secret project.
2: Like, what?
1: That was like, my wow, exact really? Pitch to my parents. Like, I swear.
2: You had them thinking it was a total different SEAL team.
1: That's awesome.
0: Yeah.
1: Yeah.
0: And then you wait for a dole boat to come out of the channel. You're like, look at that giant ship. And then you go.
1: It's like, I heard there's bananas
2: there's
1: on it.
2: All those bananas and pineapples.
0: It's empty right now. It's going back to get more. Did you know every banana you eat comes on that boat? Just make up facts.
2: It's got to smell delicious.
0: Yep. All the pineapples in the country. Yeah.
1: Oh, my God. We're all having
0: that's
1: the same
0: everybody's
1: experience.
0: Visit to Cabrillo.
2: Totally.
1: That's amazing.
0: Yep, you park and you walk all the way and just kind of stand there, and then you kind of go over to the other side and you stand there. And yeah, in World War II, this is where they would stand with guns to shoot the Japanese planes. You're like, no Japanese planes came here.
2: Right, yeah.
0: No. Well, that's right.
2: Why?
0: Because we were ready. Yeah. No, they never even came this far. It's all fiction. Like, well, something happened.
2: Something.
0: Yeah.

0: I mean, look, they're here. So yeah. The military's here. Something happened.
1: And the thing is, when you pay to go into Cabrillo, you stop and you pay and you make your way in. You're like, well, this is going to be quite a thing. There's a lighthouse to see. There's a lot.
0: Get ready, guys.
1: Yeah. It's true.
0: Oh, my gosh, dude.
1: It is cool, though, that you went to the...
0: the cemetery, yeah.
1: Cemetery, because that really is remarkable. I'm glad they kind of honored it in the Top Gun sequel.
0: Oh, absolutely, man. You know? It's been in so many movies. Yeah. Act of Valor, too. It's really cool.
1: Oh, really? I didn't know that. Yeah, when I saw the trailer for the first, you know, Maverick coming back, I saw that. I'm like, wow, what a beautiful way to honor that and look, you know, it just looks so pristine.
0: It's gorgeous. Yeah.
1: So, yeah, and thank your grandfather.
0: Yes.
1: Oh, that's really cool. It is Hey Morton with Adina, D-Rock, and me, Rick.
2: I am highly irritated for what happened the other night when I went out to dinner. And I think, you know, I think it's reasonable that I'm this annoyed and upset about it. So I made a reservation, which I hardly ever do these days, but I made a reservation because I wanted to make sure, like, hey, this restaurant is always busy. I made the reservation, 7 o'clock dinner. I show up like 3 minutes to seven and I get to the little counter and they're like, hi, you know, do you have a reservation? Yes, I do. It's Adina, party for two. And the next words out of that hostess should have been right this way. But it wasn't. She said, okay, give us a few minutes. And I waited 15 minutes to be seated for my reservation at 7 o'clock, which was now 7:15. I think that's just wrong. If I have a reservation, I should be right this way at that time. Not 15. What am I waiting for 15, 20 minutes later? Well, I'm the one with the
1: reservation. Why are you making
2: a reservation?
1: Right.
2: I made the reservation for 7, not 7:15, not 7:20, 7. Who's with me? Who's on my side? I feel like it's completely reasonable that I'm this annoyed and upset. I'm like, why am I even making a reservation then? I should have just shown up. Woo, let's just wing it.
1: See you in the next 15 minutes. Yeah.
2: What is the point of calling ahead and making that reservation if you're going to make me wait?
1: Did your sandwich artist explain what was going on?
0: She wanted it toasted, so...
1: I was like, wait a minute. It's just Subway. You just get in line. Yeah. I didn't have a reservation before. But okay.
0: Different.
1: Right this way, I guess. I don't know what's happening. So what type of restaurant was it? Was it high-end, medium, like go out to dinner, or just like fast casual, like a Chili's?
2: No, it was like a medium. Like, it's nice, you know? Okay. And it requires a reservation.
1: What would two people pay for dinner at this place?
2: Well, dinner and a drink, like $125.
0: Ooh. Okay.
1: Maybe. Got you. Okay, so that's, yeah. All right. So, all right. Was Adina justified? Who's on her side? She is justified in being annoyed by the fact that she had a 7 p.m. reservation and sat down at 7:15 because they made her wait.
2: Like, hello?
1: Just tell me to show up at 7:15. Right?
2: Yeah.
1: Our phone number is 866-570-1903. I'll tell you, conversely, I would imagine that there's someone listening who has an explanation for why it's reasonable for you to wait. Now, I never worked in like that kind of restaurant industry where
0: Same.
1: You seat people.
0: Yeah.
1: But I did work, you know, a place where it would get busy in the kitchen and stuff like that. Like, I worked in like a craft wine bar.
2: Okay.
1: Coffee shop place that serve food. So I could see where things, it's hard to like keep it going and, you know, you don't know what's going to happen.
2: Listen, like a 5 minute is 15. 15, I might as well, like I said, show up. Why make the reservation in the first place then?
1: Yeah. 866-570-1903. What side are you on? Are you with Adina? That's unreasonable. Or, hey, there's a good explanation for that. You should just be chill. Want to know what you think. 866-570-1903. Yeah.

0: Hey, we're live on YouTube right now. If you'd like to go live, we're going to be giving away some tickets to the San Diego County Fair. Once Upon a Fair is the theme this year. It's going to be a lot of fun. We'll be out there on the 10th. And trying all the food and fun, and Adina will be hitting on the unicycle guy.
1: Yep.
2: Wait,
0: he kind of hits on you, right? It's kind of a vibe.
2: I couldn't tell.
0: Yeah, it is
2: I'll
0: a vibe with that
2: year.
0: Guy.
1: You kind of initiated last year's situation.
2: I did.
1: Yeah.
2: You know, I was a little forward, and so I'm going to see how he acts.
1: A little. You took his unicycle.
0: He looks like, who's the guy that he's seeing? He looks like Benson Boone, right?
2: He does.
1: Totally.
0: He looks 100%. Like Benson
1: Mustache,
0: Boone.
1: Mustache, mullet.
0: On a two-story unicycle juggling at the fair. And you're like, oh, is that a local thing or do you travel? What's our vibe here for the future?
1: Yeah.
0: So we're live on YouTube and we've got tickets to the fair to get you hooked up with. So Hey Morton is our channel, HeyMorton. Hey Morton on YouTube, and you can watch our show right now. It's a lot of fun. We have a debate going on.
2: I'm highly irritated. The other night, I made a 7 p.m. reservation for a really nice restaurant, and I get there, and I said, I'm here, my reservation, Adina, and the hostess, what I thought should have said, all right, right this way, thank you, you know? No, she said, I'm sorry, it's going to be a few minutes, and I waited 15 minutes for my 7 o'clock reservation.
0: Okay, so is that reasonable, or who's on Adina's side? That's unreasonable to wait that long. Why not just have you come in at 7:15? Ed's on the phone. We'll start with Ed. Ed, what do you say?
3: Hey, guys. I'm afraid that Dina was born in the wrong era of time.
2: Oh.
3: She needs a time frame where robots run restaurants. That way, when it's 7 o'clock, it's 7 o'clock. But
2: yes.
3: These are human beings that cook food and make food, and it's not an exact time frame. Never has been. In all the years that I've eaten, and I've eaten around the world, it doesn't matter where you go. If you say 7, it means really 7:15, 7:30 before you're seated and eating.
2: Oh.
3: So,
0: now Adina's
3: I highly disagree.
0: Adina's been all over Europe. She's even did the tour of Italy at Olive Garden. So. she's eating international.
2: Yep.
0: Don't think she hasn't. All right. So, Ed. Thank you so much. So,
2: see, with that, it bothers me because if you're late as the person who made the reservation for like 10 minutes, it's canceled. Sorry, it's canceled. You didn't show up on time. Okay. Well, I'm here. You're late.
0: Oh,
2: you know
0: that's
2: what I mean?
0: A great point.
1: Dang, yeah.
0: I don't know what side I'm on yet. Susie, is it Susie?
4: Yep, Susie.
0: Susie, what's up?
4: All right. Well, I agree with her. I mean, we're at 98%. I mean, there's that, you know, that percentage that, yeah, people run behind. But I used to have kids running around, and now we're empty nesters. And when I set an appointment, I want to get in, and I want to relax. And at least they should tell you. They should accommodate you. Hey, sorry, we're running late. You know, we're working on your table, something. But not make her sit there and wait 15 minutes without knowing. You know, give her something.
0: Be like, look, here's a little extra sauce for your nuggets. We'll have
1: you want a cookie?
0: Yeah.
4: whatever. Accommodate her, you know, appease her. But I feel like, you know, nowadays you go out to eat and they just don't even pay attention to you. They're just too busy or the lack of experience or they don't want to serve you. I don't know. But my husband and I went through this and it was just a horrible experience. I'm thinking I'm spending over hundreds of dollars to eat. That can be simply made at home. I want to experience the whole thing. So when you're sitting there and then you're already annoyed, it sets the precedence. Does that make sense?
0: Yes, it does. Damn it. You're right. I'm calling the manager right now, Susie. Hey, thanks for going on. It's good having you on today.
4: Thanks.
0: All right, you take care. Maria's on the phone. Boy, everyone's... Now, I'm going to look at our chat. We're live on YouTube. I want to get your comment as well, so leave it in the chat so we can share it. Shirley says reasonable. Allie says Adina for sure. And Carla is also on your side.
2: Yeah, oh, my God. We gotta mark this in the books.
0: Yes. We're live on YouTube right now. Hey Morton, HeyMorton. If you'd like to leave a comment in the chat, we'll read it and share it with everybody. Want to know... Is Adina being reasonable by being annoyed, waiting 15 minutes for a 7 o'clock reservation? Now, Maria's on the phone. Maria, what do you say?
5: Well, I agree with Adina to a certain extent. I recently had an experience where I waited over an hour and I had a reservation. And so 15 minutes, I would have taken that with a grain of salt.
0: Yeah.
5: An hour, I was pretty annoyed with the situation.
1: Wow.
5: But, you know, at that point, it's a Saturday night. Do you leave after a half hour of waiting because you're annoyed and end up somewhere else where there's going to be a longer wait because you don't have a reservation? So
0: yeah.
5: They kind of have you there.
0: Yeah.
1: You got to commit.
5: That situation.
1: Yeah.
0: You know,
5: got to commit, right? And so now we committed the full hour in waiting.
0: Wow.
2: My meal would have been free.
5: Yeah. And
2: at that point, I really would have demanded.
0: Your hour isn't worth $200 of a free meal.
1: All right. Sorry.
5: There were some alcoholic beverages included. But I will say, to their defense, it's a little tough when you have people seated and trying to get them to move on out, right? You got people after you eat, drinking some wine, chit-chatting.
0: Oh.
5: Kind of hard to get people to move along. So I can see both sides, but ultimately an hour is just way too long.
0: Yeah.
5: I think 30 minutes is kind of cap for me when you have a reservation. So
0: yep. I really think once they get you to 30 minutes, they have to come out. And I think if they go, look, we'd like to move your party to the bar and host a round of drinks for you, because this is, even from our perspective, taking too long. And we have people that are sitting and enjoying, and we don't want to rush you as well, and so we're trying to work this situation. But in the meantime, please enjoy our lounge. Something like that.
1: Yeah.
0: At least I think would mitigate it a little bit, right?
2: Yeah.
0: You know?
5: Yeah, absolutely. I mean,
0: how many times can you sit there and listen to them sing happy birthday to somebody?
2: No kidding.
0: Oh, Maria, thank you for sharing. That's a good story. We're saying, hey, listen, how long is too long to be sitting waiting for a reservation without getting annoyed? Adina says 15 minutes.
2: Yeah.
0: Now, I've been late and I call, and usually they're like, okay, you know. But if you're going to be 20 minutes late, they usually go, sorry, can't hold it.
2: Exactly.
0: Yeah. I don't, you know, this may be one of those times I might agree with you. Amila's on the phone. Amila, what do you think?
6: Hello?
0: Hi, who's this?
6: Hi, Amelia.
0: Amelia, what's up?
6: So I used to be a server for 6 years. So I am on the restaurant side because there's some tables that are there for like 2 or 3 hours.
0: Oh.
6: And for us, we can't kick them out because they're if they keep like ordering stuff or they keep asking for refills and stuff like that, we're not allowed to kick them out. So maybe like the server's backed up or the kitchen got backed up. I understand like 15 minutes is a long time, but 15 minutes just trying to get like the servers back in line, get caught up with all their tables. Maybe they have a party of 10 and they need to get their food out.
0: Yeah.
6: So it's just
0: some restaurants
6: waiting a little bit.
0: I feel like some restaurants, no matter what, you're going to wait. Like Cheesecake Factory, they just hand you a pager when you walk in. You're like, so go sit down.
1: Yeah, have
0: like,
1: a seat.
0: What?
1: Yeah.
0: Okay.
2: Yep.
0: Right?
2: That is true.
0: What's the other one, though? Texas Roadhouse?
1: Oh, yeah.
2: Oh, yeah.
1: Go shopping and just wait till they page you.
0: Sorry. What are you dreaming? You had a reservation?
6: I had an experience on Mother's Day at Black Angus. I had an experience. I had a reservation at 7. I didn't get seated until 7:45 because their whole computer system shut down in the kitchen.
1: I hate that.
0: Yeah, I mean,
6: so they were backed up more tables, and then the to-go orders coming in. So it's all at once that's coming in, and the servers don't know what's going on in the kitchen.
0: That's the other part, too, is you have people just calling in, and they're coming to pick up their orders, and you're like, you know what, how do you even do it?
1: Right.
0: So, well, you know what? You've shared a lot with us. And you've changed my mind now. I'm against Adina.
2: Wait!
0: 15 minutes.
2: I had him, and then I lost him.
0: Yes.
1: Shame, Adina.
0: Amelia makes a good point. What are they doing? You know, they got a bunch of lazy people sitting around. You know what they could do, Amelia? They could let Adina go over and be like, so how's your dinner been? Because I'm supposed to be sitting here.
2: Oh,
0: but,
2: yeah.
0: She would.
2: Happily.
0: Yes. The
2: Excuse
0: cooler.
2: Me.
0: Are you going to finish that? Well, I would be finishing it if I was sitting already.
1: 15 minutes ago.
0: Oh, Amelia, thank you so much. Appreciate you going on today. I could tell you're kind of nervous going on. All right, listen, thank you guys for calling. We're going to have tickets for the fair. If you want to log on to our Hey Morton YouTube Live, we're live on YouTube. We'll be picking someone in the chat to win tickets. By the way, Michael says he's on your side.
2: Oh,
0: Robbie says they should plan ahead, have a table ready.
2: Mm-hmm.
0: I mean, everybody's really kind of on your side, Adina, so that's nice, right?
2: This is a win.
0: Yes. Why don't people leave after they eat, right?
2: Oh,
0: they
2: need to go. Hangout.
0: Yeah, you've done it, right? At a brunch.
2: Well, yeah.
0: You've been like, wait, it's 4 p.m.?
2: Like, just when my drink.
0: Yes, my drink. Right? So now you know. All right. YouTube Live. Hey, Morton, HeyMorton. We're about to play Beat the Bosnian in just a second and get you hooked up with some tickets. So we need a caller to play Beat the Bosnian. 866-570-1903. 866-570-1903. Call, and we've got tickets to see Demi Lovato at the fair for winning. Take on Adina and Basic Trivia. It's time for Beat the Bosnian next here on Hey Morton.

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1: Hey, Morton.
2: Hey, we're live on YouTube. If you'd like to watch our show right now, it's a lot of fun. You're going to have to leave the camera on me. Adina switches the cameras. And she's going to be out of the room to play Beat the Bosnian. Yeah. And so you'll have to just leave the camera on old Rick Morton.
3: Act natural.
2: Oh, act natural. I'm nervous. What if people see it? It's on YouTube. Hey Morton is our channel. HeyMorton. And we'll have tickets to the San Diego County Fair. We're going to hook you up with those in just a minute. So jump in our chat and say SD Fair if that's what you want to go to. SD Fair. Once upon a fair. It'll be a lot of fun. In the meantime, on Wednesdays, we play a really fun game. And it's pretty easy. You take Adina on in basic trivia. We call the game Beat the Bosnian, and it has its own theme.
4: Beat the Bosnian. Beat the Bosnian.
2: We all sang the theme song together.
3: That's right.
2: So it's nice. Family fair. So I've got 11 questions here.
3: Okay.
2: And we're going to see how many you can answer. Welcome to the game today, Sean. Welcome, Sean. How are you?
5: Good. Good morning. How are you?
2: I'm good, man. There's a tiny bit of a delay, so I'm going to start the timer after I ask him the first question, okay?
3: All right. Fair.
2: All right. Adina's going to leave the room.
3: Good luck, Sean.
2: All right. There she goes. Did you leave
5: Thank
2: the camera
5: you.
2: On me?
5: Yes,
2: so it's okay. I don't want to just be an empty chair the whole time. All right. Listen in. Here's how this works, Sean. I'm going to ask you questions. You can say pass if you don't know the answer. A very effective strategy to get to the questions you do. So I would recommend that. If you passed on every one, we would just start at the top again and go through them if we had time left. You have 30 seconds to answer as many as possible, all right?
5: All right, sounds good.
2: All right, here we go. 30 seconds on the clock. Say pass if you get stumped. On your marks, get set, go. Name a city that hosted the Olympics.
5: Beijing.
2: What sport uses a mallet?
5: Pass.
2: Name a brand of rum.
5: Pass.
2: In what country is the Sphinx located?
5: Egypt.
2: What country is famous for its fireworks?
5: United States.
2: Milk provides what for your bones?
5: Calcium.
2: All right, I'll give you that one. You got three today. All right. The city that hosted the Olympics, Beijing, absolutely right. A sport that uses a mallet is polo. You could also say croquet, not officially a sport, more of a pastime, but croquet, I guess it could be a sport. I would have taken either one of those.
5: I was thinking croquet.
2: Yeah, croquet, I'd throw that in there, right? Brand of rum. You don't think of it typically, but Bacardi, Captain Morgan, those are some
5: Bacardi.
2: Brands.
5: Bacardi.
2: I know, right? Party with Bacardi. Come
5: on. It was
2: on
5: the tip of my tongue, but it was taking too long.
2: Yeah. You know, that's you said pass, and that's the way to do it. In what country is the Sphinx located? You said?
5: Egypt.
2: Yes, you're correct. So that's one, two correct. What country is famous for its fireworks? China is famous. They are the origin of fireworks. They invented them. And milk provides calcium for your bones. So you were right. Out of six, you were able to get... three right. So let's bring Adina back in and see how she does.
5: I think you gotta give that one to me.
2: I know, everyone does.
3: I'm back.
5: Don't the firework.
2: I wouldn't worry about it. All right, here we go. Listen in, Sean. 30 seconds on the clock, Adina. Okay. Remember to say pass if you get stumped. You put the camera on you if you want.
3: Okay.
2: It's more fun. Maybe you did. I don't know. All right, here we go. Say pass if you get stumped. On your marks, get set, go. Name a city that hosted the Olympics.
3: Sarajevo.
2: What sport uses a mallet?
3: Oh, my God. Hiking?
2: Well, name a brand of rum.
3: Captain Morgan.
2: In what country is the Sphinx located?
3: Egypt.
2: What country is famous for its fireworks?
3: America.
2: Milk provides what for your bones?
3: Calcium, baby. Ooh, keep them coming. I feel smart. Go, go, go.
2: Well, that is six. You got four.
3: Yes. Wait, how many did he get?
2: Three. So you beat him by barely one.
3: Yes. Sorry.
2: She's not sorry.
3: I'm not.
2: Yeah. He also said U.S. is famous for its fireworks. We're not particularly famous for our fireworks.
3: Fourth of July.
2: Yeah, that's a holiday, but it doesn't. No one goes, boy, you got to go to America for their 4th of July. No, they don't.
3: Go to Bosnia and ask them.
2: Well, they say go anywhere.
3: That's what, it's just like a known thing. Like, oh, 4th of July and then fireworks. Such an American thing.
2: New Year's and fireworks in Sydney, Australia. Same thing.
3: Yeah, but
2: we do it more often. We're not famous for our fireworks.
3: We're not?
2: No.
3: China, we should be.
2: China invented them and are known for their fireworks.
3: Oh.
2: Ever read a thing of Black Cat fireworks? It's all Chinese on it. Right, D-Rock?
0: Yeah, dude. We all know, like, Macau, China is like, that's where the fireworks go off, like, the craziest thing you've ever seen would be from there.
2: Yeah, like when you go to Chinatown and they have the festivals, like New Year Festival, yes! And there's a dragon. There's always fireworks on the ground shooting all over.
3: Oh.
2: Yeah, they're known. Okay. 4th of July.
3: Bye-bye.
2: All right, fair enough. You know what? You're both wrong.
0: It's all good.
2: Sarajevo hosting Olympics. You both got that right. A sport that uses a mallet, not hiking.
3: What is a mallet, first of all?
2: Yeah, you would use it in polo for hitting the ball, or croquet.
0: Croquet, yeah.
3: Oh, the little wood thing.
2: Yes. Now, I don't know what you're doing when you're hiking. Maybe killing small animals.
0: You're playing whack-a-mole? Yeah. Let's go.
2: She is. She's playing whack-a-mole.
0: Just in the mountains.
2: Come here, little feller. This ain't going to end well. Mama brought the mallet for hiking.
0: It's over for you.
2: Yeah, like, why do you have a mallet for hiking?
3: Oh my God.
2: Sure. Yeah, Sphinx is an Egypt country, famous for fireworks, China, and milk provides calcium for your bones.
3: Whew.
2: So there you go.
3: All right, whatever. I got the win.
2: There you go. Sean, don't you worry. We're going to hook you up, okay?
0: Yeah, dude, don't
2: you worry about that. Yeah. Thank you for playing. Hey, we're on YouTube Live right now, about to give away tickets to the San Diego County Fair. If you'd like to go, join us on Live on YouTube. Hey Morton, HeyMorton. Hey Morton on YouTube, and we'll see you right there.
1: Today's hit music is on Z90. Jibba, are you ready for another phone, Jibba?
2: You know that place that makes fruits and puts it on a stick? They like cut up fruit in the shapes of stars and flowers. Edible arrangements, right? Well, now that all the states have relaxed their marijuana laws, the word edibles means something completely different. So we're going to call them and ask them, how long does it take for it to kick in once you've eaten the fruit? It's our phone prank, the phone, Jibba.
6: Edible Arrangements, this is Peter.
2: Yeah, hi, Peter. This is Rick. And
6: Hey, Rick, how you doing?
2: I'm good. Listen, I ordered a bouquet from you guys yesterday. They just delivered it today. And we've been sitting here for about 3 hours, and nothing's happening.
6: What exactly do you mean nothing's happening?
2: Well, we got the arrangement, and everybody dug in right away. All my friends here, and that was about 3 hours ago, and so far, no reaction, no nothing. Everyone's just kind of sitting here like, chill, like, same.
6: Okay, I'm kind of confused. I mean, is everybody ate from the bouquet?
2: Yeah, everybody ate from the bouquet, and...
6: And nothing's happening, right?
2: Yeah, nothing's happening.
6: Okay, I'm just kind of confused. Was there something wrong with it? Was it bad?
2: No, it tasted fine. I mean, the fruit was fresh. Everything was good. But this has been about 3 hours. Does it usually take longer than that to kick in?
6: For what to kick in? I'm not
2: like
6: I'm
2: the
6: not
2: feelings.
6: You.
2: Like
6: what exactly do you mean?
2: Like after you eat it, it usually takes about 3 hours for the feeling to kick in, and you start to feel something.
6: I mean, usually people just eat it, and that's about it. What do you
2: like
6: mean?
2: Like the euphoria, like the, I guess is for lack of a better word, or like the like you start to feel lightheaded and like laughing and
6: are
2: stuff.
6: Were you trying to order like a marijuana edible?
2: Yes, exactly.
6: Okay, that's not what we do. We just have fresh fruits and chocolate, and I mean everything. Just everything's edible. We don't do any sort of like medical anything or anything in it or on it or anything like that.
2: So you're telling me I just got a bunch of fruit?
6: But yeah, that's what the order was. It was an edible arrangement.
2: So you're telling me nothing's going to happen. So we've just been sitting here like a bunch of
6: fruit. You guys all ate it, right?
2: Yes.
6: Yeah, there's nothing in it that's going to make you have any sort of...
2: Well, then why do you call it edible?
6: Because everything's edible. You ate it.
2: What's an edible?
6: Yeah, something you can eat.
2: But it's also something that makes you feel something. You know what I mean.
6: Yeah, I know what you mean now, but that's not what we do here.
2: That's kind of false advertising, isn't it?
6: It's not. It was edible. You ate it. It's edible arrangement.
2: Okay, if I came up to you and gave you a brownie and said, hey, this is edibles, Would you eat it?
6: Well, I mean, I would have to ask you if anything was in it.
2: Right, because you think edibles means something that makes you feel good, right? Oh, man, this is such a letdown. So we'd like to get a refund if that's okay.
6: I can't issue a refund for that. I mean, if there was something wrong with it, like if it was bad.
2: Yeah, there's something wrong with it. You gave us a bunch of chopped up fruit in the shapes of stars and stuff. So we ate a bunch of bananas and pineapples and stuff.
6: It was edible, and you guys ate it all.
2: So did people pay you that money to just buy fruit on a stick? Is that what you're trying to tell me?
6: Yes. It's all just fresh fruits and chocolates. That's all we do here.
2: I'd like to get my money back.
6: Nothing like what you wanted.
2: I'd like to get my money back.
6: I'm sorry. I can't give you a refund for that.
2: Well, the least you could do is give me a jibba.
6: What's a jibba?
2: A jibba is a prank call. We're playing a prank call on you now, man.
6: Oh, man. I knew this couldn't be real.
2: Come on, man.
6: Oh, man. Edibles.
2: I'm waiting for the edibles to kick. Come on. Nobody's ever come by and tried to buy edibles from you.
6: Not that kind.
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2: It is Wednesday, and that means it's time to play one of our favorite games. Everybody play along. All you got to do is take a Dina on in basic trivia. Greg is ready to play. Good morning, Greg.
13: Good morning.
2: All right, so who do you think will win today, you or Adina? What's your guess, even though you're confident you're calling to play? What is your guess?
13: So
10: sorry, Adina. I got to put my money on me.
13: Yeah, oh, okay.
2: That's good. And what would make you better than her at trivia? I'd like to flesh this out a little bit before we play.
10: Well, I never made the choice to have bangs. How about that?
13: Fair enough.
2: Did you have the option? That's another question. All right.
10: I'm sure she still would look better with them anyway.
2: Yeah. All right. So let's do this. Adina, you head out of this room.
13: Good luck.
2: Greg and I are going to go. We're going to have 30 seconds, Greg. There she goes. All right.
10: All right.
2: Say pass if you get stumped on a word. If we have time left over, we'll come back to it. I've got 10 questions, 30 seconds, and good luck to you. On your marks, get set, go. Name a country where pineapple is grown.
10: Hawaii.
2: Name a high fashion scarf brand.
10: Louis Vuitton.
2: What name is the popular video game streaming platform?
10: Twitch.
2: What channel has the show SportsCenter?
10: ESPN.
2: What city has an opera house on the bay?
10: Sydney.
2: Name an SUV from England.
10: Aston Martin.
2: All right, time's up. Wow, you did pretty good. Out of six, you got five right. You would have got six right. I said, name a country where pineapple is grown. Hawaii is a state, but not a country. USA would have been the answer for that, but that's good. The rest of it, you got right.
10: We'll give Adina a chance.
2: All right. Let's give her a chance. We'll bring her right back in. So out of six, you got five right. All right, Adina, out of six, you got five right.
13: Oh, my God. That's good.
2: Yeah. Okay. What do you got to say to Greg about that?
13: You led me to believe that, you know, you would do average, but you did above average. And so now, yeah, I'm a little nervous, but... It doesn't mean we can't at least tie. I'm not even trying to win. I'm just trying to tie down.
2: Okay.
10: Fair enough. Good luck.
2: All
13: oh,
2: right.
13: Thank you.
2: You got to get five. Greg, listen in. Good luck. 30 seconds on the clock.
13: Okay.
2: Remember to say pass if you get stumped. On your marks. Get set. Go. Name a country where pineapple is grown.
13: Hawaii? America.
2: Name a high fashion scarf brand.
13: Hermes.
2: What is the name of a popular video game streaming platform?
13: Xbox?
2: What channel has the show SportsCenter?
13: ESPN.
2: What city has an opera house on the bay?
13: Oh, in Australia. Pass. Sydney.
2: Sydney is right.
13: Yes.
2: You would have got that right. Well, you didn't think of it quickly enough. A video game streaming platform. I will give you Xbox. Twitch is the platform. But,
0: right, but they have Xbox Live.
2: And they do stream, so we'll have to give that to you.
0: Yeah.
13: Okay.
2: So, name a country pineapple is grown. You said America.
13: Yeah.
2: That's not a country. Those are continents, North and South America. The United States of America is a country. A little insulting to South Americans go, no, we're
13: sorry,
2: America.
13: No, I know.
0: Come on.
13: Well, because I said Hawaii, and then I was like, oh my God, that's a state. And then I was, yeah.
2: He said Hawaii, too, so don't feel bad. But the rest, he got right. High fashion scarf brand?
13: Hermes,
2: yes. Popular video game, Xbox.
13: Okay.
2: ESPN does have SportsCenter.
13: Okay.
2: Good job. Sydney is an opera house on the bay.
0: Yeah.
13: And, so?
2: And we asked him, name an SUV from England.
13: Ooh.
0: For real?
13: Porsche?
2: That's from Germany.
13: Oh, I
2: yes,
13: don't know.
2: Dr. Ferdinand Porsche.
13: What's England?
0: Land Rover.
2: Range Rover.
13: Yeah. Oh,
2: Bentley.
13: Duh.
2: Yes. So you did not win. You got.
13: Did we tie?
2: You got Hermes. You got ESPN and Xbox. 3-5
13: Man, I want a redo with Greg.
2: Why?
10: Anytime, bring it on.
13: I don't know. I feel like I could really take him on, and this just—I don't know. Wasn't it?
2: Greg, she wants you to call back next week and play. Now, I love to give everyone else a chance, but I'm more than willing to have them. You guys want to do a tiebreaker?
13: I want to do it, yes.
2: All right. He won already, right? We've established
13: okay,
2: that.
13: Yeah,
2: all right, this is just for everyone's entertainment. Yours especially, Greg. Here we go.
10: Fair enough.
2: All right.
10: Oh, boy.
2: Here's how this works. I'm going to identify a clue. When I ask you, I'm sorry, I'm going to ask you a question. When I ask you a question, you know the answer, yell out your name. First person to yell out their name, well, I'll call on you. Once I call on you, you have 5 seconds to answer. Get it right, you win. Get it wrong, your opponent wins.
13: It's on.
2: All right.
10: Yeah.
2: Here's your question. What ingredient makes Coca-Cola have bubbles?
10: Greg.
2: Greg.
14: Soda water. Well, soda.
2: No.
13: Don't even come to me. All I got is bubbles? I don't know. What do you mean? What ingredient? I didn't know an ingredient makes the bubbles.
2: Well, what do you think makes the bubbles?
13: I don't know. The packaging, like, because it's in the tube, like, or in the can or whatever.
0: What do you think? They sprinkle Airborne in every Coca-Cola and that's how you get bubbles?
13: Well, because when you open it and the air hits, it releases. So, yeah, I'm thinking it's the way it's, like, compressingly packaged. I don't know what I'm saying, but, yeah.
0: Carbonation.
14: It's not actual soda bubble?
2: It's soda? Carbon dioxide. Yes. Carbon dioxide.
0: Carbon dioxide.
14: But that's put there, a byproduct. Yes. All right. Fair enough.
13: That's an ingredient?
0: Yeah.
2: That's what gives it the bubbles. Carbon dioxide. Don't worry. The rest of it's unhealthy, too. If you're worried about that,
11: I got news for you.
0: Right.
11: Thank you for playing.
2: I can see in her mind, she's like, wait, is that healthy?
13: Oh, my God.
0: The chemical.
2: I shouldn't be drinking that. That's unhealthy.
0: Is it toxic?
2: I can see it on your face. Well, maybe I better stop drinking that. It affects my health. All right, let's do a phone prank.
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17: Linda Vista, 163, southbound, the off-ramp at Genesee there, partially blocking the ramp. Got a brush fire reported through Chula Vista, the North 5 at Palm. And a heavy one right now as you travel through the Murrieta portion of the 15 South French Valley Parkway to the Temecula Border Checkpoint. 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
18: 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Hey Morton.
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2: No matter what you ask us, we'll answer it. You just hit us up in the DMs at Hey Morton.
13: Scotty asks, Hey Morton, what is your biggest cooking disaster?
2: Oh, man. I went to make enchiladas.
0: Mm-hmm.
2: And my wife invited friends over. Oh, Rick's enchiladas are so good. They're ground beef enchiladas, but they're good. And they are good, except for this one time. And I had salted the meat and not thought about that. And then I had salted the guacamole I was making.
0: Okay.
2: And had also used a lot of cheese and way more salt in the meat than I remember.
13: Oh.
2: And then when I'm making the guacamole, too much salt. Oh, my gosh. When I took one bite of those enchiladas, I was like, ooh, folks, ooh, we're going to need
13: salt
2: some
13: face.
2: We're going to need some lemonade. Just counteract this. Something. Something. It was so salty. I got through three bites, and I'm like, you guys, I got to confess. I don't know what happened. This is trash.
0: Did you just start apologizing?
2: This is trash. Yeah. Let's order pizzas.
0: Order pizza.
2: No, it's all right. It's all right. And I'm like, no, don't be nice. Tell the truth. This is garbage. And to this day, I don't know how I oversalted all of it so much. But I threw away a giant casserole dish of enchiladas because I was like, hey, I'm sorry you came over and we're now we got to wait 45 more minutes for a pizza to show up.
0: Oh, that's the worst.
2: Yeah, it was
0: dude.
2: The worst, man. Dang. My wife's looking at me like, what? What did you do? Don't know.
13: Sorry.
0: Oh, yeah. My biggest cooking fail was it was a Thanksgiving and it was the first one after my wife and I had gotten married. So our big idea was we're going to bring both families together. We're going to have a big meal, right? First thing, that morning, I'm goofing around and I'm cutting vegetables. Almost cut my finger off, so I have to go to the ER. Now, family's coming early to help prep. I'm not there, so I'm missing all of that, right? I'm in the ER. I get stitched up. Finger's okay. I got to keep the finger. Thank God. All right, so I come back home, and family's already there, and they're watching TV and having a good time, and I'm like, okay, I'm here. I'm the man of the house. I'm going to put the turkey in. We were deep frying a turkey. I was so excited. I poured way too much peanut oil. So as I'm putting it in, it's cold, which means you're going to get a reaction when you dunk it in.
13: Yeah.
0: And the peanut oil just overflows all over to the entire porch.
13: Oh, my
0: God. I had
13: God.
0: To lay down. There was a fire, basically, in the patio. Now, I don't know if you know this, but my father is a retired fire chief. It's really bad when a fire started and he's always around. You know what I mean? Like, that's
19: way to go, kid.
0: Yeah. So, yeah.
19: You didn't learn a damn thing.
0: Yeah, at all, dude. At all, bro.
19: None of it rubbed off.
0: It was bad, dude.
19: That's funny.
0: It's the burnt bird.
13: Wow. My biggest cooking disaster was there was a boyfriend who I really, really, really desperately wanted to impress because he was big on food. He loved food. He wanted to say, like, have his girlfriend, woman, if you will, like, cook. And I chopped it up to like, oh, I'm Bosnian. I know how to cook. I don't, by the way, at all. And so I had this idea, like, I'm going to cook you a nice meal. I promise it's going to be something simple, but it'll be nice. You will love it. I can't cook. So, of course, I ordered Olive Garden. So, you know, there you can get like a sheet pan of like chicken Alfredo or whatever.
0: Yeah, okay.
13: That's what I did. I got a chicken Alfredo and I thought, you know, it looks like I can make chicken and it's Alfredo, like pasta.
19: Sure.
13: It's easy.
19: Fakeable.
13: Right. Yeah. So I got a whole tray of that and then I ended up getting basically every part of the dish was different from different restaurants. So I got
19: chicken Alfredo, Buffalo Wild Wings,
0: French fries,
19: and then Trito.
13: But I got the dessert from a store, just store-bought dessert. I ended up getting bread rolls, and those I just heated up in my, like,
19: I'm not mad
13: oven.
19: At this, by the way,
13: right.
19: So far.
13: And I ended up plating everything, and I did. I passed it along like it was mine. And he loved it. He ate it. Like, everything was fine until the next day. He was like, oh, where, you know, what was the recipe? What was that? You should make that again. I really liked it. And I was like, again? There's going to be an again? Like, I got to do this again?
0: I got to check my receipt.
19: You weren't thinking it through? You thought it was a one-time deal? Like, he'll never want me to cook again with this delicious food.
0: This ransom note of an entree.
13: I've been telling him, like, I didn't cook it. I'm so sorry. I did not cook it. I ended up just buying it, and I can't cook. And he was devastated. It felt like I told him I cheated on him. That's how he took it.
19: Yeah, you lied.
0: Yeah, that was deceiving.
19: Yeah. Yeah, you lied to him saying, oh, yeah, I have this skill. And he's like, man, she was such a complete package. So on the line. Elaborate line.
13: What's the point? I mean, what's the problem?
19: It was like really elaborate.
13: Yeah, well, you know.
0: At least Rick and I were honest idiots about it.
19: Yeah. You know, like, you're way out of your way to deceive this guy.
0: Yeah, dude.
19: Yeah. He was like, I was a little suspicious when a packet of Del Scorcho sauce fell out of my enchiladas. I was like, something's up. Something's up here.
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2: It's Wednesday. Let's play a game. It's really fun to take Adina on in basic trivia. The game is called... All you have to do is answer more questions than Adina does correctly in our list of 10 questions. On the phone, April's here today. Hi, April. How are you?
5: Hi. Good morning.
2: Well, you know what? It's time to play Beat the Bosnian. Are you alone in the car? Do you have family with you? It sounds like someone's with you in the car.
5: Yeah, I have my 3 kids.
2: Oh, wow. That's great. Well, they're really behaving. Tell them thank you.
0: Right. So, yeah. She's like, don't hype them up. Don't hype them up.
2: They're in their own world.
0: Everybody be cool.
2: Yes. Everybody cool out. Okay. We're going to play a game real quick. You've got 30 seconds on the clock. Adina's going to leave the room.
7: Good luck.
2: There she goes.
5: Thank you.
2: All right. I will tell you that today's questions are kind of all over the map, so just answer if you know. If you don't, just say pass. We'll move on. If we have time left over at the end, we'll ask you the questions you passed on, okay?
5: Okay.
2: On your marks. Now, I detect a little bit of a delay, so I'm going to start the timer after the first question. Here we go. On your marks, get set, go. What color are all John Deere products?
5: Green.
2: What actor voiced both Darth Vader and Mufasa?
5: Pass.
2: Name a U.S. president with a beard.
5: Abraham Lincoln.
2: What animal is the mascot for Frosted Flakes?
5: A tiger.
2: Name a U.S. coin worth more than a dime.
5: Quarter.
2: What is the fruit is dried to make a raisin?
5: Cherries.
2: Oh, no. Grape is the answer to that one. But you know what? Your time's up. You did pretty good.
5: That was right.
2: It was grape, Mom. I was trying to tell you. All right, so... Here we go. Green and yellow are John Deere products. Darth Vader and Mufasa was voiced by James Earl Jones. He also played the father on Coming to America, the king, and he also did This is CNN. So, famous voice. Lincoln is correct. Tiger is correct. Tony the Tiger. U.S. coin worth more than a dime? Quarter. Very good. So, you got 1, 2, 3, 4 today. 4 out of 6. Let's bring Adina back in and see if she can pull it off. She might... These are not the hardest questions, but you never know what she knows, and that's what's interesting. All right, out of Adina, out of 6, she got 4 right.
13: Okay, that's pretty good.
2: That's pretty good. Okay. And if she listened to her kids, she might have got 1 more.
0: Oh, no.
2: All right, April, hold on. Let's see how Adina does. 30 seconds on the clock. Remember to say pass if you get stumped. On your marks, get set, go. What color are all John Deere products?
7: Green.
2: What actor voiced both Darth Vader and Mufasa?
7: Ooh, I don't know. Pass.
2: Name a U.S. president with a beard.
7: With the top hat. Lincoln. John.
2: What animal is the mascot for Frosted Flakes?
7: The tiger.
2: Name a U.S. coin worth more than a dime.
7: Pass.
2: What fruit is dried to make a raisin? Oh, time's up.
7: Grapes.
2: Grapes would have been correct.
13: Oh, I felt like I didn't know any of these, I'll be honest.
2: Which one did you pass on?
13: A lot.
2: No, you didn't pass. You only passed on one. Oh, U.S. coin worth more than a dime.
13: I don't know.
2: No, you know U.S. coins worth more than a dime come to mind?
13: Oh, a quarter?
2: Yeah.
0: Oh, and the voice of Darth Vader?
13: It just seemed... Oh, like a trick question for some reason.
2: Oh, I see.
13: And I was like, I don't know.
2: Darth Vader?
13: I
2: Luke,
13: don't know.
2: I
13: am your father.
2: Yeah, you are not the father. It'd be great if he... Yeah, the whip's here, right? Maury. Luke, you are not the father. Yeah!
0: Hands the envelope.
2: Yeah. Luke,

0: lent a family member, lent your car to someone, and it did not come back in the same condition.
1: Oh.
0: Somewhere inside, you got to be like, man, I knew it. I knew it. Even if it was a spouse, close relative, friend, coworker, neighbor, anyone listening who, 866-570-1903. That's our phone number, 866-570-1903. Anyone listening who lent a car and it didn't come back in the same condition.
2: Oh, man.
0: What happened? Call us and tell us. I would love to know. I can't imagine you would lend your car. But then again, you beat your car pretty hard.
1: Yeah, well, yeah. Someone lent me their car. And
0: hold that thought.
2: Yeah.
0: Save that story. Do you ever lend your car, D-Rock?
2: Yes, to my wife. Oh, and the horror story.
1: Oh.
2: Oh, yeah.
1: Oh, and you got to live with her. Oh, God.
0: All right. 866-570-1903. Anyone listening who lent their car and it didn't come back in the same condition, what happened next? I'm free.

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It's that easy. So we've got another code word coming at 9 a.m., enter it at Z90.com, and you're entered to win. And that entry stays. So for the entire run of our Disneyland tickets, we want to get you hooked up, and your entry will be in there for every drawing we do. So I recommend get that 9 a.m. code word. We'll see you right here. Top of the hour, 9 a.m., D-Rock will say it. I was asking this question. Have you ever lent your car and it did not come back in the same condition? Because when you get it back, you're like, I knew it. Something in me told me not to do it, but I went ahead against my own wishes. I didn't listen to myself. I was trying to be cool. I was trying to be generous, and now

0: now look what happened. And I had that happen to me. I had a big old scratch down the side of my truck. Yep. Never got the explanation. Wasn't really even up for conversation. And it was a relative who was like, oh, I got your truck. And I was like, what is that? Oh, yeah, man, that's awful. What happened?
1: Annoying.
0: No, I'm sure. Sorry. I'm totally sorry. Like, wait, so there's not going to be, so you're not going to pay for it? Not going to be any conversation?
2: Right.
0: What? It was kind of like, yeah, really sorry. Like, blank. 866-570-1903. Sayori. Is that your name, Sayori?
3: Hi, good morning. Yes.
0: Ah, that's a great name. What happened?
3: Thank you. So my cousin lived with me for a little bit, and I lent him my car for the one time he just really needed a car. So I said, okay. And later on at night, he comes home and he tells me, hey, I'm so sorry I got into an accident. I'm like, oh, okay. And we found out the car got smushed. We got it fixed. Everything's fine. I gave him the benefit of the doubt because, again, it wasn't his fault. And then the second time, yes, there was a second time, he asked me, hey, can I use the car to go to work? It's your day off. Why not? I said, okay, that's fine. Literally that same day, he gets into another accident on his way to work. And I'm like, oh, my God, are you serious right now? And then everything was fine. Like, this one was his fault. So obviously my insurance was like, you should probably not let him use the car. And I'm like, I know, I feel bad. I'm a nice person, you know. So he was like, he's like, I got you. I'll pay off the car. And I had just finished paying off the car, mind I tell you.
0: Oh, no.
3: And I was like, oh, my God. It's a brand. I barely had it for like a year.
1: Oh, my God.
3: And he was like, yeah, I'll pay for it. Don't even worry about it. I got you. I was like, okay. And I think like, after a while, I was like, okay, we're good. Like, it's fine. He still hasn't fixed it, but it's still, like, functioning. He's just getting the money for it. He asked me again. I felt really bad. I said, go for it. Just make sure you're driving safe. I ended up finding out he got into another accident on the day that I lent him the car. And he got, like, in a car accident where someone hit him from the front and someone ended up hitting him from the back.
1: What?
3: And I ended up finding out that his license was revoked the second time he got into an accident in my car. And I didn't know he was driving without an accident.
0: Sorry,
3: the first time.
0: I have a question for you. Do you live near a racetrack?
3: I honestly don't even know.
0: It sounds like you live next door to Demolition Derby. Like, what's happening?
3: At this point, wow. Yeah.
0: Yeah, he opened the door and like 25 clowns got out.
3: That's what I'm saying. I don't understand. But it's every single time I lent him my brand new car, he totaled it.
0: Jeez. Well, you know what? I want to get off the phone before something else smacks in your car. So I don't want you to get hurt. Sari, thank
3: you. I'm a safe driver. That's a difference.
0: Well, there's no way of knowing.
3: That's very true.
0: Sari, take care. Thank you for sharing this. We're asking you, when did you lend your car and it did not come back in the same condition? Jasmine, what happened?
4: So I was at a family function, and all I had my one-year-old right there going crazy. I was gathering his stuff. All I asked was my cousin to pull up the car right across the street. Usually my boy cousin parks it perfectly for me, but my girl cousin decided to park it. All she had to do was move it across the street, and she ended up hitting my tia's car with my car, and my whole right bumper is ruined. And it just got tossed, and they make me feel like I was the one to blame because I let them.
0: You shouldn't have let him. Yeah. I'm blaming you.
4: I should have let him, right?
0: Yeah.
4: I should have let him. My mistake.
0: Never again, right? Next time they ask you, like, get lost.
4: Everybody knows with a baby. Yeah. Everybody knows who has a baby.
0: Yep.
4: It's hard.
0: Oh, my gosh. Jasmine, hang in there. Thank you for that call. We're asking you, when did you lend your car and it did not come back in the same condition? Shannon, what happened?
5: Hi, good morning.
0: Good morning.
5: So it was actually my sister who borrowed my uncle's car. She came to visit me in Pennsylvania. They lived in Florida. And on the way down, she had an accident in the car because she had to go to the bathroom. There's nowhere to go.
0: Ooh.
5: And then on the way home, she was driving, and she all of a sudden ended up in the middle of a lake in the boondocks. She literally tells me, I ask her all the time, what happened? Like, did you fall asleep? And she literally tells me she has no idea. She was driving, and then she was in the middle of a lake.
0: Well, I'm an optimist, and the way I look at it is, at least your seats are washed out.
2: I mean,
5: at least
2: there's that.
5: Right, the seats were washed out. There was water all the way up till the shifter in the car.
0: Oh man.
2: You wet the car twice.
5: Yeah.
2: Oh my God.
5: And it was a brand new Mercedes.
1: Oh.
5: Yeah.
0: Why would you let someone drive that brand new Mercedes?
5: She still won't tell us what happened.
0: Yeah, you're at least if that's going to happen, be like, I saw a light. It came down. Something.
1: Make a story. Yeah.
2: Listen, she's going to take to the grave that her story begins with all of a sudden. Like, that's it. That's it.
5: All of a sudden. Exactly. Yeah, it cost $9,000 to fix.
2: Of course it did.
0: You know what? That sounds actually not bad for a new Mercedes in the middle of the lake. I didn't know they had those types.
2: They make both now?
5: It's a new model.
0: It is. Yeah, just imagine if it were an electric car. That could have shocked the whole lake.
1: Oh, wow.
0: All these dead gators floating.
5: Oh, no, yes.
1: All the poor fish around.
0: The brand new Mercedes Eel.
5: Yeah, exactly. First and last road trip.
0: Yeah, first and last, Shannon. Good job. Find a restroom next time.
2: Yeah, for
0: earlier. Yes, Ed's on the phone. Ed, this is his second appearance on the show today. What's up, Ed? Ed's back. What's going on, my man?
6: Well, because you keep hitting the perfect things that I want to talk about. Anyway. I was newly with my new wife at that time, mm-hmm. back in the 80s, and her brother, a biker of a certain group that's well-known around the world.
2: Okay.
6: Anyways, he asked me, hey, can I borrow your surfer van? I just bought a brand-new Dodge surfer van, black. It was all decked out on the inside. Like the 80s style was. So I said,
0: I've never heard it called a surfer van, but I have heard it called other stuff. Yeah. Anyhow, so
6: that's
0: it's
6: what they were called.
0: Was a lot of carpet inside and lights.
2: Yeah. A beanbag.
0: Yeah. Cassette player.
6: Yeah.
0: Oh, yeah. I'm
6: and
0: picturing
6: a sink
0: it.
6: That I never used.
0: Yeah, right. Yeah. Exactly.
6: And a sink that So I wanted to get in good with the family. I felt this was a good time to do it. He takes my van, comes back like 2 in the morning. He goes, Eddie, comes running in the house. Eddie, I'm sorry, man, but something ran across the front of my your van. And come and look. And I go out there to look, and the right front quarter panel is crushed in. I have a spare tire now where my Kreger rims are not all four of them there anymore. It's now it's a ugly-looking spare on the right front. And I go, what happened, Andy? He goes, the tire came off. And after a while, when the cops called, they were looking for my van.
2: Oh, no.
6: They told me the truth because he was drunk.
0: Yeah.
6: And, so since 1980, I have never loaned any vehicle to anybody ever again.
0: Yeah, there you are standing out in the yard like, man, now where am I going to make love?
6: Exactly.
2: All of a sudden.
0: Anyway, Ed, have a great day, man.
6: Why do you think I bought that thing?
0: We know.

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1: Good morning.
0: It's time for Guess Words.
2: Yeah, we need someone to play with Adina and help her get a win today. It's all about that. D-Rock, sorry, but Adina needs a win. So.
3: I'm not worried.
4: Yeah.
2: He's not. Justifiably not. If you know the score, it is, well, it is outsized against Adina again.
4: Yeah.
2: And here we are wrapping up another month where D-Rock has dominated this game. So call right now and help her. 866-570-1903. It's an invitation for a charitable act. 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She would love it. And D-Rock wouldn't care. So 866-570-1903. That is our phone number. And we're looking for someone to play with D-Rock, someone to play with Adina. It's a lot of fun. It's our guessing game where you just have to guess words. And we'll play it. 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
1: Good morning.
0: It's time for Guess Words.
2: All right, we're going to play Guess Words. Let's get right into it. Let's not wait. Iman's waiting to play, and we love having you on. Iman, who are you going to play with, D-Rock or Adina?
3: D-Rock, please.
2: All right, 30 seconds on the clock. Remember to say pass if you get stumped. On your marks, get set, go.
4: If you have an Xbox, you can play video.
3: Games.
4: This is cheddar, Swiss, pepper jack. These are all types of...
3: Cheese.
4: Yes,
3: cheese.
4: A vegetable that you eat with melted cheese. They're like little trees.
3: Not
4: cauliflower, but...
3: Pass.
4: Okay. Your aunt has a kid, and that is what to you? That's your...
3: Cousin.
4: When you win, you get a shiny what? You win a sport?
3: A trophy.
4: Yes. You should always strap this in when you're in a car.
3: A seatbelt.
2: Seatbelt's right. You got it after the buzzer, so you got four today. The word you passed on was broccoli.
3: I see. Sorry about that.
4: No, don't worry.
2: There are no apologies.
4: I hate broccoli, too. Bro.
2: Four is a good... Well, it's a decent score. Yeah, I'm going to say it's good. Iman, you've heard this game enough to know that, you know what? The odds are stacked against you.
4: Yeah.
2: But it's not over. Adina needs to play with Sydney, so stay right where you are, Iman. Don't go anywhere. Let's bring in Sydney. Sydney, you and Adina have a rare opportunity today. You only need to get five to win.
5: Okay, let's do it.
2: 30 seconds on the clock. Say pass if you get stumped. On your marks, get set, go.
6: When you get on a plane, you find your...
5: seat.
6: Yes, you breathe in blank air.
5: Fresh.
6: Yes, you blank a marathon.
5: Run.
6: Yes, you can take a bath or a quick...
5: shower.
6: You can... blank and fall on a banana peel.
5: Trip. Slip.
6: Yes. Opposite of fake is keeping it...
5: real.
6: Yes. You listen to us on the FM...
5: radio.
6: Not a shower, but a nice hot long...
5: bath.
2: Oh, she would have got bath if you didn't say hot long. A nice hot... not a shower, but a nice hot bath.
6: I already
2: bath.
6: Had a fantasy about a nice long
2: I know, you're
6: hot
2: really getting
6: shower.
2: Descriptive. Nice
4: it's
2: hot,
4: got personal,
2: long,
4: man.
6: Bath bomb. Yeah. Some candles. Yeah. Nice.
2: It's not a shower, but you sit down in the bath. What else did you say? Couldn't say toilet. Even bath would be the one.
6: Yeah.
2: I really want her to get bath. I don't know why. It's really hung up on it. It doesn't matter because you guys won today. You got the win. All right. You guys are vibing today. It was really good. All the clues were great. And
6: We killed it.
2: You killed it on a day when you only needed five.
6: I know.
2: Isn't that how it always works? Once the pressure's gone, you perform.
4: Yeah.
2: Yep. Great job here on Guess Words.
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0: Today's hit music is on Z90. Jibba, are you ready for another phone, Jibba?
1: We're about to call Gus. He works at a major chain guitar store.
2: Okay.
1: And say, hey, can you help us figure out this song that's in my head? I heard it. Because, you know, they all think they're like musicians,
2: of
1: right?
2: Of course, yes. Yeah.
1: But I'm going to hum something so outrageous. It's not a song.
3: Yes!
1: It's our phone prank. The phone, Jibba.
4: This is Gus.
1: Gus, my name is Rick. I'm having the hardest time. I heard a song on the radio the other day, and I have been trying to figure out the name of this song, and I'm at my wit's end. Nobody seems to know the song, and I wondered if I could play a little bit of it for you, and you could tell me the name of it. I heard it on the rock station, so there's a big guitar solo in it. I know it's a guy with a really high-pitched voice. Would you mind if...
4: Yeah, I'll try.
1: Yeah.
4: I'll see if I can help you out.
1: All right, here you go. Does that ring a bell at all?
4: Well, you know, it's kind of hard to figure that one out, man. I don't know what to tell you.
1: Like that part keeps going over again. And that's like the lead guitar, and then the bass is like, like that.
4: You know, I really don't think I can help you with that one. Do you remember any of the lyrics?
1: Something about like a girl or baby or something like that. Like a girl or baby. Or, no, I think it was girl. I'm trying to do my best. I'm not doing a very good job of it, but that's like everybody I've asked, nobody can remember it, and I can't get it out of my head.
4: I don't know. Maybe if you could think some of the lyrics for me, I might be able to figure it out. But
1: it's something with girl or baby. I can't remember, but I think he keeps saying something about the girl, and then love, or like in something. Or...
3: Oh my God.
4: Yeah, I'm struggling with you, man. Yeah, I'm not laughing at you. I'm laughing with you.
1: Well, you know what I mean when you get a song stuck in your head?
4: Oh, yeah, believe me, I know. My wife's that way. She gets them stuck in her head. She wants to Google it to the end of time. But,
1: that doesn't...
4: I don't even think of a way I can even Google banana.
1: Right.
4: Yeah. Good luck to you, man. I wish I could have.
1: Well, let me try another part of the song. Yeah, would that be all right?
4: I got it, man. I really do. I got it, but I'm really busy at work. I'm on my boss.
1: It's like off. Just I one second. It goes. You know that thing they move back
4: from? I'm really busy at work. As soon as that little bass sounds, I got to get back to work,
1: Gus,
4: man. I wish I could help.
1: Gus, I do remember one of the lyrics.
4: What's that?
1: The lyric goes, you're having a jibba played on you. It's a prank call your wife told us to do.
4: What the
1: heck? It's a prank call. This is the phone, Jibba, man. It's a prank call.
4: Oh, man, you're killing me, man. I got to get to work, man.
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1: Play a game where you just take Adina on in basic trivia.
13: Yeah.
1: with Christina. Good morning, Christina.
2: Hey, good morning.
1: Well, you're about to play Beat the Boss in. Have you ever played this before?
2: I have not.
1: All right. Now, the fact that
2: I
1: it took you a second. Okay, fair enough. So you've played along in your car. But
3: you had to think about it.
1: You're live on the air. I'll tell you, being quick on your feet helps you in this game. So you might want to focus that brain because Adina's about to leave the room. I'm going to give you 30 seconds. I'm going to ask you questions. You give me your answers. If you get stumped, say pass. Don't stick around on a question you don't know the answer because, well, that's going to just eat up time that's unnecessary. All right?
2: Sounds good.
1: All right, Adina.
13: Good luck.
1: We'll see you. There goes Adina. And here we go. 30 seconds on the clock. Remember to say pass if you get stumped. Good luck. On your marks. Get set. Go. The bird that has a pouch under its beak is called?
2: Pass.
1: Name a sport that uses weapons.
2: Hockey.
1: Your sister's daughter is your?
2: Niece.
1: What color is an elephant?
2: Gray.
1: What company has a mermaid in its logo?
2: Starbucks.
1: Fort Knox is famous for storing what?
2: Weapons.
1: All right, time's up. You got 3 out of 6 today. The bird that has a pouch under its beak is called a pelican. Sport that uses weapons. Hockey, no. The sticks are not weapons. They're actually playing pieces. We're looking at archery or a javelin where you throw a spear or a biathlon, which has you use a gun. There's some other sports like that, but those would be weapons that are also used as sporting event items. Your sister's daughter is your niece. An elephant is gray. Mermaid is the Starbucks logo. And Fort Knox is famous for storing gold. And the old term would be like, not for all the gold in Fort Knox. And so a ton of U.S. gold is stored at Fort Knox. Let's bring Adina back in. She'll be confident that you got 3 out of 6 that she'll beat you. So watch this. Adina, out of 6, she was able to get 3 right.
14: Oh, okay.
1: So you having trouble with the headphones there?
14: I am. Okay.
1: Why not use both hands to put headphones on?
14: My left hand doesn't work today. It hurts.
1: Oh, it does?
14: Yeah.
1: Your left hand hurts?
14: So I was panicking all morning thinking, okay, for Beat the Bossing, how am I going to get my headphones back on?
3: I told you, if you're going to have breakdance rehearsal, you have to move the coffee table.
1: I'm sorry, you can't see this, but Christina, I'm watching Adina. She's trying to put headphones on with one hand.
3: Yes.
1: And so she's got her head sideways, and she's trying to like wrap them around, and it's not...
3: It was actually fascinating to watch. Like, I was like, she's really going to do this
1: with
3: one hand.
1: What are you doing?
14: It's like a challenge.
1: Okay. Yeah, use the other hand, too. Nope, not doing it.
3: Nope.
1: All right, she got 3 out of 6, right?
14: Okay.
1: Okay, we'll see how you do. 30 seconds on the clock. Listen in, Christina. Say pass if you get stumped. On your marks, get set, go. The bird that has a pouch under its beak is called?
14: A stork?
1: Name a sport that uses weapons.
14: Fencing.
1: Your sister's daughter is your?
14: Sister's daughter is your niece.
1: What color is an elephant?
14: Gray.
1: What company has a mermaid in its logo?
14: Starbucks.
1: Fort Knox is famous for storing what?
14: Gold.
1: What fish is the color of a rainbow?
14: A clownfish.
1: I don't know.
14: Wait, that's not right.
1: No. Got that one wrong. But you did win today.
14: Yes! Oh, those are easy-ish.
3: That's fair.
1: Yes. I'm not going to give you fencing because you don't use a sword in fencing. You use a foil, which is not a weapon.
3: That's an antenna.
1: Yeah. Really, it's like
14: is that a sword?
1: No, people would lose their limbs.
14: Oh, that's right.
3: It's like a wire coat hanger, dude.
1: Yeah, it just looks like it. Yeah. Archery, javelin, biathlon all have that. Pelican is the bird that has a pouch under its beak. Mm-hmm. The stork just carries stuff in its long beak, but it doesn't have a pouch. Otherwise, why carry the diaper when
14: I
1: you
14: know.
1: Can just store it in your pouch?
3: That's true.
1: Niece, correct. Gray, correct. Starbucks, correct. Fort Knox, correct.
14: All right.
1: And the fish that is the color of a rainbow.
14: Oh, it's
1: a rainbow.
2: Rainbow fish.
1: Yeah, nope.
3: Trout, right?
1: Yeah, trout.
14: Oh, trout.
1: I was going to try and let him answer, D.
3: She wouldn't.
1: He couldn't help himself.
3: Dude,
14: no,
3: her head
14: was... I was thinking a beta fish.
3: Anytime Adina's head is tilted sideways, you guys can't see in the studio, but when she tilts her head sideways, she's puzzled. Yeah. I'm just going to help her out.
14: I'm looking for the answers.
3: Like scheduling that. Purposes.
14: God,
3: I'm just going to help her
14: out.
1: I really was interested in what she was going to say.
3: I'm sorry, bro.
1: Yeah. Because it wasn't going to be trout.
3: No. Yeah, it wasn't. It wasn't.
1: Oh, well, Christina, you know we've got a great parting gift for you, so don't go anywhere. We'll get you hooked up with that. But, Adina, you squeaked out a win.
3: And lucky you.
1: All of us are surprised here on Beat the Bosnian. Beat the Bosnian. Beat the Bosnian.
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17: Carlsbad 5 South at La Costa. Crash off to the right shoulder. Stop and go from Palomar Airport Road. Now, we got a stall in the 805 northbound of Mesa College Drive through Sara Mesa. It's going to be a slow one from Plaza. And through Linda Vista, the 163 southbound at Genesee. Got a crash there on the off ramp. They should be clearing that out pretty quick. 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
1: Any question you ask, we will answer at Hey Morton. 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Like something in your house or whatever?
2: Okay.
1: All right, what could you DIY? You're like, today I'm going to do this. When I get done, it'll look like it was professionally made.
3: Okay.
1: Could be anything. All right, it's next here on Hey Morton.

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13: Anything you want to know, we'll answer it. You just hit us up in the DMs at Hey Morton. Travis wants to know, Hey Morton, what do you think you could successfully DIY? So I think that means if you got it done, it would look professionally done.
14: Okay.
13: Here's what I think mine would be. I think it would be a cutting board. Like one of those nice ones you see that's like dark wood and light wood.
14: Yeah.
13: I actually kind of want to do that. I see the people like cut a board into strips and then they're like clink, clink, clink, clink.
0: Yeah, it's like slab by slab, right?
13: Yeah. And then they glue it together. Then they plane it out and then put linseed oil on it. I think I could do a fairly thick, well-looking cutting board.
0: And that would seem tedious.
14: It would be hard.
13: I think I would like doing that. Yeah.
14: Okay. Now, would you start with like already a piece of wood that is already pre-cut, or you're like,
13: no,
14: you're going out getting wood?
13: I'm not going to the forest.
14: That's what I'm picturing. Is like you got to go out like from scratch.
13: Nobody's going to do that.
14: No, okay.
13: That doesn't make sense.
14: That makes sense. Yeah. Okay.
13: Yeah. No, it's get lumber.
14: Okay. Got it.
13: Out of lumber, I can make a cutting board.
14: It.
13: Okay.
0: There's got to be a Lowe's or Home Depot nearby.
13: Yeah, right.
0: Come on, relax.
13: Don't be crazy. I'm not saying who's Amish.
0: Yeah.
13: Jeez. I made me own horse and buggy with me own hands. Mighty.
14: I can paint, like paint a room. Like, you know, if you want to paint your walls red, whatever, your cabinetry. My dad's a professional painter, and I would go on job sites with him. Sometimes I'd help him, and I've painted my own place.
13: All right, what's a painting tip that gives you an advantage that most people don't know? So I think everybody can kind of paint. That's not really DIY.
14: I think it's all in the prep. Everyone just thinks, oh, I got to get, you know, great primer and a great color and a great, it's, that will all look good probably at the end. It's all in the prep. So if you don't prep right, like with taping it off and doing
13: okay,
14: things like
13: that. Okay, so what's a taping technique that people don't know?
14: I mean, right now,
13: see,
14: well, back in the day, they, you know, you would just, I mean, now they have a roller for tape. So you just put it on and you literally glide, which is easy.
13: So not really bragging about this DIY all that much. I can paint a wall.
14: I feel like people say it, but then I'll come into someone's house. I'm like, yeah, that's good.
13: Like
14: I guess
13: everybody does.
14: But the
13: it.
14: Edges are like rough, and you can see kind of through it. They didn't prime maybe properly. You're like, yeah, it's good. It's just not great. And I feel like I could do a great job.
13: Okay, you could do a professional painting job.
14: Yeah.
0: All right. Okay. Mine is definitely.
13: I'm sorry. It's just, I'm not amazed by that. I know a lot of people. But I haven't seen your painting job, so I have to wait.
14: Okay.
0: Yeah, I might have to hire you soon.
13: Yeah.
0: I don't know. But mine is definitely, I think I could DIY a gazebo.
13: Oh,
0: I really think I could. You know why I know? Because I've watched my dad fail like 4 times in his backyard. So, like, I know, like, what not to do.
13: Did he have pre-cut pieces and all that, though?
0: He did.
13: A kit?
0: He had to design his own footing. For the gazebo, so like each one from like corner to corner, he had to like do the twist in and get all that in. So I think I could. I think I could. If I had enough lumber and like the ceiling and all, like I think I could do it. I could knock it out.
14: And it would look professionally done.
0: Absolutely. Might take like 20 trips to the hardware store.
13: Is it made out of wood or metal?
0: Wood.
13: Okay, so wood gazebo.
0: Because I feel like the metal ones are super easy.
13: Gazebo is arched, though, so you'd have arched wood at the top. It's not going to end up being a shed.
0: Yeah, that'll be tricky, but yeah.
14: I don't feel like, you know, well, all right.
13: You don't buy it?
14: I'll come and paint it when it's done.
13: Yeah, none of us are going to be at the home show winning an award.
0: At all.
13: Oh, my God, what a mess. Nothing. That's your answer.
1: Zero Travis, garden.
13: Nothing. Yeah. You couldn't DIY anything.
2: Yeah. Got a question? 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
3: It is Wednesday, and that means you will take Adina on in basic trivia, whether you're on the phone or just playing along in a game we call... up today. Good morning, Brittany. How are you?
4: Hey, Morton.
3: Hey, are you all right? Did we catch you off guard?
4: Oh, no, you're good. You're good.
3: All right, good. Are you nervous a little bit? You sound a little bit nervous.
4: Just a little.
3: Yeah, don't worry about that. Nothing's going to happen.
5: You're good. You're good.
3: So here's what's going on today. I've got 10 questions. I've got a 30-second timer. Adina's going to leave the room. I will start the timer and ask you these questions, and you just give me your answers. And then we'll tell you your correct answers and bring Adina back in, ask her the same ones, and compare scores. There are some very unusual questions today. Unusual fun. It's not like you don't know the answer, but you got to think for a second.
6: Oh, this is going to be cool.
3: It'll be a lot of fun. So, Adina,
6: good luck.
3: And she leaves
4: Thank
3: the room.
4: You.
3: Yeah, there she goes. She's not slamming the headphones down anymore, D. That's good. All right, 30 seconds on the clock. Say pass if you get stumped. There's a little bit of a delay on our phone, so I'm going to start the timer after the first question. So here we go. On your marks, get set, go. What country has the city of Melbourne?
4: Australia.
3: Name one of the Spice Girls.
4: Sporty.
3: What country has the city of Phuket?
4: Thailand.
3: Name a brand of mustard.
4: Heinz.
3: What weighs more, a nickel or a hummingbird?
4: A nickel.
3: Good and Plenty is the brand name of what?
4: Can you repeat?
3: Good and Plenty is the brand name of what?
4: Pass.
3: All right, time's up. Candy. Is a Good and Plenty is a candy. It's like a candy-coated licorice. It's really weird. It's not great, but you can still buy it in stores. Good and Plenty. What weighs more, a nickel or a hummingbird? You're correct. A nickel. Brand of mustard, Grey Poupon. French's, we would accept Heinz. What country has the city of Phuket? Thailand is correct. Sporty Spice, Scary Spice. We'll take, you said Sporty, we'll give you that one. And Melbourne is in Australia. So very good. You have got 5 today. So congratulations. 5 out of 6. That's really good. I don't know if any of these will throw Adina off. I'm not sure if they will or not. Let's bring her back in. You getting 5 out of 6 will throw off a little bit, though. All right, Adina. Yeah. Out of 6, she was able to get 5 right.
6: Oh, wow. That's excellent. Okay.
3: No, excellent is 6 out of 6.
6: I mean, yeah. Yeah.
3: It's really good. All right. Listen in, Brittany. Let's see how well Adina does. 30 seconds on the clock. Say pass if you get stumped. On your marks, on your marks, get set, go. What country has the city of Melbourne?
6: Australia.
3: Name one of the Spice Girls.
6: Mel B.
3: What country has the city of Phuket?
6: The Philippines.
3: Name a brand of mustard.
6: DiGiorno.
3: What weighs more, a nickel or a hummingbird?
6: A nickel.
3: Good and Plenty is the brand name of what?
6: Target? No, that's Good and Gather. Ah, it's Target.
3: Name a cart. No, time's up.
6: Dang it.
3: Well, you got 3 today.
6: Oh, really? That's it?
3: Australia?
6: Okay.
3: Mel B, I'll give you that. You could have said Sporty Spice, Scary Spice. We would have taken those 2. So real name or Spice Girl's name. That's fine. What country has the city of Phuket? Not the Philippines. It's Thailand.
6: Thailand.
3: Yes.
6: Oh, I knew that. Okay.
3: I feel like that's not the Philippines.
6: I know. I had an ex-boyfriend who actually literally went there and I had a magnet from it. It's sitting on my fridge. So I was like, oh, I kind of know. I don't.
3: Well, scoot it over closer to Thailand.
6: My bad.
3: That's all right. Name a brand of mustard.
6: I know there's DiGiorno. But I think that's a type of mustard.
5: No. That's a type of
3: Dijon
5: pizza.
3: Dijon is a type of mustard.
6: DiGiorno
3: is a type of pizza.
6: Oh!
5: It's not delivery. Oh, it's mustard.
3: No, okay. I know, right? Where did you get this? Oh, this is Great Poupon Pizza. You've never had it? Oh, yes.
6: Bye-bye.
3: From the makers of Great Poupon. Great Poupon, French's, Heinz, we would have accepted those.
6: Okay.
3: All right. What weighs more, a nickel or a hummingbird?
6: I said a nickel.
3: You are correct. A nickel does weigh more. Hummingbirds can weigh just above or below the weight of a penny.
6: Oh, my gosh.
3: My daughter Josie told me that. Thank you, Josie, for the fact of the day.
5: Nice.
3: Good job.
5: Look at that.
3: Yeah, she's Josie making her trivia debut with her own question.
5: Contribution.
3: And Good and Plenty is the brand name of?
6: It sounds so familiar, and I don't know.
3: It's a candy.
6: Oh.
3: Good and Plenty is a candy. It's not Target. It's a candy-coated licorice that's not really great to eat.
6: Oh, then I don't think I've had that.
3: Oh, if you had it, you'd be like, that's delicious. Good, what are you talking about? Good and Plenty.
6: Oh, okay. Well, what a dud. I'm mad. I'm annoyed. I'm mad.
3: Now, why are you annoyed and mad?
6: I don't know.
3: She wildly wrong about stuff?
6: I thought I had it. I was like, oh, at least like a 4 out of 5.
3: 4 out of 5? Which still would lose.
5: Yeah, she's like, I'm still going to lose, but.
3: I thought I had it. I had 4 out of 5, which still loses, but to me, that's having it.
5: Didn't think it'd be that bad.
3: Oh, yeah. Oh, you got it. That's right.
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9: 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Turn up the bass.
10: Got an overturned truck through Alpine on the 8 eastbound. The on-ramp at Tavern there. The on-ramp partially blocked. Linda Vista, 163 southbound. Off-ramp at Genesee affected here by a crash. It's going to be off to the right. International City, heavy on the 5 northbound mile of Cars Way to about Maine. It's going to be stop and go. 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
3: 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Coming up next in What's Trending, something came back after 14 years. It disappeared. Yeah.

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2: 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It's really easy, really fun, and kind of a window into our studio, and that's really fun to watch as well. I think you get a huge kick out of it. Hey Morton on YouTube. You'll love it. Here's what's trending, what you'll be talking about when you get into work today. After missing for 14 years, this mysterious object just reappeared with no explanation.
3: What?
2: There's an employee, Mitchell Gosser, talked about finding this missing item after 14 years, and he said there was no investigation. We won't ask who brought it back or how it was brought back. We're just glad to have it. After missing for 14 years, a U-Haul trailer ended up back at its store in Central New York.
4: Wait.
2: Yes.
4: What?
2: Apparently, a bunch of U-Haul trucks go missing every year.
4: Oh.
2: And this trailer had been missing for 14 years. And here he is talking about that trailer.
5: So when I opened it up, I'm like, well, that's not normal. And then I was looking for the license plate, and the license plate's gone too. So I knew something was up. For 14 years, multiply that by $30 a day, and be about $153,000. And then you have to add on the tax, of course. So that rounded up to about $165,000.
2: Yeah.
4: Oh,
2: you thought your
4: God.
2: Overdue Blockbuster video was bad.

0: Right?
1: Oh, my
0: so
1: God. Up,
0: so they're not going to go look for it. They're like, oh, yeah, no, we're good. We're cool.
2: No, they stashed that thing. They're like, yeah, here you go.
0: There you go. We're going to leave it back so there, weird. And it's all good.
1: Yeah. I feel like, no, I need answers. I need someone to go and investigate.
0: Yeah.
2: It's a cold case.
0: Yeah. It is. Sometimes, like, you know what, man? We're so busy. Just leave it out by the road.
2: Whoever you are, yeah. Thank you. Okay.
0: Thank you.
2: We needed
0: keys
2: it.
0: Keys with it? All right. Good. Yeah. Can unlock it. Cool. Listen to this. British sports fan lost his keys at a soccer match.
2: Ooh. Ooh.
0: It's a huge sports venue, and you lose your keys. But don't worry, because the British have a chant for everything. They found the keys, held them up, and chanted,
3: "Whose keys are these?
0: Whose keys are these?"
2: I love it.
0: Literally holding up the keys.
3: Whose keys are these? Whose keys are these? Whose keys are these?
0: And then the guy claimed them.
1: Awesome.
0: How do we know?
3: He's got his keys. He's got his keys.
0: He's got his keys.
3: He's got his keys. He's got his keys. He's got his keys.
0: All right.
2: Hey, at least they're gentlemen about it. You
0: right?
2: Know?
0: Yeah. There you go. Any kids missing?
2: Yeah, right?
0: We've got a kid. We found a kid.
4: Yeah. Experts reported this week that so much trash has accumulated in Los Angeles, they believe it could lead to a spread of the bubonic plague. Said people in Los Angeles, we are going to get so skinny.
2: Oh, my God.
0: Oh, man. I'm Rick, and now you know what's trending here on Hey Morning.

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1: Ooh, we go to Hollywood every hour. What's coming up next?
2: I will share which country star, after 12 years, has decided they're going to step away from the spotlight. Full details.

0: Zara Larsson is waking up today super thankful. So I'll share what she said to her fans in just a minute. But first, well, it's been 12 years since country star Jake Worthington was a runner-up on The Voice. And for those last 12 years, he has really tried to break through in the music world, right? He has gone on tour and done things. And it sounds like it's all a bit too much because he just announced he's taking a break from music, leaving that spotlight, saying, I live a life as my heroes did, but that life got a hold of me. I love my family, my friends, and my fans too much to let it take over me. I need to take some time to work on myself for my wife and my daughter.
1: Rehab. Sounds like a rehab.
2: Sort of kind of way.
0: Sounds a little more serious than just I'm burnt out.
2: Either that or he got slapped with an ultimatum. You know, like it's you are the family. Kind of what it feels like too. Like a little, like let me shift my attention to my family because I've been on the road for X amount of time.
0: Yeah,
2: that could be too. Who
1: saying knows? Must be nice, Tyrese.
3: Congratulations! Oh my
2: God. What's it like?
1: See you at the airport for the pickup.
0: Zara Larsson is waking up today feeling great after the American Music Awards were this week because this is what she had to say to her fans. Take a listen.
4: Back home in Sweden, I woke up this morning as a two-time American Music Awards winner, best breakthrough album for Midnight Sun, and best collaboration with Pink Panthers. And what's so amazing about that is that it's fan voted, so you guys voted for me. Thank you so much.
1: Someone needs to tell her it ain't fan voted. Nonetheless, I like her, and I know you're a huge fan of hers, but I'm just going to say it. I don't mean to say it. But, like, the American Music Awards is the Olive Garden of award shows.
0: Yeah, that
1: it's
0: is,
1: at
0: you know,
1: the
0: true.
1: Absolute bottom. But if you show up, you get an award. We all know.
0: What is weird, though, because Zara Larsson has been around for over a decade, and she's had hit songs. Just she never had, like, her own moment.
2: Yeah.
0: These were her first two American Music Awards, which I'm shocked.
1: Don't be. They're not that hard to get. They're not amazing. Now, does she have any Grammys?
2: No.
1: Grammys is where it's like really hard. That's Grammys are like that's the roots, Chris.
2: I feel like she, you know, at this point in time in her career, which she's been out for quite some time, right? But I also feel like even if she got a Moon Man, like a VMA award, like she'd be excited as well. Like I think it's like level.
0: I think to her it matters because she's finally like, you know what? Finally, people know my name and who I am, actually.
1: I can see that.
0: Yeah. You know, like, dang.
1: Being a relief. Yeah. Well, good for her.
5: A Harvard doctor is promoting the 3 P's of healthy pooping, which we're told by him are pliability, pelvic floor, and propulsion. Really? Propulsion? Was I supposed to be going for distance this whole time?
0: I'm Medina Audrey Morton, and that's your Daily Dirt on C90.

0: Oh, at the sound of the Disney music, that means tickets to the Disneyland Resort are on the way. Good luck, everybody. I want to get you hooked up. And if you put in a code word, then your name is in our barrel of entries. So good luck to everybody. And let's pick today's winner and see who's going to get a four-pack of one-day, one-park tickets to the Disneyland Resort. Today's winner is Jocelyn Cervantes. Yeah. Jocelyn Cervantes. I'll call her right away. All right, here we go. Jocelyn Cervantes.
1: Lemon. Hi, if you record your name and reason for calling, I'll see if this person is available.
0: Oh, really? Rick Morton, Disney.
1: Thanks. Please stay on the line.
0: Oh, I saw this guy at the farmer's market playing this thing.
2: A xylophone?
0: No, it's a little bowl. You turn it upside down. There's dents in it. You play it with your thumbs. You know what I'm talking about?
2: Yeah.
3: Hello?
0: Hey, you won Disneyland tickets.
3: No way, really?
0: Yeah, do you think it was a fake man? What's with the call screen thing, too? Does it play me going, hey, it's Rick, Disney?
3: Hi. No, yeah, sorry. It's because I'm at work.
0: No, you're not. What are you doing at work winning Disneyland tickets?
3: Look at you. Yeah. Am I really talking to Rick and Adina?
4: Yes.
3: Oh, my gosh. I listen to you guys every day. So happy. Thank you so much.
0: If you will leave your name, we will see if we're available to talk to you.
3: Oh, my God.
0: Jocelyn, we're happy for you. We're glad you get to go. We love that you listen, too. That's pretty cool. Yeah. You don't have to tell us where you work. What type of work is it?
3: I'm a window clerk.
0: Oh, okay.
2: Okay.
0: Well, listen, customers are waiting.
2: There's a line.
0: Yes, let's get back to business. So congratulations. Yes. Our promotions department will reach out and give you all the details on how to get your tickets. But you got four tickets to the Disneyland Resort.
3: Nice. Thank you.
0: You bet.
3: Thank you so much.
0: Take care, love. Have a great day.
3: Thank you. You too.
0: Bye-bye. Well, that's nice. It worked out.
4: It's like, all right, next.
0: Next. Yeah. She's like, I'm leaving. I just won tickets. I'm out of here.
2: G48.
0: Yes. Tomorrow, we'll be making another call. Could be us pulling your name. Make sure you get code words at 6789 and enter them at z90.com. And we've got more tickets to the Disneyland Resort here on Hey Morton.

0: on Z90. Jibba, are you ready for another phone, Jibba?
1: It's our phone prank, the phone, Jibba. You know that place, Edible Arrangements, they send you a bouquet of fruit cut into shapes on sticks?
2: Yeah.
1: I'm going to call them and pretend that I think that it's edibles, you know, that are supposed to get you high.
3: Oh, my goodness.
1: And I want my money back because I've been eating them and nothing's happening.
2: It's not working.
4: We've been sitting here for about 3 hours and nothing's happening.
5: What exactly do you mean nothing's happening?
4: Well, we got the arrangement, and everybody dug in right away, all my friends here, and that was about 3 hours ago, and so far, no reaction, no nothing. Everyone's just kind of sitting here, like, chill, like, same.
5: Okay, I'm kind of confused. I mean, is everybody ate from the bouquet?
4: Yeah, everybody ate from the bouquet, and...
5: And nothing's happening, right?
4: Yeah, nothing's happening.
2: Oh, my God, dude. Oh, my God.
1: We're not high. It's our phone prank, Edibles Arrangements. It's the phone, Jibba, next here on Hey Morton. Charlie.

0: Today's hit music is on Z90. Jibba, are you ready for another phone, Jibba?
1: Hey, you know that place that makes fruits and puts it on a stick? They like cut up fruit in the shapes of stars and flowers. Edible arrangements, right? Well, now that all the states have relaxed their marijuana laws, the word edibles means something completely different. So we're going to call them and ask them, how long does it take for it to kick in once you've eaten the fruit? It's our phone prank, the phone, Jibba.
2: Edible Arrangements, this is Peter.
1: Yeah, hi Peter, this is Rick. And
2: Hey Rick, how you doing?
1: I'm good. Listen, I ordered a bouquet from you guys yesterday. They just delivered it today. And we've been sitting here for about 3 hours and nothing's happening.
2: What exactly do you mean nothing's happening?
1: Well, we got the arrangement, and everybody dug in right away. All my friends here, and that was about 3 hours ago. And so far, no reaction, no nothing. Everyone's just kind of sitting here, like chill, like same.
2: Okay, I'm kind of confused. I mean, is everybody ate from the bouquet?
1: Yeah, everybody ate from the bouquet, and
2: nothing's happening, right?
1: Yeah, nothing's happening.
2: Okay, I'm just kind of confused. Was there something wrong with it? Was it bad?
1: No, it tasted fine. I mean, the fruit was fresh. Everything was good. But this has been about 3 hours. Does it usually take longer than that to kick in?
2: For what to kick in? I'm not
1: like
2: I'm
1: the
2: not
1: feelings.
2: You.
1: Like,
2: what exactly do you mean?
1: Like after you eat it, it usually takes about 3 hours for the feeling to kick in, and you start to feel something.
2: I mean, usually people just eat it, and that's about it. What do you
1: like
2: mean?
1: Like the euphoria, I guess is for lack of a better word, or like you start to feel lightheaded and like laughing and
2: are
1: stuff.
2: Were you trying to order like a marijuana edible?
1: Yes, exactly.
2: Okay, that's not what we do. We just have fresh fruits and chocolate, and I mean, everything's edible. We don't do any sort of like medical anything or anything in it or on it or anything like that.
1: So you're telling me I just got a bunch of fruit?
2: But yeah, that's what the order was. It was an edible arrangement.
1: So you're telling me nothing's going to happen. So we've just been sitting here like a bunch of
2: fruit. You guys all ate it, right?
1: Yes.
2: Yeah, there's nothing in it that's going to make you have any sort of...
1: Well, then why do you call it edible?
2: Because everything's edible. You ate it.
1: What's an edible?
2: Yeah, I mean, something you can eat.
1: But it's also something that makes you feel something. You know what I mean.
2: Yeah, I know what you mean now, but that's not what we do here.
1: That's kind of false advertising, isn't it?
2: It's not. It was edible. You ate it. It's edible arrangement.
1: Okay, if I came up to you and gave you a brownie and said, hey, this is edibles, would you eat it?
2: Well, I mean, I would have to ask you if anything was in it.
1: Right, because you think edibles means something that makes you feel good, right? Oh, man, this is such a letdown. So we'd like to get a refund if that's okay.
2: I can't issue a refund for that. I mean, if there was something wrong with it, like if it was bad.
1: Yeah, there's something wrong with it. You gave us a bunch of chopped up fruit in the shapes of stars and stuff. So we ate a bunch of bananas and pineapples and stuff.
2: It was edible, and you guys ate it all.
1: So did people pay you that money to just buy fruit on a stick? Is that what you're trying to tell me?
2: Yes. It's all just fresh fruits and chocolates. That's all we do here.
1: I'd like
2: here.
1: To get my money back.
2: Nothing like what you wanted.
1: I'd like to get my money back.
2: I'm sorry. I can't give you a refund for that.
1: Well, the least you could do is give me a Jibba.
2: What's a Jibba?
1: A Jibba is a prank call. We're playing a prank call on you now, man.
2: Oh, man. I knew this couldn't be real.
1: Come on, man.
2: Oh, man, edibles.
1: I'm waiting for the edibles to kick. Come on, nobody's ever come by and tried to buy edibles from you.
2: Not that guy. You just made a phone, Jibba.
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1: All right, let's play it. Okay. Playing today, Shireen. Welcome to the show, Shireen.
5: Good morning.
1: We've had Shireen on before. I recognize your name. You've been on before with us, right?
5: Yes.
1: All right. Well, we love having you. Good energy.
5: Thank you.
1: Do you think you'll beat Adina today? What do you think the score will be at the end? What's your prediction?
5: I hope so. It's hard sometimes. I hope so.
1: What's your prediction for the score?
5: I think I'll get 4.
1: Mm-hmm.
6: Mm. And what do you think I'll get?
5: I hope Adina gets 3. Only because so I win.
7: Right. That's fair.
1: That's the object of the game. Otherwise, why try, right?
7: Yeah, you play to win, not to lose.
1: Yeah. Right?
6: I hope it's a tie. I don't know why.
1: No, that's so weird.
7: Aww. That is so lame.
1: All right. Well, you know, I've got 10 questions. I've got 30 seconds. Adina, we'll say goodbye.
6: All right. Good luck, Sheree.
1: She'll be back in a second.
5: Thank you.
1: There she goes. And the door is closed. She's out. She can't hear us. 30 seconds on the clock. Remember, say pass if you get stumped. On your marks, get set, go. What is the name of the Buffalo football team?
5: Bills.
1: Name a brand of fruit juice.
5: Ocean Spray.
1: What show does Terry Crews host?
5: Pass.
1: What country is Rihanna from?
5: Oh, my gosh. Not Bahamas. Okay, pass.
1: Name an ocean creature that has 5 arms.
5: Octopus. Squid.
1: Oh. Well, you didn't get 4. I'll just leave it at that. I didn't say at least 5 arms. I said 5 arms particularly. That's a starfish.
5: Oh my God, duh. You're right.
1: Well, you know, you don't think of it like that because it doesn't seem like arms. It seems like legs, right? So 5
5: yes.
1: arms, it can be up to like 20, but most starfish have at least 5 arms. What is the name of the Buffalo football team? Bills, you got that right. Ocean Spray for fruit juice. Terry Crews hosts America's Got Talent, AGT.
5: Oh, okay.
1: All right. Rihanna is from, you're right, not Bahamas, Barbados.
5: Okay.
1: Yes.
5: Dang it.
1: An ocean creature with 5 arms is a starfish. So let's welcome Adina back in. She's excited. Okay. I can tell she's excited by the way she like looked at me like, ooh, it's my turn.
6: All right. Why are you smiling?
1: It's my job.
6: Why are you having so much fun?
1: I know, right? You are suspicious of my happiness. Sad. Out of 5, she answered. She got 2 right.
6: Ooh.
1: 2 out of 5. So let's see how you do. Listen in, Shireen. Let's see how Adina does. 30 seconds on the clock. Say pass if you get stumped.
6: Okay.
1: On your marks, get set, go. What is the name of the Buffalo football team?
6: What? The Bills. Oh!
1: Name a brand of fruit juice.
6: Welch's.
1: What show does Terry Crews host?
6: American Idol? No, yeah.
1: What country is Rihanna from?
6: Barbados.
1: Name an ocean creature that has 5 arms.
6: A squid.
1: What type of solution is used? Oh, time's up.
6: What type of solution? What? Ask me. I feel on fire.
1: What type of solution is used for contacts?
6: Oh.
1: Time's up.
6: That, I don't know.
1: Saline.
6: Saline. Yes, I did
1: saline
6: know that.
1: Solution.
6: Yeah.
1: Well, if you knew it, you'd say it. What do you mean? I did know that.
6: I did.
1: I'm trying to give the answer. You hear that, D-Rock? Yes, I knew that.
7: Yeah, it's ridiculous.
1: Really? Because I gave you a chance to tell me, and you said, I don't know.
7: He's like, you're right. I didn't. I got nothing.
1: That's so funny, the way your brain works like that. You're like, tell me what it is. I don't know. Saline. I knew it.
7: Right.
1: You did. Well, it's a tip of your tongue answer,
6: yeah.
1: Right? Yeah, I got that. Well, Shireen, you know what? You didn't get a win today.
6: Woo!
1: She beat you by 1. She got the Barbados. America's Got Talent, Terry Crews hosts.
7: Yes.
1: Not American Idol.
6: That's right.
1: Yeah. And a small ocean creature that has 5 arms. Not a squid.
6: No.
1: It
6: why?
1: Is a starfish.
6: Well, it could be a squid.
5: I said squid, too.
6: Why not?
1: Why can it be a squid?
6: They've got 5 of the things floating.
7: They've got more than 5.
1: They've got more than 5.
6: Well, yeah. At least one could have had an accident and only had 5.
1: Well, you know what?
6: At least 5.
1: Go ask a 1-legged pirate. Sure, anything can happen.
6: Dang.
1: We're asking you what creature.
7: Sounds like the name of a bar. The 5-legged squid.
1: Yes, I'm the 5-legged squid.
7: Drink specials.
1: Caught one of his legs off in a fight in the ocean.
6: Yeah. Like,
1: all right, Uncle John. No, you don't understand. If you see him, you'll know him. His beady eye looking at you.
7: It's a legend.
1: Yes. He took down five sailors before I got his leg. All right, listen.
6: This got really off track.
1: Shireen, just for having to sit through that, I'm going to give you your prize today, okay?
8: Thank you.
1: Oh, she's still there. That's okay. Good.
7: Dead men tell no tale.
1: All right. Arr. I wonder what it is about people that want to make pirate talk. It is weird, right?
6: Yeah.
1: Like, even you are, I can tell
6: I
1: you're
6: really
1: resisting it right
6: it.
1: Now. You're like, arr.
6: Arr, baby.
1: All right, all right. That's it.
9: Lard ass.
1: Oh, that's me.
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13: Rancho Bernardo, 15 northbound at Bernardo Drive. Center lane's blocked here by something in the roadway. It's metal debris, something. CHP's going to go out and try and pull that out of the roadway and see what it is. Kind of heavy there as you approach. Escondido, got a crash. Right lane's blocked on the 15 northbound right before the 78. Watch for it. 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I'm Mark Wheeler on Hey Morton on Z90. 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
0: All right, let's play it. Okay. Playing today, Shireen. Welcome to the show, Shireen.
7: Good morning.
0: We've had Shireen on before. I recognize your name. You've been on before with us, right?
7: Yes.
0: All right. Well, we love having you. Good energy.
7: Thank you.
0: Do you think you'll beat Adina today? What do you think the score will be at the end? What's your prediction?
7: I hope so. It's hard sometimes. I hope so.
0: What's your prediction for the score?
7: I think I'll get 4.
0: Mm-hmm.
8: Mm. And what do you think I'll get?
0: Another chance.
7: I hope Adina gets 3. Only because so I went.
2: Right. That's fair.
0: That's the object of the game. Otherwise, why try, right?
2: Yeah, you play to win, not to lose.
0: Yeah. Right?
8: I hope it's a tie. I don't know why.
0: Oh, that's so weird.
2: Aww. That is so lame.
0: All right. Well, you know, I've got 10 questions. I've got 30 seconds. Adina, we'll say goodbye.
8: All right. Good luck, Shireen.
0: She'll be back in a second.
7: Thank you.
0: There she goes. And the door is closed. She's out. She can't hear us. 30 seconds on the clock. Remember, say pass if you get stumped. On your marks, get set, go. What is the name of the Buffalo football team?
7: Bills.
0: Name a brand of fruit juice.
7: Oh my gosh, Ocean Spray.
0: What show does Terry Crews host?
7: Pass.
0: What country is Rihanna from?
7: Oh my gosh, not Bahamas. Okay, pass.
0: Name an ocean creature that has 5 arms.
7: Octopus. Squid.
0: Oh. Well, you didn't get 4. I'll just leave it at that. I didn't say at least 5 arms. I said 5 arms particularly. That's a starfish. Starfish.
7: Oh my God, duh. You're right.
0: Well, you know, you don't think of it like that because it doesn't seem like arms. It seems like legs, right? So 5
7: yes.
0: arms. It can be up to like 20, but most starfish have at least 5 arms. What is the name of the Buffalo football team? Bills, you got that right. Ocean Spray for fruit juice. Terry Crews hosts America's Got Talent. AGT.
7: Oh, okay.
0: All right. Rihanna is from, you're right, not Bahamas, Barbados.
7: Okay.
0: Yes.
7: Dang it.
0: An ocean creature with 5 arms is a starfish. So let's welcome Adina back in. She's excited. Okay. I can tell she's excited by the way she like looked at me like, ooh, oh, it's my turn.
8: All right. Guys, why are you smiling?
0: It's my job.
8: Why are you having so much fun?
0: I know, right? You are suspicious of my happiness. Sad. Out of 5, she answered. She got 2 right.
8: Ooh.
0: 2 out of 5. So let's see how you do. Listen in, Shireen. Let's see how Adina does. 30 seconds on the clock. Say pass if you get stumped.
8: Okay.
0: On your marks, get set, go. What is the name of the Buffalo football team?
8: What? The Bills. Oh!
0: Name a brand of fruit juice.
8: Oh, Welch's.
0: What show does Terry Crews host?
8: American Idol? No, yeah.
0: What country is Rihanna from?
8: Barbados.
0: Name an ocean creature that has 5 arms.
8: A squid.
0: What type of solution is used? Oh, time's up.
8: What type of solution? What? Ask me. I feel on fire.
0: What type of solution is used for contacts?
8: Oh.
0: Time's up.
8: That I don't know.
0: Saline.
8: Saline. Yes, I did
0: saline
8: know that.
0: Saline solution.
8: Yeah.
0: Well, if you knew it, you'd say it. What do you mean? I did know that.
8: I did.
0: I'm trying to give the answer. You hear that, D-Rock? Yes, I knew that.
9: Yeah, it's ridiculous.
0: Really? Because I gave you a chance to tell me, and you said, I don't know.
9: He's like, you're right, I didn't. I got nothing.
0: That's so funny, the way your brain works like that. You're like, tell me what it is. I don't know. Saline. I knew it.
9: Right.
0: You did. Well, it's a tip of your tongue answer.
8: Yeah.
0: Right? Yeah, I got that. Well, Shireen, you know what? You didn't get a win today. She beat you by one. She got the Barbados. America's Got Talent, Terry Crews host. Yes. It's not American Idol.
8: That's right.
0: Yeah. And a small ocean creature that has five arms, not a squid.
8: No.
0: It
8: why?
0: Is a starfish.
8: Well, it could be a squid.
7: I said squid, too.
8: Why not?
0: Why can it be a squid?
8: And they've got five of the things floating.
9: They've got more than five.
0: They've got more than five.
8: Well, at least one could have had an accident and only had five.
0: Well, you know what?
8: At least five.
0: Go ask a one-legged pirate. Sure, anything can happen.
8: Dang.
0: We're asking you what creature.
9: Sounds like the name of a bar. Five. Yes. The five-legged squid.
0: Yes, I'm the five-legged squid.
9: Drink specials.
0: I caught one of his legs off in a fight in the ocean.
8: Yeah.
0: All right, Uncle John. No, you don't understand. If you see him, you'll know him. His beady eye looking at you.
9: It's a legend.
0: Yes.

Otay Ranch. Thank you so much for listening to us in Otay Ranch. From the home of Hey Morton and today's hit music all day and night, technically, Z90.

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And we'll get those in your hands tomorrow, 7:40, right here. 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
3: Play a game where you just take Adina on in basic trivia. Today we play with Christina. Good morning, Christina.
4: Hey, good morning.
3: Well, you're about to play Beat the Bosnian. Have you ever played this before?
4: I have not.
3: All right. Now, the fact that
4: I
3: it took you a second.
4: Car.
3: Okay, fair enough. Yeah. So you've played along in your car. But
5: you had to think about it.
3: Never live on the air. I'll tell you, being quick on your feet helps you in this game. So you might want to focus that brain because Adina's about to leave the room. I'm going to give you 30 seconds. I'm going to ask you questions. You give me your answers. If you get stumped, say pass. Don't stick around on a question you don't know the answer because, well, that's going to just eat up time that's unnecessary. All right?
4: Sounds good.
3: All right, Adina.
0: Good luck.
3: We'll see you. There goes Adina. And here we go. 30 seconds on the clock. Remember to say pass if you get stumped. Good luck. On your marks. Get set. Go. The bird that has a pouch under its beak is called?
4: Pass.
3: Name a sport that uses weapons.
4: Hockey.
3: Your sister's daughter is your?
4: Niece.
3: What color is an elephant?
4: Gray.
3: What company has a mermaid in its logo?
4: Starbucks.
3: Fort Knox is famous for storing what?
4: Weapons.
3: All right, time's up. You got 3 out of 6 today. The bird that has a pouch under its beak is called a pelican. Sport that uses weapons. Hockey, no. The sticks are not weapons. They're actually playing pieces. We're looking at archery. Or a javelin where you throw a spear, or a biathlon, which has, you use a gun. There's some other sports like that, but those would be weapons that are also used as sporting event items. Your sister, daughter is your niece, an elephant is gray, mermaid is the Starbucks logo, and Fort Knox is famous for storing gold. And the old term would be like, not for all the gold in Fort Knox. And so a ton of U.S. gold is stored at Fort Knox. Let's bring Adina back in. She'll be confident that you got 3 out of 6 that she'll beat you. So watch this. Adina, out of 6, she was able to get 3 right.
6: Oh, okay.
3: So you having trouble with the headphones there?
6: I am. Okay.
3: Why not use both hands to put headphones on?
6: My left hand doesn't work today. It hurts.
3: Oh, it does?
6: Yeah.
3: Your left hand hurts?
6: So I was panicking all morning thinking, okay, for Beat the Bosnian, how am I going to get my headphones back on?
5: I told you, if you're going to have breakdance rehearsal, you have to move the coffee table.
3: I'm sorry, you can't see this, but Christina, I'm watching Adina. She's trying to put headphones on with one hand.
5: Yes.
3: And so she's got her head sideways, and she's trying to like wrap them around, and it's not...
5: It was actually fascinating to watch. Like, I was like, she's really going to do this.
3: What
5: in
3: are
5: one
3: you
5: hand.
3: Doing?
6: It's like a challenge.
3: Yeah, use the other hand, too. Nope, not doing it.
5: Nope.
3: All right, she got 3 out of 6, right?
6: Okay.
3: Okay, we'll see how you do. 30 seconds on the clock. Listen in, Christina. Say pass if you get stumped. On your marks, get set, go. The bird that has a pouch under its beak is called?
6: A stork?
3: Name a sport that uses weapons.
6: Fencing.
3: Your sister's daughter is your?
6: Sister's daughter is your niece.
3: What color is an elephant?
6: Gray.
3: What company has a mermaid in its logo?
6: Starbucks.
3: Fort Knox is famous for storing what?
6: Gold.
3: What fish is the color of a rainbow?
6: A clownfish. I don't know. Wait, that's not right.
3: No. Got that one wrong. But you did win today.
6: Yes! Oh, those are easy-ish.
5: That's fair.
3: Yes. I'm not going to give you fencing because you don't use a sword in fencing. You use a foil, which It's not a weapon.
5: That's an antenna.
3: Yeah.
6: It's like is that a sword?
3: No, people would lose their limbs.
6: Oh, that's right.
5: It's like a wire coat hanger, dude.
3: Yeah, it just looks like it. Yeah. Archery, javelin, biathlon all have that. Pelican is the bird that has a pouch under its beak. Mm-hmm. The stork just carries stuff in its long beak, but it doesn't have a pouch. Otherwise, why carry the diaper when you can just store it in your pouch?
5: That's true.
3: Nice, correct. Gray, correct. Starbucks, correct. Fort Knox, correct.
6: All right.
3: And the fish that is the color of a rainbow.
6: Oh, it's
3: a rainbow.
4: Rainbow fish.
3: Yeah, nope.
5: Trout, right?
3: Yeah, trout.
6: Oh,
3: yeah.
6: Trout.
3: I was going to try and let him answer, D.
5: She wouldn't.
3: He couldn't help himself.
6: Dude, no, her head was thinking a beta fish.
5: Anytime Adina's head is tilted sideways, you guys can't see in the studio, but when she tilts her head sideways, she's puzzled. Yeah. I'm just going to help her out.
6: I'm looking for the answers.
5: Like, scheduling purposes.
6: God,
5: I'm just going to help her
6: out.
3: I really was interested in what she was going to say.
5: I'm sorry, bro.
3: Yeah. Because it wasn't going to be trout.
5: Yeah, it wasn't. It wasn't.
3: Oh, well, Christina, you know what? We've got a great parting gift for you, so don't go anywhere. We'll get you hooked up with that. But, Adina, you squeaked out a win.
5: And lucky you.
3: All of us are surprised here on Beat the Bosnian.
0: Beat the Bosnian.
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4: On Wednesday, what we like to do is play a game where you take Adina on in basic trivia. We call it... Looking at 10 questions. They are just a real potpourri of questions, just different topics. And we're going to see how many of those questions you can correctly answer with Adina out of the room. Then we'll bring her in the room, ask her the same questions, and compare scores.
5: All right.
4: And how are you feeling today? Good with it? I know you've been under the weather the last couple weeks. So
5: now I'm with it.
4: Oh, you are?
5: Mm-hmm.
4: All right. So look out. Let's welcome Michael to the show. Michael, Adina is with it today, so you better look out.
6: Oh, no. Good morning,
4: good
6: everyone.
4: Morning. I think we got a live one, Adina.
5: Woo!
4: I don't know. I think this guy sounds smart. I think he's going to do well. All right, listen.
6: I don't know about smart, but I've had my coffee.
4: Yeah, all right, then. Here we go. Hey, Mike, we're glad to have you on. Adina's going to leave the room, and we'll ask you questions, and we'll give you all your answers after you're done, and let you know what your score is, and we'll bring her back in. You ready, Adina?
5: I'm ready. Good
4: luck. All right,
5: luck.
4: Here we go. Remember,
6: good
4: Adina.
6: Good luck to you, too.
4: When I wave you in, come right in.
5: Okay.
4: Sometimes I'm waving Adina in, and she's looking at me like, now? Is now good? Is now? Like, yes, that's the sign. All right, Michael, here we go. 30 seconds on the clock. Remember, one of the great strategies is to pass on the questions you don't immediately know and move on to the ones you do. Okay? Say pass if you get stumped. On your marks, get set. Go. What pasta is shaped like an elbow?
6: Macaroni.
4: Name a famous inventor.
6: Elon Musk.
4: What do you call a ball of dust and ice in space?
6: Pass.
4: LaGuardia, O'Hare, Reagan are names of what?
6: President.
4: What movie is about time travel?
6: Back to the Future.
4: Name a product Shaquille O'Neal endorses.
6: Big Chicken.
4: Oh, Big Chicken is right. Well, you got four today. Four out of six. Macaroni is shaped like an elbow. I'll give you Elon Musk, famous inventor. What do you call a ball of dust and ice in space? It's called a comet, like Halley's Comet. LaGuardia, O'Hare, and Reagan are names of airports. LaGuardia Airport, O'Hare in Chicago, Reagan International in Washington.
6: Shoot.
4: Yep. What movie's about time travel? Back to the Future. Whoever told you to say that, whoever's helping you today, was right. That was good. I heard someone go, Back to the Future. Really good. And a product Shaquille.
6: What's
4: oh, good job. What's his name?
6: His name is Brandon, on our way to dropping to school.
4: Oh, Brandon, you did great. You helped your dad. You got four out of six. Let's wave Adina back in. Here she comes. She's excited to see. This will be a lot of fun. All right, Adina.
5: Okay.
4: Out of six, he got four right. Pretty good.
5: That is good.
4: Yep. So let's see how you do. His son Brandon helped him. So, Michael, Brandon, sit tight. Let's see how Adina does. You'll need to get five to win. Good luck. Say pass if you get stumped. On your marks, get set, go. What pasta is shaped like an elbow?
5: Macaroni.
4: Name a famous inventor.
5: Elon Musk.
4: What do you call a ball of dust and ice in space?
5: Pass.
4: LaGuardia, O'Hare, and Reagan are names of what?
5: Airports.
4: What movie is about time travel?
5: When in Rome...
4: Name a product Shaquille O'Neal endorses.
5: A gold bond.
4: What detergent is named after the early morning? Oh, time's up.
5: Oh, I have no idea.
4: You got four today.
5: Oh.
4: So it's a tie game.
5: Okay, I'll take it. I'll take a tie.
4: All right.
5: Yeah.
4: Michael, what about you? You take a tie?
6: Sure.
4: You don't
6: I like Adina a lot.
4: All right. Pasta, yes. Macaroni okay. is good, Elon Musk. Would have also taken Edison, Ben Franklin, the Wright brothers. What do you call a ball of dust and ice in space? That's a comet, like Halley's Comet.
5: Oh.
4: LaGuardia, O'Hare, and Reagan are names of airports. What movie's about time travel? You said when in Rome?

you ask a simple question, you've probably touched the truth. Or it could have been a really stupid question, and they're just like, why'd you ask me that BS? Could go either way, honestly, right here on Z90.

San Carlos. If you didn't know, my mom's dentist is in San Carlos. In San Carlos. Why did you need to know that? I don't know. I think that's oversharing. I'll stop right here on Z90.

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1: Taylor Swift loves her fans, and this is proof. You can't be a hater on this because there was this little girl. She's 8 years old, and she has gone viral because she had asked her neighbor to play her a Taylor Swift song, and her neighbor, well, she asked by throwing a little paper plane over to her neighbor's house. So the neighbor decided, yeah, I'll do that, and played Love Story right on the porch. The whole thing, of course, was filmed and posted on social media just as like a cute little moment, right? It got millions of views. Like, it was crazy. And Taylor Swift saw it. So she surprised both the little girl and the neighbor with signed guitars and even a handwritten note just for them.
2: Well, that's really cool to surprise them and do all that. So I take nothing away from Taylor, but could she just get him a Spotify account? She's going to have to make paper airplanes just to hear a song?
3: Right.
2: Jeez. Maybe a Google Home?
3: Maybe.
2: I don't know. Yeah. Seems like more useful. Like, here's a guitar. Play it yourself.
1: Yeah.
2: Good luck, kid. But, you know, nice gesture.
1: Tune in on Hey Morton. I'll have fresh dirt every hour. I'm Adina, and that's your 60 Seconds of Dirt on C90.
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2: It is Wednesday, and that means you will take Adina on in basic trivia, whether you're on the phone or just playing along in a game we call. Brittany's up today. Good morning, Brittany. How are you?
10: Hey, Morton.
2: Hey, are you all right? Did we catch you off guard?
10: Oh, no, you're good. You're good.
2: All right, good. Are you nervous a little bit? You sound a little bit nervous.
10: Just a little.
2: Yeah, don't worry about that. Nothing's going to happen.
3: You're good.
2: Yeah. So here's what's going on today. I've got 10 questions. I've got a 30-second timer. Adina's going to leave the room. I will start the timer and ask you these questions, and you just give me your answers, and then we'll tell you your correct answers and bring Adina back in, ask her the same ones, and compare scores. There are some very unusual questions today. Unusual fun. It's not like you don't know the answer, but you got to think for a second.
1: Oh, this is going to be cool.
2: It'll be a lot of fun. So, Adina,
1: good luck.
2: And she leaves
10: Thank
2: the room.
10: You.
2: Yeah, there she goes. She's not slamming the headphones down anymore, D. That's good. All right, 30 seconds on the clock. Say pass if you get stumped. There's a little bit of a delay on our phone, so I'm going to start the timer after the first question. So here we go. On your marks, get set, go. What country has the city of Melbourne?
10: Australia.
2: Name one of the Spice Girls.
10: Sporty.
2: What country has the city of Phuket?
10: Thailand.
2: Name a brand of mustard.
10: Heinz.
2: What weighs more, a nickel or a hummingbird?
10: A nickel.
2: Good and Plenty is the brand name of what?
10: Can you repeat?
2: Good and Plenty is the brand name of what?
10: Pass.
2: All right, time's up. Candy. Is it Good and Plenty is a candy? It's like a candy-coated licorice. It's really weird. It's not great, but you can still buy it in stores. Good and Plenty. What weighs more, a nickel or a hummingbird? You're correct. A nickel. Brand of mustard, Grey Poupon. French's, we would accept Heinz. What country has the city of Phuket? Thailand is correct. Sporty Spice, Scary Spice. We'll take, you said sporty, we'll give you that one. And Melbourne is in Australia. So very good. You have got 5 today. So congratulations. 5 out of 6. That's really good. I don't know if any of these will throw Adina off. I'm not sure if they will or not. Let's bring her back in. You getting 5 out of 6 will throw off a little bit, though. All right, Adina. Yeah. Out of 6, she was able to get 5 right.
1: Oh, wow. That's excellent. Okay.
2: No, excellent is 6 out of 6.
1: I mean, yeah.
2: Yeah. It's really good. All right. Listen in, Brittany. Let's see how well Adina does. 30 seconds on the clock. Okay. Say pass if you get stumped. On your marks. On your marks. Get set. Go. What country has the city of Melbourne?
1: Australia.
2: Name one of the Spice Girls.
1: Mel B.
2: What country has a city of Phuket?
1: What kind? The Philippines.
2: Name a brand of mustard.
1: DiGiorno.
2: What weighs more, a nickel or a hummingbird?
1: A nickel.
2: Good and Plenty is the brand name of what?
1: Target? No, that's Good and Gather. Ah, it's Target.
2: Name a cart. No, time's up.
1: Dang it.
2: Well, you got three today.
1: Oh, really? That's it?
2: Australia?
1: Okay.
2: Mel B, I'll give you that. You could have said Sporty Spice, Scary Spice. We would have taken those two. So real name or Spice Girl's name. That's fine. What country has a city of Phuket? Not the Philippines. It's Thailand.
1: Thailand.
2: Yes.
1: Oh, I knew that. Okay.
2: I feel like that's not the Philippines.
1: I know. I had an ex-boyfriend who actually literally went there and I had a magnet from it. It's sitting on my fridge. So I was like, oh, I kind of know. I don't.
2: Well, scoot it over closer to Thailand.
1: My bad.
2: That's all right. Name a brand of mustard.
1: I know there's DiGiorno, but I think that's a type of mustard.
3: Like, no. That's a type of
2: Dijon
3: pizza.
2: Is a type of mustard. DiGiorno is a type of pizza.
1: Oh!
3: It's not delivery. It's
1: oh
3: mustard.
1: No, okay.
2: I know, right? Where did you get this? Oh, this is Great Poupon Pizza. You've never had it? Oh, yes. From the makers of Great Poupon. Great Poupon, French's, Heinz, we would have accepted those.
1: Okay.
2: All right. What weighs more, a nickel or a hummingbird?
1: I said a nickel.
2: You are correct. A nickel does weigh more. Hummingbirds can weigh just above or below the weight of a penny.
1: Oh, my gosh.
2: My daughter Josie told me that. Thank you, Josie, for the fact of the day.
3: Nice.
2: Good job.
3: Look
2: yes.
3: at that.
2: Yeah, she's Josie making her trivia debut with her own question.
3: Contribution.
2: And Good and Plenty is the brand name of?
1: It sounds so familiar, and I don't know.
2: It's a candy.
1: Oh.
2: Good and Plenty is a candy. It's not Target. It's a candy-coated licorice that's not really great to eat.
1: Oh, then I don't think I've had that.
2: Oh, if you had it, you'd be like, that's delicious.
1: Good
2: what are you talking
1: plenty.
2: About? Good and Plenty.
1: Oh, okay. Well... What a dud. I'm mad. I'm annoyed. I'm mad.
2: Now, why are you annoyed and mad?
1: I don't know.
2: She's wildly wrong about stuff?
1: Yeah. I so thought I had it. I was like, oh, at least like a 4 out of 5.
2: 4 out of 5? Which still would lose.
3: Yeah, she's like, I'm still going to lose, but.
2: I thought I had it. I had 4 out of 5, which still loses, but to me, that's having it.
3: Didn't think it'd be that bad.
2: Oh, yeah. Yeah. Oh, you got it. That's right.
11: At the Chamber of Deputies, we advance toward a better audit. With the reforms approved by all the parliamentary groups, the Federal Superior Audit Office will have a frame to prevent and fight corruption. Now the citizens can present their complaints through www.asf.gob.mx or from the WhatsApp 55991905553. Chamber of Deputies, 66th Legislature, Sovereignty and Social Justice.
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An apology without change is just manipulation. I know that was icky. I know it was icky, but you needed to hear that. It's for your own sake, right here on Z90.

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0: All right. Let's play a game. Every Wednesday, you take Adina on in basic trivia. See who can beat you today. I'll tell you some. A couple of these questions you've had before.
6: Oh.
0: So you should know them, but maybe you will, maybe you won't. Hey, Jennifer.
7: Hey, Warren. Good morning.
0: How are you today?
7: Good, how are you?
0: Good. So we're excited to have you on. We're going to have Adina leave the room in a second. We're going to give you 30 seconds to answer as many questions as you can. We'll bring her back in, ask her the same questions, and then compare scores. You're about 50-50.
7: Okay.
6: I am.
0: You're actually about, you lost 2 weeks in a row, so you're actually down a little bit.
6: Okay.
0: Like 48-52. Okay. So you got to get a win back to get to 50-50 status.
6: I'm going to try.
8: All right. Get an average back.
0: Jen, yeah. Jen, what kind of trivia player are you? Let's gauge your level of intelligence real quick.
7: I've actually never played, so this is going to be my first time.
6: Oh.
0: So you and Adina, about 50-50.
6: Okay.
8: Yeah.
0: She's played every week for years and years. Some of these questions might throw you off, so.
6: All right, let's do it. I'm ready. Okay. Good all luck.
0: Right. Say good luck. There she goes. Head out of the studio.
7: Am I allowed to say pass?
0: Of course, yes. Easy peasy, you can't say pass. We do that on a Thursday. But Wednesdays, you can say pass. Trust me, it's part of Adina's strategy.
7: Oh, okay.
0: Yeah. All right, here we go. 30 seconds on the clock.

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2: It's Wednesday. Let's play a game. It's really fun to take Adina on in basic trivia. The game is called... to do is answer more questions than Adina does correctly in our list of 10 questions. On the phone, April's here today. Hi, April. How are you?
3: Hi. Good morning.
2: Well, you know what? It's time to play Beat the Bosnian. Are you alone in the car? Do you have family with you? It sounds like someone's with you in the car.
3: Yeah, I have my 3 kids.
2: Oh, wow. That's great. Well, they're really behaving. Tell them thank you.
4: Right. She's like, don't hype them up. Yeah. Don't hype them up.
2: They're in their own world.
4: Everybody be cool.
2: Yes. Everybody. Okay. We're going to play a game real quick. You've got 30 seconds on the clock. Adina's going to leave the room.
5: Good luck.
2: There she goes.
3: Thank you.
2: All right. I will tell you that today's questions are kind of all over the map, so just answer if you know. If you don't, just say pass. We'll move on. If we have time left over at the end, we'll ask you the questions you passed on, okay?
3: Okay.
2: On your marks. Now, I detect a little bit of a delay, so I'm going to start the timer after the first question. Here we go. On your marks, get set, go. What color are all John Deere products?
3: Green.
2: What actor voiced both Darth Vader and Mufasa?
3: Pass.
2: Name a U.S. president with a beard.
3: Abraham Lincoln.
2: What animal is the mascot for Frosted Flakes?
3: A tiger.
2: Name a U.S. coin worth more than a dime.
3: Quarter.
2: What is the fruit is dried to make a raisin?
3: Cherries.
2: Oh, no. Grape is the answer to that one. But you know what? Your time's up. You did pretty good.
3: That was right.
2: It was grape. Mom, I was trying to tell you. All right, so... Here we go. Green and yellow are John Deere products. Darth Vader and Mufasa was voiced by James Earl Jones. He also played the father on Coming to America, the king, and he also did This is CNN. So, famous voice. Lincoln is correct. Tiger is correct. Tony the Tiger. U.S. coin worth more than a dime? Quarter. Very good. So, you got 1, 2, 3, 4 today. 4 out of 6. Let's bring Adina back in and see if she can pull it off. She might... These are not the hardest questions, but you never know what she knows, and that's what's interesting. All right, out of Adina, out of 6, she got 4 right.
6: Okay, that's pretty good.
2: That's pretty good. Okay. And if she listened to her kids, she might have got one more.
4: Oh, no.
2: All right, April, hold on. Let's see how Adina does. 30 seconds on the clock. Remember to say pass if you get stumped. On your marks, get set, go. What color are all John Deere products?
5: Green.
2: What actor voiced both Darth Vader and Mufasa?
5: Ooh, I don't know. Pass.
2: Name a U.S. president with a beard.
5: With the top hat. Lincoln. John.
2: What animal is the mascot for Frosted Flakes?
5: The tiger.
2: Name a U.S. coin worth more than a dime.
5: Pass.
2: What fruit is dried to make a raisin? Oh, time's up.
5: Grapes.
2: Grapes would have been correct.
6: Oh, I felt like I didn't know any of these, to be honest.
2: Which one did you pass on?
6: A lot.
2: No, you didn't pass. You only passed on one. Oh, U.S. coin worth more than a dime.
6: I don't know.
2: No, you know U.S. coins worth more than a dime come to mind?
6: Oh, a quarter?
2: Yeah.
4: Oh, and the voice of Darth Vader?
6: It just seemed... Oh, like a trick question for some reason.
2: Oh, I see.
6: And I was like, I don't know.
2: Darth Vader.
6: I
2: Luke,
6: don't know.
2: I
6: am your father.
2: Yeah, you are not the father. It'd be great if you.
4: Yeah, the whips are right. Maury.
2: Luke, you are not the father. Yeah.
4: He hands the envelope.
2: Yeah. Luke, it'd be even better if he gave like a full breakdown. Like, Luke, I was looking into your mother's eyes one night. I said, you know, you look awfully.
4: I'm 99%. 99.9%. I am your father.
2: You know, Luke, your mother and I were having some wine one night. She's like, take off that silly helmet. And I said, oh. And that's how you came to be. We never think about that part.
4: She loved me.

0: for me. Yeah. Okay?
1: All right. Well, you know what, Adina? It's kind of same old song, same old day of the week.
2: Oh, dang.
1: Congratulations, April. You won, Adina. Good you got job. Three right. John Deere products are green.
3: Yay!
1: James Earl Jones voiced Darth Vader. He also did Mufasa. Yeah. And he's the guy that went, "This is CNN."
2: Oh, that guy.
1: Yeah, that guy. So, why? You thought it was Darth Vader the whole time? Like, why does CNN have Darth Vader?
0: Not Arby's.
1: He doesn't do Arby's.
0: Yeah, not Arby's.
1: No. All right. That wraps it up. Thanks for playing.
4: XHIPZ, Tijuana, Baja California, Mexico.
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Bubba, it's been a minute, but I'm back with more facts that sound fake but aren't. Cheetahs have never killed humans. There is no documented or confirmed records of it. They do not view us as prey and are essentially giant house cats. That's supposed to make me feel better. It doesn't. Right here on Z90.

Bubba, it's been a minute, but I'm back with more facts that sound fake but aren't. If there are just 23 people in a room, there's a 50% chance that two of them share the same birthday. Now, how does that math? I have no idea, but it does. Right here on Z90. I could be-

Miramacia, the goat, Lil Sicana, is located in Miramacia. Miramacia. If you know, you know, right here on Z90.

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1: This is Hey Morton, and here's Adina with 60 Seconds of Dirt.
2: Taylor Swift loves her fans, and this is proof. You can't be a hater on this because there was this little girl. She's 8 years old, and she has gone viral because she had asked her neighbor to play her a Taylor Swift song. And her neighbor, well, she asked by throwing a little paper plane over to her neighbor's house. So the neighbor decided, yeah, I'll do that, and played Love Story right on the porch. The whole thing, of course, was filmed and posted on social media just as like a cute little moment, right? It got millions of views. Like, it was crazy. And Taylor Swift saw it. So she surprised both the little girl and the neighbor with signed guitars and even a handwritten note just for them.
3: Well, that's really cool to surprise them and do all that. So I take nothing away from Taylor, but could she just get him a Spotify account? She's going to have to make paper airplanes just to hear a song?
4: Right.
3: Jeez. Maybe a Google Home?
4: Maybe.
3: I don't know. Yeah. Seems like more useful. Like, here's a guitar. Play it yourself.
2: Yeah.
3: Good luck, kid. But, you know, nice gesture.
2: Tune in on Hey Morton. I'll have fresh dirt every hour. Sorry. I'm Adina, and that's your 60 Seconds of Dirt on C90.
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3: Play a game where you just take Adina on in basic trivia. Today we play with Christina. Good morning, Christina.
7: Hey, good morning.
3: Well, you're about to play Beat the Bosnian. Have you ever played this before?
7: I have not.
3: All right. Now, the fact that
7: I
3: it took you a second. Okay, fair enough. Yeah. So you've played along in your car. But
4: you had to think about it.
3: Never live on the air. I'll tell you, being quick on your feet helps you in this game. So you might want to focus that brain because Adina's about to leave the room. I'm going to give you 30 seconds. I'm going to ask you questions. You give me your answers. If you get stumped, say pass. Don't stick around on a question you don't know the answer because, well, that's going to just eat up time that's unnecessary. All right?
7: Sounds good.
3: All right, Adina.
2: Good luck.
3: We'll see you. There goes Adina. And
7: you
3: here
7: too.
3: We go. 30 seconds on the clock. Remember to say pass if you get stumped. Good luck. On your marks. Get set. Go. The bird that has a pouch under its beak is called?
7: Pass.
3: Name a sport that uses weapons.
7: Hockey.
3: Your sister's daughter is your?
7: Niece.
3: What color is an elephant?
7: Gray.
3: What company has a mermaid in its logo?
7: Starbucks.
3: Fort Knox is famous for storing what?
7: Weapons.
3: All right, time's up. You got 3 out of 6 today. The bird that has a pouch under its beak is called a pelican. Sport that uses weapons. Hockey, no. The sticks are not weapons. They're actually playing pieces. We're looking at archery. Or a javelin where you throw a spear, or a biathlon, which has, you use a gun. There's some other sports like that, but those would be weapons that are also used as sporting event items. Your sister's daughter is your niece, and elephant is gray. Mermaid is the Starbucks logo, and Fort Knox is famous for storing gold. And the old term would be like, not for all the gold in Fort Knox. And so a ton of U.S. gold is stored at Fort Knox. Let's bring Adina back in. She'll be confident that you got 3 out of 6 that she'll beat you. So watch this. Adina, out of 6, she was able to get 3 right.
2: Oh, okay.
3: So you having trouble with the headphones there?
2: I am. Okay.
3: Why not use both hands to put headphones on?
2: My left hand doesn't work today. It hurts.
3: Oh, it does?
2: Yeah.
3: Your left hand hurts?
2: So I was panicking all morning thinking, okay, for Beat the Bosnian, how am I going to get my headphones back on?
4: I told you, if you're going to have breakdance rehearsal, you have to move the coffee table.
3: I'm sorry, you can't see this, but Christina, I'm watching Adina. She's trying to put headphones on with one hand.
4: Yes.
3: And so she's got her head sideways, and she's trying to like wrap them around, and it's not...
4: It was actually fascinating to watch. Like, I was like,
3: wow,
4: she's really going to do this.
3: What
4: with
3: are
4: one
3: you
4: hand.
3: Doing?
2: It's like a challenge.
3: Yeah, use the other hand, too. Nope, not doing it.
4: Nope.
3: All right. She got 3 out of 6, right?
2: Okay.
3: Okay, we'll see how you do. 30 seconds on the clock. Listen in, Christina. Say pass if you get stumped. On your marks, get set, go. The bird that has a pouch under its beak is called...
2: A stork?
3: Name a sport that uses weapons.
2: Fencing.
3: Your sister's daughter is your...
2: Sister's daughter is your niece.
3: What color is an elephant?
2: Gray.
3: What company has a mermaid in its logo?
2: Starbucks.
3: Fort Knox is famous for storing what?
2: Gold.
3: What fish is the color of a rainbow?
2: A clownfish. Mm. I don't know. Wait, that's not right.
3: No. Got that one wrong. But you did win today.
2: Yes! Oh, those are easy-ish.
4: That's fair.
3: Yes. I'm not going to give you fencing because you don't use a sword in fencing. You use a foil, which is not a weapon.
4: That's an antenna.
3: Yeah.
2: It's like is that a sword?
3: No, people would lose their limbs.
2: Oh, that's right.
4: It's like a wire coat hanger, dude.
3: Yeah, it just looks like it. Yeah. Archery, javelin, biathlon all have that. Pelican is the bird that has a pouch under its beak. The stork just carries stuff in its long beak, but it doesn't have a pouch. Otherwise, why carry the diaper when you can just store it in your pouch?
4: That's true.
3: Nice, correct. Gray, correct. Starbucks, correct. Fort Knox, correct.
2: All right.
3: And the fish that is the color of a rainbow.
2: Oh, it's
3: a rainbow.
7: Rainbow fish.
3: Yeah, nope.
4: Trout, right?
3: Yeah, trout.
2: Oh,
3: yeah.
2: Trout.
3: I was going to try and let him answer, D.
4: She wouldn't.
3: He couldn't help himself.
4: Dude,
2: no,
4: her head was thinking
2: a beta fish.
4: Anytime Adina's head is tilted sideways, you guys can't see in the studio, but when she tilts her head sideways, she's puzzled. Yeah. I'm just going to help her out.
2: I'm looking for the answers.
4: Like, scheduling purposes.
2: God,
4: I'm just going to help her
2: out.
3: I really was interested in what she was going to say.
4: I'm sorry, bro.
3: Yeah. Because it wasn't going to be trout.
4: Yeah, it wasn't.
3: Oh, well, Christina, you know what? We've got a great parting gift for you, so don't go anywhere. We'll get you hooked up with that. But, Adina, you squeaked out a win.
4: And lucky you.
3: All of us are surprised here on Beat the Bosnian.
0: Of the Republic.
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0: Bubba, it's been a minute, but I'm back with more facts that sound fake but aren't. Three out of the first five U.S. presidents died on the 4th of July.
1: Yeah, I didn't like that one. That was creepy. Right here on Z90. I've been there.

0: Vai vēlaties četri iepakojumu?
1: Yes, I want the four pack. 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
0: Disneylanda.
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5: Today, we play a game where you take on Adina in basic trivia. Amanda, how are you today? Sorry, Amanda, I didn't pick up the phone line, so it makes it hard for you to answer. Why can't I hear her? I'm like, oh, you got to pick up the phone
9: line. Hey, Martin.
5: Hey.
9: Good morning.
5: Good morning. I've got some really fun questions. You're going to love these. Adina will, too. And it's really, this is a really fun Beat the Bosnian. So, you know what? If you're paying attention today, your chances are really good. I'll say that.
10: Ooh, okay.
5: If you're paying close attention, your chances are really good to win. Are you paying close attention, Amanda?
9: I think so. I want to say yes.
5: All right. We're about to find out. Adina's going to leave the room.
10: Good luck.
5: There she goes.
9: Thank you. You too.
5: So she'll be out of the room. I'm going to ask you 10 questions. You'll have 30 seconds to answer as many as possible. And remember, if you don't know the answer, say pass if you get stumped, because that's always a good strategy. It helps. Okay?
9: Okay, perfect.
5: All right, there's a little bit of a delay on the phone, so I'm going to start the timer after our first question. Good luck to you. On your marks, get set, go. What country is known for its rum?
9: Russia.
5: What Friday night ABC News show is hosted by Elizabeth Vargas?
9: Pass.
5: Name an ingredient of a lasagna.
9: Ricotta cheese.
5: Complete the phrase. Hindsight is always...
9: Pass.
5: Name a Michael Jackson song.
9: Beat it.
5: What year was Joe Biden elected president?
9: Pass.
5: All right. Time's up. You got two today.
9: Ooh.
5: Now listen, I'm going to let everybody in on a little inside joke today, okay? You ready to have some fun with me? Now, I can tell you now, Amanda, that you're done. What country is known for its rum? It's Puerto Rico. Vodka is the Russian drink you were thinking of.
9: Vodka.
5: Yes. What Friday night ABC news show is hosted by Elizabeth Vargas? It's called 2020, and it's been on for years. Barbara Walters used to host it a long time ago. An ingredient of lasagna, you got that right. Complete the phrase. Hindsight is always 2020. Can you name a Michael Jackson song? You said Beat It. Beat It is correct. What year was Joe Biden elected president? He was elected president 2020. The next question on my list is, what number is considered perfect vision? Do you know?
9: 2020.
5: Very good. So if you're paying attention today, many of the questions, in fact, four of the 10 are answered 2020. And we'll see.
9: 2020,
5: We'll see if Adina catches on. So hold on. We'll have her come back in. So you got two out of five. So it's okay, score. We'll see how she got two out of five.
10: Okay.
5: All right.
10: Well,
5: so
10: that makes me a little nervous.
5: Listen in, Amanda. If you're paying attention, you can win today, Adina. Good luck to you. Okay. 30 seconds on the clock. Say pass if you get stumped. On your marks, get set, go. What country is known for its rum?
10: Pass.
5: And what Friday night ABC news show is hosted by Elizabeth Vargas?
10: Pass.
5: Name an ingredient of lasagna.
10: Noodles.
5: Complete the phrase. Hindsight is always...
10: 2020.
5: Name a Michael Jackson song.
10: Beat It.
5: What year was Joe Biden elected president?
10: 2018.
5: What number is considered perfect vision?
10: 2020.

0: right. You got it after the buzzer, unfortunately.
1: Oh, come on.
0: So what country is known for its rum?
1: I have no idea.
0: Puerto Rico.
1: Oh.
0: Puerto Rican rum is considered the best, right, D-Rock?
2: Yep, Bacardi.
0: Yep. What Friday night ABC news show is hosted by Elizabeth Vargas? Do you have any guess?
1: I don't even know who Elizabeth Vargas is.
0: Okay, Barbara Walters used to host this show back in the day. Do you have any guess?
1: Dateline.
0: 2020.
1: Oh, 2020.
0: Oh. Yes. Name an ingredient of lasagna. You said noodles. Complete the phrase. Hindsight is always 2020. You got that right. Very good. Name a Michael Jackson song. Beat It. You got that right.
1: Okay. Yeah.
0: What year was Joe Biden elected president? Any guess?
1: I said 2018, but I was trying to...
2: What's your gut telling you?
0: What's your gut telling you? What year it is?
1: Well, it's 2025. But before that, he was... Oh, was it 2020? Mm-hmm. 2024? Mm. 2021?
0: Yes. Mm. And what number is considered perfect vision?
1: 20... Oh, my God!
2: What show is Barbara Walters on?
1: Oh, wow! Well, you tricked us!
0: I didn't. I said if you're paying attention, it'll be very obvious.
2: I was like, she doesn't get the pattern?
1: Oh, my God.
0: I'm not going to catch her. She's like, nobody knows perfect vision, so that's not a real question.
2: Right.
1: Oh,
0: Amanda,
1: that's so good.
0: Adina did beat you today.
1: I did?
0: Yeah, you got three. Lasagna, Hindsight, and a Michael Jackson song.
1: Yes!
2: Okay, buy one. Relax.
1: Wow. Yeah. Sorry.
0: But you could have had like seven if you were just paying attention.
2: Right.
0: Yes, but we have a very nice party gift for you, Amanda, so don't worry about that. We'll take good care of you. In the meantime, it's just another strange edition of Not 2020.

I thought I covered this, but no, there is more. Here are birds with messed up names. Part 2. There's a bird out there called the Satanic Goat Sucker. Now, I don't know why it's called that, but it's a pretty ugly bird. Not a beautiful one. I'm sorry. I'm not trying to shame it. Does it deserve being called the Satanic Goat Sucker? No. But it is a little creepy looking. Right here on Z90.

Valley Center. I thought there was a Del Taco in Valley Center, but apparently there's no Del Taco in Valley Center. I don't know if that's that big of a deal or not. Maybe one day Valley Center will get a Del Taco, but it's fine without it. Right here on Z90.

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9: Every Wednesday, we play a game where you got to take Adina on in basic trivia.
10: Yes! Keep it going for Adina!
9: You're going to take Adina on in basic trivia. We've got some really fun questions today, so I think you're going to really have some fun doing this, Adina.
11: Okay.
9: Let's talk to Kennedy. Good morning, Kennedy.
12: Good morning.
9: That's a really cool name. Yeah, I bet you love having that name. It's just so, it's just hip.
12: Thank you. I do love it.
9: Yeah. Well, you know, we've got 30 seconds here. We're going to let you go ahead and answer as many questions as you can. You can say pass on any of them to get to the easy ones. And we'll go through all 10. If we have time left over and you've passed on some, we'll go back to the ones you passed on. So don't worry about that, okay? Adina wants to take you on. So, Adina, we're going to kick her out of the room. We'll bring her back and ask her the same questions.
11: All right. Good luck.
9: All right. See you, Adina. There she goes. Now, Kenny, it sounds like we have a little bit of a delay on the phone. So I'm going to start the timer after I ask the first question to kind of account for that delay, okay?
12: Okay.
9: All right. 30 seconds on the clock. Say pass if you get stumped. On your marks, get set, go. Name an NFL mascot that's not a bird.
12: 49ers.
9: Besides being a chef, what does Bobby Flay do?
12: He's a TV show host.
9: Name a movie star known for martial arts.
12: Jackie Chan.
9: What state has Crater Lake?
12: Pass.
9: Name a power tool.
12: A drill.
9: What president was from Illinois?
12: Pass.
9: Name a CEO of a tech company. Buzzer sounded. Time's up.
12: Already.
9: All right. NFL mascot that's not a bird. 49ers, great. Bobby Flay is a TV star. That's right. Movie star known for martial arts. We'd say Steven Seagal, Chuck Norris, Bruce Lee, or Jackie Chan for sure. Crater Lake is in Oregon. And it's a giant crater that has a lake in the middle of it. Very unique. Oregon has Crater Lake. Power tool is a drill, yes. President from Illinois. Lincoln is the one that first comes to mind. Also Obama. So I know he was in Chicago there. So there you go. So you got out of six, you got five right. Four right. You got four out of six. So let's bring Adina back in. One, two, three.
12: All right.
9: Yeah, four is pretty good. There she goes. Four out of six. She got right. Not bad.
11: Okay.
9: We'll see how you do. You never know what the question is going to be, right, Adina?
11: Right.
9: All right. I think you got a 50-50 shot on this. Kennedy, listen in. Let's see how Adina does. Out of six questions, she got four. Let's see how you do. On your marks, get set, go. Name an NFL mascot that's not a bird.
11: The Dolphins.
9: Besides being a chef, what does Bobby Flay do?
11: He writes books about cooking.
9: Name a movie star known for martial arts.
11: Pass. Jackie Chan.
9: What state has Crater Lake?
11: Pass.
9: Name a power tool.
11: A hammer. A drill.
9: What president was from Illinois?
11: Barack Obama!
9: Too late! You should have said it sooner.
11: I couldn't get the name out!
9: You got four today.
11: Oh, my God.
9: You barely got the Bobby Flay thing, too.
11: Stressful.
9: He's a TV star.
11: Oh, yeah.
9: Yeah. Might know him from that.
11: I got those were so, they were like easy, but. But the answers, I don't know. Maybe it was like too easy and I was trying to overthink every single one.
0: Well, I like the strategy. You just threw words out.
9: Yep, it yeah. worked. You're like, hammer, that's not a power tool. Crater Lake is in Oregon.
11: Oh, okay.
9: That's a repeat.
11: Oh, really?
9: Yes.
11: I don't even remember that.
0: She's like, sure
11: that
0: it was.
11: That was news to me.
9: Yes. Wait till next week when you can watch Adina do Beat the Boss and her eyes roll back in her head. It's like watching an exorcism live. She floats. She's like, I have nothing. Well, you know what? It's a tie game, so we have to break the tie. Are you guys both ready?
11: Ready.
9: Here's what we're going to do. I'm going to ask a question. You have to yell out your name the second you know the answer. Now, there's a little bit of a delay on the phone, Adina, so you have to count 1001, 1002 before you can yell out your name.
11: Okay,
9: all right? That's how we're going to work it. Here we go. Here's your question. Name a store that sells fishing gear.
12: Kennedy.
9: What?
12: Dick's.
9: Kennedy, you have to yell out your name. Adina, are you just giving it to her?
11: Oh, Adina!
9: Yes, you have to yell out your name, not the answer.
11: I forgot!
9: What was the first thing you said, by
0: she
9: the
0: said,
9: way, Kennedy?
0: She said Kennedy.
9: Oh, she did. Okay.
12: And what was Kennedy.
9: And what was your answer? I'm sorry.
12: My answer was Dix.
9: Oh, Dix. I thought you said Bix. Yeah, Dix.
0: Yeah, sporting goods. Yeah.
11: Listen, I think her saying that threw me off. I forgot my name. I forgot. And I was trying to figure out, like, did she say that? Oh, the store. Yes, I know that store.
9: It's like, you know, quite honestly, I think it's time to go.
11: Yeah.
9: Someone screamed. You're like, and they were right. Yeah. So you win. So congratulations and thank you for playing.
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I thought I covered this, but no, there is more. Here are birds with messed up names. Part 3. Save the two best or worst for last, depending on how you look at it. There's a bird called the rough-faced shag. It's like a hybrid between a bird and penguin, in my opinion. And then we also have the horny screamer. It's got a big horn, and I imagine it screams. Do with that information what you will, right here on Z90.

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3: Today, we play a game where you take on Adina in basic trivia. Amanda, how are you today? Sorry, Amanda, I didn't pick up the phone line, so it makes it hard for you to answer. Why can't I hear her? I'm like, oh, you got to pick up the phone
4: line. Hey, Martin.
3: Hey.
4: Good morning.
3: Good morning. I've got some really fun questions. You're going to love these. Adina will, too. And it's really, this is a really fun Beat the Bosnian. So, you know what? If you're paying attention today, your chances are really good. I'll say that.
5: Ooh, okay.
3: If you're paying close attention, your chances are really good to win. Are you paying close attention, Amanda?
4: I think so. I want to say yes.
3: All right, we're about to find out. Adina's going to leave the room.
5: Good luck.
3: There she goes.
4: Thank you. You too.
3: So she'll be out of the room. I'm going to ask you 10 questions. You'll have 30 seconds to answer as many as possible. And remember, if you don't know the answer, say pass if you get stumped, because that's always a good strategy. It helps. Okay?
4: Okay, perfect.
3: All right, there's a little bit of a delay on the phone, so I'm going to start the timer after our first question. Good luck to you. On your marks, get set, go. What country is known for its rum?
4: Russia.
3: What Friday night ABC news show is hosted by Elizabeth Vargas?
4: Pass.
3: Name an ingredient of a lasagna.
4: Ricotta cheese.
3: Complete the phrase. Hindsight is always...
4: Pass.
3: Name a Michael Jackson song.
4: Beat it.
3: What year was Joe Biden elected president?
4: Pass.
3: All right. Time's up. You got 2 today. now listen, I'm going to let everybody in on a little inside joke today, okay? You ready to have some fun with me? Now, I can tell you now, Amanda, that you're done. What country's known for its rum? It's Puerto Rico. Vodka is the Russian drink you were thinking of.
4: Vodka.
3: Yes. What Friday night ABC news show is hosted by Elizabeth Vargas? It's called 2020, and it's been on for years. Barbara Walters used to host it a long time ago. An ingredient of lasagna, you got that right. Complete the phrase. Hindsight is always 2020. Can you name a Michael Jackson song? You said Beat It. Beat It is correct. What year was Joe Biden elected president? He was elected president 2020. The next question on my list is, what number is considered perfect vision? Do you know?
4: 2020.
3: Very good. So if you're paying attention today, many of the questions, in fact, 4 of the 10 are answered 2020. And we'll see.
4: 2020, yeah.
3: We'll see if Adina catches on. So hold on. We'll have her come back in. So you got 2 out of 5. So it's okay, score. We'll see how she got 2 out of 5.
5: Okay.
3: All right.
5: Well,
3: so
5: that makes me a little nervous.
3: Listen in, Amanda. If you're paying attention, you can win today, Adina. Good luck to you. Okay. 30 seconds on the clock. Say pass if you get stumped. On your marks, get set, go. What country is known for its rum?
5: Pass.
3: And what Friday night ABC news show is hosted by Elizabeth Vargas?
5: Pass.
3: Name an ingredient of lasagna.
5: Noodles.
3: Complete the phrase. Hindsight is always...
5: 2020.
3: Name a Michael Jackson song.
5: Beat It.
3: What year was Joe Biden elected president?
5: 2018.
3: What number is considered perfect vision?
5: 2020.
3: All right, you got it after the buzzer, unfortunately.
5: Oh, come on.
3: So what country is known for its rum?
5: I have no idea.
3: Puerto Rico.
5: Oh.
3: Puerto Rican rum is considered the best, right, D-Rock?
6: Yep, Bacardi.
3: Yep. What Friday night ABC news show is hosted by Elizabeth Vargas? Do you have any guess?
5: I don't even know who Elizabeth Vargas is.
3: Okay, Barbara Walters used to host this show back in the day. Do you have any guess?
5: Dateline.
3: 2020.
5: Oh, 2020.
3: Yes. Name an ingredient of lasagna. You said noodles. complete the phrase. Hindsight is always 2020. You got that right. Very good. Name a Michael Jackson song. Beat It. You got that right.
5: Okay.
3: Yeah. What year was Joe Biden elected president? Any guess?
5: I said 2018, but I was trying to...
6: What's your gut telling you?
3: What's your gut telling you what year it is?
5: Well, it's 2025. But before that, he was... Oh, was it 2020? Mm-hmm. 2024? Mm. 2021?
3: Yes. Mm. And what number is considered perfect vision?
5: 20... Oh, my God!
6: What show is Barbara Walters?

0: 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Know your rights. 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
6: All right, let's play a game. Every Wednesday, you take Adina on in basic trivia. See who can beat you today. I'll tell you something. A couple of these questions you've had before.
7: Oh,
6: so you should know them, but maybe you will, maybe you won't. Hey, Jennifer.
8: Hey, Warren. Good morning.
6: How are you today?
8: Good. How are you?
6: Good. So we're excited to have you on. We're going to have Adina leave the room in a second. We're going to give you 30 seconds to answer as many questions as you can. We'll bring her back in, ask her the same questions, and then compare scores. You're about 50-50.
8: Okay.
7: I am.
6: You're actually about, you lost 2 weeks in a row, so you're actually down a little bit.
7: Okay.
6: Like 48-52. Okay. So you got to get a win back to get to 50-50 status.
7: I'm going to try.
9: All right. Get an average back.
6: Jen, yeah. Jen, what kind of trivia player are you? Let's gauge your level of intelligence real quick.
8: I've actually never played, so it's going to be my first time.
7: Oh.
6: So you and Adina, about 50-50.
7: Okay.
9: Yeah.
6: She's played every week for years and years. Some of these questions might throw you off, so.
7: All right. Let's do it. I'm ready. Okay. Good All luck.
6: Right. Say good luck. There she goes. Head out of the studio.
8: Am I allowed to say pass?
6: Of course, yes. Easy peasy, you can't say pass. We do that on a Thursday. But Wednesdays, you can say pass. Trust me, it's part of Adina's strategy.
8: Okay.
6: Yeah. All right, here we go. 30 seconds on the clock. Remember to say pass if you get stumped. On your marks, get set, go. Name a city in Switzerland.
8: Pass.
6: True or false, it's winter time in Brazil.
8: False.
6: Name a human bone.
8: A femur.
6: Flathead and Phillips are types of what?
8: Screwdrivers.
6: Name a brand of bicycle.
8: E-bike.
6: What bird cannot fly?
8: A penguin.
6: All right, you got three today. City in Switzerland. Now, you would think they would just roll right off your tongue. And when I was looking them up, I'm like, man, there aren't that many famous ones that I think of. Zurich, Geneva, Bern, Lausanne, all cities in Switzerland. I wouldn't think of a lot of those other than Zurich, right? Yeah. It is wintertime in Brazil right now. May to September is their winter months. Isn't that weird? Their Christmas time is when it's warm and hot down on the beaches. But okay.
8: Yeah. My friend's Brazilian.
6: Oh, no. Well, hope he's not listening. We'll find out. Name a human bone. You said? Do you remember what human bone you said? Yeah.
8: Oh, I said femur.
6: Femur. That is a human bone, so congratulations. Flathead and Phillips are types of screwdrivers. A brand of bicycle, Schwinn, Trek, we would accepted those. Huffy, there's a bunch of them. What e-bike is a type of bicycle, but not a brand. What bird cannot fly is a penguin. You're correct. A penguin cannot fly. So we'll bring Adina back in. She probably thinks a penguin can fly if you throw it from high enough. We'll find out what she thinks here. Hold on real quick. All right, Adina. Out of six, she got three.
7: Three.
6: Yeah.
7: Okay.
6: All right, we'll see how you do.
7: All right.
6: All right, listen in, Jennifer. 30 seconds on the clock. Say pass if you get stumped. On your marks, get set, go. Name a city in Switzerland.
7: Zurich.
6: True or false, it's wintertime in Brazil.
7: True.
6: Name a human bone.
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1: Old phrases we still use today and where they originated from. Part 1. In ancient Rome, when two men wanted to make an allegiance or swear an oath with one another, they would grab each other's testicles and hold them as a sign of trust. The holding of the testicles is where we get the term testify, like testifying under oath. Wow. You didn't know that. We just learned that together. Part 2. During Victorian times, thieves came up with a new tactic to make it easier to rob people of their belongings. One thief would grab the victim's leg while the other one stole from them. This sneaky act eventually became the joking phrase that we all know, pulling someone's leg. Shoo la la! I didn't know that. You didn't know that either. We learned that again together right now. Part 3. In the 19th and 20th century, many Greeks immigrated to the United States and would work at the docks inspecting cargo that was shipped in. If everything was in order, they would say, Ola Kayla, which was later shortened to the phrase we all know and universally use, okay. Ah! Mind blown? Absolutely. Right here on Z90.

0: with me. Ranch Bernardo. I sometimes wish Arby's Sushi and Ranch Bernardo did all you can eat again. I miss it, right here on Z90.
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2: Taylor Swift loves her fans, and this is proof. You can't be a hater on this, because there was this little girl, she's 8 years old, and she has gone viral because she had asked her neighbor to play her a Taylor Swift song, and her neighbor, well, she asked by throwing a little paper plane over to her neighbor's house. So the neighbor decided, yeah, I'll do that, and played Love Story right on the porch. The whole thing, of course, was filmed and posted on social media just as like a cute little moment, right? It got millions of views. Like, it was crazy. And Taylor Swift saw it. So she surprised both the little girl and the neighbor with signed guitars and even a handwritten note just for them.
3: Well, that's really cool to surprise them and do all that. So I take nothing away from Taylor, but could she just get him a Spotify account? She's going to have to make paper airplanes just to hear a song?
4: Right.
3: Jeez. Maybe a Google Home?
4: Maybe.
3: I don't know. Yeah. Seems like more useful. Like, here's a guitar. Play it yourself.
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3: Good luck, kid. But, you know, oh, nice gesture.
2: 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I'll have fresh dirt every hour. Sorry. I'm Adina, and that's your 60 Seconds of Dirt on Z90.
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3: It's Wednesday. Let's play a game. It's really fun to take Adina on in basic trivia. The game is called Beat the Bosnian. Beat the Bosnian. Beat the Bosnian. All you have to do is answer more questions than Adina does correctly in our list of 10 questions. On the phone, April's here today. Hi, April. How are you?
8: Hi. Good morning.
3: Well, you know what? It's time to play Beat the Bosnian. Are you alone in the car? Do you have family with you? It sounds like someone's with you in the car.
8: Yeah, I have my three kids.
3: Oh, wow. That's great. Well, they're really behaving. Tell them thank you.
4: Right. She's like, don't hype them up. Don't hype them up.
8: Yeah.
3: They're in their own world.
4: Everybody be cool.
3: Yes. Everybody. Wow. Okay. We're going to play a game real quick. You've got 30 seconds on the clock. Adina's going to leave the room.
2: Good luck.
3: There she goes.
8: Thank you.
3: All right. I will tell you that today's questions are kind of all over the map, so just answer if you know. If you don't, just say pass. We'll move on. If we have time left over at the end, we'll ask you the questions you passed on, okay?
8: Okay.
3: On your marks. Now, I detect a little bit of a delay, so I'm going to start the timer after the first question. Here we go. On your marks, get set, go. What color are all John Deere products?
8: Green.
3: What actor voiced both Darth Vader and Mufasa?
8: Pass.
3: Name a U.S. president with a beard.
8: Abraham Lincoln.
3: What animal is the mascot for Frosted Flakes?
8: A tiger.
3: Name a U.S. coin worth more than a dime.
8: Quarter.
3: What is the fruit is dried to make a raisin?
8: Cherries.
3: Oh, no. Grape is the answer to that one. But you know what? Your time's up. You did pretty good.
8: That was right.
3: It was grape. Mom, I was trying to tell you. All right. So here we go. Green and yellow are John Deere products. Darth Vader and Mufasa was voiced by James Earl Jones. He also played the father on Coming to America. The King, and he also did This is CNN. So, famous voice. Lincoln is correct. Tiger is correct. Tony the Tiger. U.S. coin worth more than a dime? Quarter. Very good. So, you got 1, 2, 3, 4 today. 4 out of 6. Let's bring Adina back in and see if she can pull it off. She might. These are not the hardest questions, but you never know what she knows, and that's what's interesting. All right, out of Adina, out of 6, she got 4 right.
2: Okay, that's pretty good.
3: That's pretty good. And if she listened to her kids, she might have got one more.
4: Oh, no.
3: All right. April, hold on. Let's see how Adina does. 30 seconds on the clock. Remember to say pass if you get stumped. On your marks, get set, go. What color are all John Deere products?
2: Green.
3: What actor voiced both Darth Vader and Mufasa?
2: Ooh, I don't know. Pass.
3: Name a U.S. president with a beard.
2: With the top hat. Lincoln. John.
3: What animal is the mascot for Frosted Flakes?
2: The tiger.
3: Name a U.S. coin worth more than a dime.
2: Pass.
3: What fruit is dried to make a raisin? Oh, time's up.
2: Grapes.
3: Grapes would have been correct.
2: Oh, I felt like I didn't know any of these,
3: really?
2: Be honest.
3: Which one did you pass on?
2: A lot.
3: No, you didn't pass. You only passed on one. Oh, U.S. coin worth more than a dime.
2: I don't know.
3: No, you know U.S. coins worth more than a dime come to mind?
2: Oh, a quarter?
3: Yeah.
4: Oh, and the voice of Darth Vader?
2: It just seemed a trick question for some reason.
3: Oh, I see.
2: And I was like, I don't know.
3: Darth Vader?
2: I
9: Luke,
2: don't know.
9: I am your father.
3: Yeah. You are not the father. It'd be great if he...
4: Yeah, the whip's there, right?
3: Maury. Luke, you are not the father. Yeah!
4: He hands the envelope.
3: Yeah. Luke, it'd be even better if he gave a full breakdown, like, Luke, I was looking into your mother's eyes one night.
2: Oh,
3: I said, you know, you look awfully Irish.
4: I'm 99%. 99.9%, I am your father.
3: You know, Luke, your mother and I were having some wine one night. She's like, take off that silly helmet. And I said, oh. And that's how you came to be. We never think about that part.
4: She loved me for me.
3: Yeah.
4: Okay?
3: Oh, all right. Well, you know what, Adina? It's kind of same old song, same old day of the week.
2: Oh, dang.
3: Congratulations, April. You won, Adina.
2: Good
3: you got
2: job.
3: Three right. John Deere products are green.
8: Yay!
3: James Earl Jones voiced Darth Vader. He also did Mufasa.
4: Yep.
3: And
4: okay.
3: He's the guy that went, this is CNN.
2: Oh, that guy.
3: Yeah, that guy. So, why? You thought it was Darth Vader the whole time? Like, why does CNN have Darth Vader?
4: Not Arby's.
3: He doesn't do Arby's.
4: Yeah, not Arby's.
3: No. All right. That wraps it up. Thanks for playing.
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3: Hey, you know that place that makes fruits and puts it on a stick? They cut up fruit in the shapes of stars and flowers. Edible arrangements,
4: yeah.
3: Right? Well, now that all the states have relaxed their marijuana laws, the word edibles means something completely different. So we're going to call them and ask them, how long does it take for it to kick in once you've eaten the fruit? It's our phone prank, the phone jibba.
13: Edible arrangements. This is Peter.
3: Yeah, hi Peter. This is Rick, and I want.
13: Hey Rick, how you doing?
3: I'm good. Listen, I ordered a bouquet from you guys yesterday. They just delivered it today, and we've been sitting here for about 3 hours, and nothing's happening.
13: What exactly do you mean nothing's happening?
3: Well, we got the arrangement, and everybody dug in right away. All my friends here, and that was about 3 hours ago. And so far, no reaction, no nothing. Everyone's just kind of sitting here, chill, same.
13: Okay. I'm kind of confused. I mean, is everybody ate from the bouquet?
3: Yeah, everybody ate from the bouquet, and
13: nothing's happening, right?
3: Yeah, nothing's happening.
13: Okay, I'm just kind of confused. Was there something wrong with it? Was it bad?
3: No, it tasted fine. I mean, the fruit was fresh. Everything was good. But this has been about 3 hours. Does it usually take longer than that to kick in?
13: For what to kick in?
3: Feelings.
13: What exactly do you mean?
3: Like, after you eat it, it usually takes about 3 hours for the feeling to kick in and you start to feel something.
13: I mean, usually people just eat it and that's about it. What do you mean?
3: Like the euphoria, I guess is for lack of a better word, or like you start to feel lightheaded and laughing and stuff.
13: Were you trying to order a marijuana edible?
3: Yes, exactly.
13: Okay, that's not what we do. We just have fresh fruits and chocolate and, I mean, everything's edible. We don't do any sort of medical anything or anything in it or on it or anything like that.
3: So you're telling me I just got a bunch of fruit?
13: But yeah, that's what the order was. It was an edible arrangement.
3: So you're telling me nothing's right. going to happen. So we've just been sitting here like a bunch of
13: fruit. You guys all ate it, right?
3: Yes.
13: Yeah, there's nothing in it that's going to make you have any sort of...
3: Well, then why do you call it edible?
13: Because everything's edible. You ate it.
3: What's an edible?
13: Yeah, something you can eat.
3: But it's also something that makes you feel something. You know what I mean.
13: Yeah, I know what you mean now, but that's not what we do here. We
3: okay, well, that's kind of... That's kind of false advertising, isn't it?
13: It's not. It was edible. You ate it. It's edible arrangement.
3: Okay, if I came up to you and gave you a brownie and said, hey, this is edibles, would you eat it?
13: Well, I mean, I would have to ask you the same thing within it.
3: Right, because you think edibles means something that makes you feel good, right? Oh, man, this is such a letdown. So we'd like to get a refund if that's okay.
13: I can't issue a refund for that. I mean, if there was something wrong with it, like if it was bad.
3: Yeah, there's something wrong with it. You gave us a bunch of chopped up fruit in the shapes of stars and stuff. So we ate a bunch of bananas and pineapples and stuff.
13: It was edible, and you guys ate it all.
3: So did people pay you that money to just buy fruit on a stick? Is that what you're trying to tell me?
13: Yes. It's all just fresh fruits and chocolates. That's all we do.
3: I'd like
13: here.
3: To get my money
13: Nothing
3: back.
13: Nothing like what you wanted.
3: I'd like to get my money back.
13: I'm sorry. I can't give you a refund for that.
3: The least you could do is give me a jibba.
13: What's a jibba?
3: A jibba is a prank call. We're playing a prank call on you now, man.
13: Oh, man. I knew this couldn't be real.
3: Come on, man.
13: Oh, man. Edibles.
3: I'm waiting for the edibles to kick. Come on. Nobody's ever come by and tried to buy edibles from you.
13: Not that kind.
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0: right, passes to see Demi Lovato live in concert. 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I love SD, but we're not perfect. 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
7: All right, let's play a game. Every Wednesday, you take Adina on in basic trivia. See who can beat you today. I'll tell you something. A couple of these questions you've had before.
8: Oh.
7: So you should know them, but maybe you will, maybe you won't. Hey, Jennifer.
9: Hey, Warren. Good morning.
7: How are you today?
9: Good. How are you?
7: Good. So we're excited to have you on. We're going to have Adina leave the room in a second. We're going to give you 30 seconds to answer as many questions as you can. We'll bring her back in, ask her the same questions, and then compare scores. You're about 50-50.
9: Okay.
8: I am.
7: You're actually about, you lost 2 weeks in a row, so you're actually down a little bit.
8: Okay.
7: Like 48-52. Okay. So you got to get a win back to get to 50-50 status.
8: I'm going to try.
10: All right. Get an average back.
7: Jen, yeah. Jen, what kind of trivia player are you? Let's gauge your level of intelligence real quick.
9: I've actually never played, so this is going to be my first time.
8: Oh.
7: So you and Adina, about 50-50.
8: Okay.
10: Yeah.
7: Yeah. She's played every week for years. And years. Some of these questions might throw you off. So,
8: all right, let's do it. I'm ready. Okay. Good all luck.
7: Right. Say good luck. There she goes. Head out of the studio.
9: Am I allowed to say pass?
7: Of course, yes. Easy peasy. You can't say pass. We do that on a Thursday. But Wednesdays, oh, yeah, you can say pass. Trust me, it's part of Adina's strategy.
9: Oh, okay.
7: Yeah. All right, here we go. 30 seconds on the clock. Remember to say pass if you get stumped. On your marks, get set, go. Name a city in Switzerland.
9: Pass.
7: True or false, it's wintertime in Brazil.
9: False.
7: Name a human bone.
9: A femur.
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9: Screwdrivers.
7: Name a brand of bicycle.
9: E-bike.
7: What bird cannot fly?
9: A penguin.
7: All right, you got three today. City in Switzerland. Now, you would think they would just roll right off your tongue. And when I was looking them up, I'm like, man, there aren't that many famous ones that I think of. Zurich, Geneva, Bern, Lausanne, all cities in Switzerland. I wouldn't think of a lot of those other than Zurich, right? Yeah. It is wintertime in Brazil right now. May to September is their winter months. Isn't that weird? Their Christmas time is when it's warm and hot down on the beaches. But okay.
9: Yeah. My friend's Brazilian.
7: Oh, no. Well, I hope he's not listening. We'll find out. Name a human bone. You said? Do you remember what human bone you said? Yeah.
9: Oh, I said femur.
7: Femur. That is a human bone, so congratulations. Flathead and Phillips are types of screwdrivers. 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What e-bike is a type of bicycle but not a brand? What bird cannot fly is a penguin. You're correct. A penguin cannot fly. So we'll bring Adina back in. She probably thinks a penguin can fly if you throw it from high enough. We'll find out what she thinks here. Hold on real quick. All right, Adina.

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5: Z90. Traffic.
6: Now, the 15 hit with several accidents. Southbound at the 805 just cleared out of the left lane. Northbound at Claremont Mesa also cleared out of lanes and cleared this crash near the 163. The southbound traffic really affected from the 52 to the 805. South 805 also heavy before the 52 to the 15. And South 163, you're backed up Kearney Mesa into downtown. Heavy to downtown South 5 and all the way to the 54. North 5 heavy Carmel Valley to Solana Beach. 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

0: So what's one thing San Diego sucks at?
1: We suck at driving.
0: Okay, elaborate. What is it about our driving that just sucks? It sucks!
1: I just think there's too many people.

0: people that are consciously only thinking about themselves, especially when, you know, there's an emergency or something like that and someone needs to pass people and they just decide to sit in the fast lane.
1: Damn, we got people in SD driving slow in the fast lane? We be driving slow in the fast lane? Is that what you're telling me?
0: Damn near stopping, you know, taking a break.
1: That's so sad and disappointing.
0: It is. It's sad. It's frustrating. It adds more time to people's day. All of that. That negativity, you know? People got to keep moving. There's no braking on the freeway.
1: I mean, you're absolutely right. And since we're talking about bad driving, I got to be honest with you. When it comes to driving in the rain, I'm one of those SD drivers who has no business driving in the rain. I don't know how to act. I don't know how to behave. I shouldn't be on the road. I have no business being on the road. So I apologize for any frustrations that I might have caused people. I am one of those SD imbeciles who cannot drive in the rain.
0: Public apology. We accept it. We accept it.
1: So can I give you some Demi Lovato passes to make everything right?
0: Oh my gosh, that would be amazing. Thank you.
1: Bubba, they're yours. Congratulations.
0: Woo, I'm excited. Thank you so much.
1: You're welcome so much. Now, if you're like, Pender, what about me? I drive well in San Diego. I'm not one of those people. Bubba, I know you are. Don't worry. We're not talking about you like that. In 6 minutes, let's get you hooked up with more Demi Lovato passes with me, Pandor. No. Let me give you a good one. Pandor. Wow. Z90.
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0: All right, passes to see Demi Lovato live in concert. First person that calls me up at 866-570-1903 and shares, what's one thing San Diego sucks at? Bubba, listen, I'm SD born and raised. I love SD, but we're not perfect. So, what's one thing that SD sucks at? First person to call up and share wins right here on Z90.
1: Yo!

0: proud. City Heights. First time I had pupusas was in City Heights. We're not here to talk about City Heights, all right? We're here to talk about San Diego in general. What does San Diego as a whole suck at? What do we suck at?
1: As a longtime resident of San Diego, the only thing we can't win and what we suck at is winning a damn championship in sports. Aside from the Sockers who have won, that's about it.
0: You ripped the Band-Aid off on that one.
1: Too many times, too many times, too many years as a season ticket holder for the San Diego Chargers, the San Diego Padres, San Diego Bulls, and the San Diego Sockers, San Diego FC. We get so close, I get playoff tickets, and we still lose. Hopefully in my lifetime, if not mine, my son's lifetime.
0: Damn, dude, this is getting too deep right now. I just hope one day we can taste what winning feels like.
1: 1,000%.
0: I know we come close. We get to sniff it a little bit. We get to sniff it, but we can never put our tongue on it. We can never go, la, la, la, la. We just sniff the winning.
1: That's right.
0: Never tasting the winning. One time I just want to take a bite. We all, as San Diegans, should take a bite out of winning. We deserve it. We deserve it.
1: 1,000%. 1,000%.
0: Now, I can't give you the championship win right now, but what I can do is give you a win on the radio. Demi Lovato passes yours, Bubba.
1: I appreciate you, Bandar. Thank you so much.
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3: Taylor Swift loves her fans, and this is proof. You can't be a hater on this, because there was this little girl, she's 8 years old, and she has gone viral because she had asked her neighbor to play her a Taylor Swift song, and her neighbor, well, she asked by throwing a little paper plane over to her neighbor's house. So the neighbor decided, yeah, I'll do that, and played Love Story right on the porch. The whole thing, of course, was filmed and posted on social media just as like a cute little moment, right? It got millions of views. Like, it was crazy. And Taylor Swift saw it. So she surprised both the little girl and the neighbor with signed guitars and even a handwritten note just for them.
4: Well, that's really cool to surprise them and do all that. So I take nothing away from Taylor, but could she just get him a Spotify account? She's going to have to make paper airplanes just to hear a song?
5: Right.
4: Jeez. Maybe a Google Home?
5: Maybe.
4: I don't know. Yeah. Seems like more useful. Like, here's a guitar. Play it yourself.
3: Yeah.
4: Good luck, kid. But, you know, nice gesture.
3: Tune in on Hey Morton. I'll have fresh dirt every hour. Sorry. I'm Adina, and that's your 60 Seconds of Dirt on Z90.
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4: All right, let's play a game. Every Wednesday, you take Adina on in basic trivia. See who can beat you today. I'll tell you some. A couple of these questions you've had before.
3: Oh.
4: So you should know them, but maybe you will, maybe you won't. Hey, Jennifer.
5: Hey, Warren. Good morning.
4: How are you today?
5: Good. How are you?
4: Good. So we're excited to have you on. We're going to have Adina leave the room in a second. We're going to give you 30 seconds to answer as many questions as you can. We'll bring her back in, ask her the same questions, and then compare scores. You're about 50-50.
5: Okay.
3: I am.
4: You're actually about, you lost 2 weeks in a row, so you're actually down a little bit.
3: Okay.
4: Like 48-52. So okay. You got to get a win back to get to 50-50 status.
3: I'm going to try.
9: All right. Get an average back.
4: Jen, yeah. Jen, what kind of trivia player are you? Let's gauge your level of intelligence real quick.
5: I've actually never played, so this is going to be my first time.
3: Oh.
4: So you and Adina, about 50-50.
3: Okay.
4: Yeah. She's played every week for years and years. Some of these questions might throw you off, so.
3: All right. Let's do it. I'm ready. Okay. Good All luck.
4: Right. Say good luck. There she goes. Head out of the studio.
5: Am I allowed to say pass?
4: Of course, yes. Easy peasy. You can't say pass. We do that on a Thursday. But Wednesdays, you can say pass. Trust me, it's part of Adina's strategy.
5: Okay.
4: Yeah. All right, here we go. 30 seconds on the clock. Remember to say pass if you get stumped. On your marks, get set, go. Name a city in Switzerland.
5: Pass.
4: True or false, it's wintertime in Brazil.
5: False.
4: Name a human bone.
5: A femur.
4: Flathead and Phillips are types of what?
5: Screwdrivers.
4: Name a brand of bicycle.
5: E-bike.
4: What bird cannot fly?
5: A penguin.
4: All right, you got three today. City in Switzerland. Now, you would think they would just roll right off your tongue. And when I was looking them up, I'm like, man, there aren't that many famous ones that I think of. Zurich, Geneva, Bern, Lausanne, all cities in Switzerland. I wouldn't think of a lot of those other than Zurich, right? Yeah. It is wintertime in Brazil right now. May to September is their winter months. Isn't that weird? Their Christmas time is when it's warm and hot down on the beaches. But okay.
5: Yeah. My friend's Brazilian.
4: Oh, no. Well, hope he's not listening. We'll find out. Name a human bone. You said? Do you remember what human bone you said? Yeah.
5: Oh, I said femur.
4: Femur. That is a human bone, so congratulations. Flathead and Phillips are types of screwdrivers. A brand of bicycle, Schwinn, Trek, we would accepted those. Huffy, there's a bunch of them. What e-bike is a type of bicycle, but not a brand. What bird cannot fly is a penguin. You're correct. A penguin cannot fly. So we'll bring Adina back in. She probably thinks a penguin can fly if you throw it from high enough. We'll find out what she thinks here. Hold on real quick. All right, Adina. Out of six, she got three.
3: Three.
4: Yeah.
3: Okay.
4: All right, we'll see how you do.
3: All right.
4: All right, listen in, Jennifer. 30 seconds on the clock. Say pass if you get stumped. On your marks, get set, go. Name a city in Switzerland.
3: Zurich.
4: True or false, it's wintertime in Brazil.
3: True.
4: Name a human bone.
3: Your femur.
4: Flathead and Phillips are types of what?
3: Tool belts. Tools. They're types of tools.
4: Name a brand of bicycle.
3: Mountain range.
4: What bird cannot fly? Oh, time's up.
3: What are these questions today?
4: What bird cannot fly?
3: No bird. Because all birds can fly.
4: No, they can't.
3: Oh.
4: Penguin. You were just at SeaWorld not long ago. Penguin cannot fly.
3: Oh, man.
4: What's that, D-Rock?
9: Oh, my gosh, dude.
4: Yeah.
9: Really?
3: I feel like I didn't know one of these questions. I guessed on all of them. So if I got anything right, that's a miracle.
4: Well, you said Zurich. That's not correct. But Zurich is
3: the same as
4: Zurich.
3: Okay, that's what I was thinking about.
4: It's not Zurich. It's
3: just
4: Zurich.
3: A different, pronunciation.
4: It's really not. Because I've never heard it called Zurich. Today, the accords were signed in Zurich. No. True or false, it's wintertime in Brazil.
3: True.
4: True. That's right.
3: Oh,
4: you got that right. A femur is a bone in human. Flathead and Phillips are types of what?
3: I know it's in the toolbox.
4: Yeah, I need more specificity. Screwdrivers.
9: Yes.
3: Oh.
4: Phillips screwdriver. Flathead screwdriver.
9: Flathead.
4: Name a brand of bicycle.
3: I don't know what.
9: It's like Schwinn. Mountain range.
4: Schwinn, Trek.
9: Huffy.
10: Nope.
4: Nope. Okay.
10: Wouldn't have known.
4: All right. Fair enough. I said some might. And a bird that cannot fly is a penguin.
3: A penguin. Yeah. Oh, okay. Well, how many did I get?
4: Two.
3: Oh. Hey, you know what? That's better than zero than I thought.
4: You're going to rename this game Better Than Zero. Jennifer, I'd like to say congratulations, but I don't know if you're taking away a particular amount of pride from winning today.
5: Oh, it was fun.
4: She's like, I won? Sure. Okay. You did. You got three. Adina got two and barely. But you know what? The ones you knew, you knew.
10: Yeah.
4: So.
9: Sure you did.
3: Don't ask me the same question twice. I won't know it the second time.
4: Right. I asked you the penguin one before. That's the one that's a repeat.
3: See? I don't know it.
4: Oh, my gosh.
3: Oh, if you ask me next week, I still probably won't know.
4: Yeah, all birds can fly. Otherwise, it wouldn't be a bird.
3: Exactly. Right.
1: I wish I could have help.
4: Well, let me try another part of the song. Yeah, would that be all right?
1: I got it, man. I really do. I got it. But I'm really busy at work. I'm on my boss.
4: It's like, oh, just one second. It goes.
1: Work,
4: you know that thing they move back
1: from? Really busy at work. As soon as that little bass sounds, I got to get back to work,
4: Gus,
1: man. I wish I could help.
4: Gus, I do remember one of the lyrics.
1: What's that?
4: The lyric goes. You're having a jibba played on you. It's a prank call your wife told us to do.
1: What?
4: It's a prank call. This is the phone, Jibba, man. It's a prank call.
1: Oh, man, you're killing me, man. I got to get to work, man.